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0: Ellie Goulding close to me, taking us to the top of the hour as I say good morning, happy Thursday. Gelukkige klein Vrydag. What is, I've asked this equivalent before. Do we know what the English version is of klein Vrydag? Small Friday, little Friday. Does it just work? In Afrikaans, it seems to work. Maybe there's another word you have for Thursday before the weekend. Share it with me on the WhatsApp line this morning, 0829450940. My name's Liesel van der Westhuizen, and this is Early Mornings between 5 and 6. And there's so much happening. We've got Feel Great Music on the way. We've got your Feel Great Fitness and Activity Guide. That is looking at health, wellness, and fitness events in and around the Western Cape. You let me know about those events that fall into that space on the WhatsApp line 0829450940, or you tag me in your social media posts at Liesel Online, L-I-E-Z-E-L Online, or at KFMZA. Share those details so we can get that into our fitness guide. 10 to 6, we've got your Get Up and Go songs this morning. I give you two emojis. You vote for the songs just using emojis. I play that for you at 10 to 6. We've got weather, traffic, all on the way before I say goodbye at 6. So let's get the show started this morning. Max Moore, Kelly Clarkson, Maroon 5, all on the way up next.
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Matthew Mole, Countryside, ending off seven in a row as we start early mornings. Good morning, friends. Let's just take a look at what's happening over widespread parts of the Western Cape today. Fog stretching from the West Coast, including Ferndale, Clan William, Malmesbury, Atlantis, right into Cape Town, Strand, Stellenbosch, Paarl. There's fog hanging around Rabot, Worcester, Robertson, Hermanus, Swellendam, Riversdale, as well as Ladysmith and Oatsring. So if you're driving a reduced visibility this morning, please just be safe. Further north, there's fog over Alexander Bay, Springbok, Kalfinia, Sutherland. So the whole province is covered in fog this morning. Please do drive carefully. I'll have a full Western Cape weather update for you at 10 to 6 this morning. That's right before I get up and go song. And our Get Up and Go song this morning is taking us on a musical journey from sun-soaked beaches. That's why I'm laughing. Sun-soaked beaches of Miami. We're going to need the palm tree emoji or the beach emoji all the way through to something completely different. But let's start with a track that you can vote for right now as your Get Up and Go song. It's called I Met Her in Miami. That's where I want the palm tree emoji. If you want to hear this as your Get Up and Go song, released in the early 90s, a smooth R&B track for us this morning.

palm tree emoji if you want to hear this as your get up and go song this morning. I met her in Miami. Then a brilliant piece of music, History, a song that was meant to be an acoustic folk track, ended up being a dance anthem. It's Everything But the Girl. The track is called Missing. I want the rain cloud emoji if you want to hear this as your get up and go song this morning.

0: Okay, so that's everything but the girl, the remix of Missing, I Want the Rain Cloud Emoji. How's your votes heading this morning? Are you heading to the beaches of Miami with the Miami palm tree emoji? Or are you backing Missing? Send me the rain cloud emoji. WhatsApp your emojis now. 0829450940. Play that winning track 10 to 6.
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0: Teo Cruz, Dynamite, wrapping up seven in a row there on Early Mornings. Friends, it's time. We've reached the stage of the KFM Best the Cape Awards, powered by Yoko, where procrastination is no longer your friend. I'm telling you now, there's just 2 days left to nominate your favorites. And be honest, we all have that one place we love to recommend to everyone. Can't wait to tell them about it. 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So this is your chance. 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It could be your bowling club. It could be your running club. It could be your cycling club. It could be your rugby, your soccer, your tennis, your paddle club. There's that category. What restaurant you decide to take every out-of-town visitor to. 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And there's a brand new category, best place to be seen. You know the one, the place that's always popping up on the gram when someone's celebrating their birthday, catching up with friends, just taking that one more photo, which somehow just becomes 50. Yes. So it's time. I know you've been meaning to nominate your favorites. Don't leave it until it's too late. 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We're making it easy for you, but don't wait too long. Nominations close tomorrow evening, 7 p.m. Let's celebrate the people, the places, experiences that make living in the Western Cape so special. 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
0: Let's start with something. 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Then a reminder about the Mandela Day coffee rave tomorrow morning, 7 a.m. till 10 a.m. at Yebo Baba, 61 Loop Street in Cape Town. Swap your usual morning coffee with one for a purpose. Coffee Rave ZA is celebrating Mandela Day with an energetic morning of music, dancing, coffee and community. Your 67 Rand entry includes coffee, a complimentary treat and a signature coffee rave experience, with proceeds supporting Help the Rural Child. And there are some tickets sponsored, but I'm saying go online and get your tickets now, because you're going to help an incredible organization, Help the Rural Child and Yebo Baba Coffee. On their Instagram and Facebook pages, you're going to see how to get part and be part of this incredible event. Now, if you're looking for a different way to spend your Mandela Day, the 67 Steps of Color takes place Saturday, 9 a.m. at Valkenburg Hospital in Obs, hosted by Friends of Valkenburg Trust. 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I've posted those details there. 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That is happening Saturday morning, 7:30 at Van Holten Hall at the German International School in Tambuurs Kloof. 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

0: Out My Name, Call Out My Name, The Weeknd, KFM 94.5, 10 to 6. Before we get a chance to get into your Get Up and Go song or your weather, at this time for the last couple of days, I've been featuring Mandela Day events in and around the Western Cape. I have to do a big shout out on the WhatsApp line, Michaela Reed, every morning. I don't have to do my research. I literally don't even have to go and search for events or activities. Michaela Reed on the WhatsApp line every single day. I don't know how she finds these events, but she finds these events and sends them through to me, and they are incredible. Like this one, Crochet Club Mandela Day Edition. Share 67 minutes creating a lasting warmth. This Mandela Day, join us as we crochet squares that will be joined together to create scarves for members of our local homeless community. Saturday, 18 July from 10 a.m., 114 Lower Main Road, OBS in Cape Town. That's the Crochet Club Edition. Then the Monwa BC Beach Cleanup, where the Two Oceans Aquarium Foundation is hosting a Trash Bash Beach Cleanup, 9 until 11 on Saturday morning. The part I love is every single person who joins the 67 minutes are being asked to donate children's education book to a local school. So you're not just cleaning up a beach, you're making a difference at a local school as well. So what you need to do is you need to get a children's educational book to donate. The details are on the Two Oceans Aquarium Foundation's website, as well as Trash Bash Cleanup. I did see them. Michaela Reed also sent it through to me on the WhatsApp. So you pick up litter on the beach and a child receives a book. One simple act of kindness, creating two positive outcomes. All you need to bring is a bucket, a hat, drinking water, your friends, family. Bring a book to donate and come and make a difference. Then on Saturday morning, there's another wonderful initiative, another wonderful cleanup in Zandvlei. Clean Green Musenberg and Zandvlei Trust are inviting volunteers to their 67 minutes Zandvlei cleanup starting at 10 to 8. You can actually do both of these at Tessens Bridge. The dress code is simple: wear something green, bring your own mug, because after you spent your 67 minutes helping to clean up Cape Town's most beautiful wetlands, everyone is invited to join a free coffee together afterwards. So it's just so beautiful. That's the thing we forget about volunteering. It's about making a difference, but it's also about community, meeting people you've never met before, sharing stories and working side by side with complete strangers who've all decided to spend their Saturday morning doing something really positive. If you've got an event or activity happening on Mandela Day and you want me to feature it, share it with me on 082-9450-940. Okay, let's start with our foggy conditions in and around the province. I don't think there's a town or city in the province that's not experiencing fog this morning. Hermanus is 17. It is going to be 18 in Strand and Cape Agulhas with fog. George and Plettenberg Bay, cloudy conditions, 18 for you. 19 in Sutherland with a chilly start of minus 1 this morning. 19 in Langebaan, Stellenbosch, Cabo and Ladysmith, as well as Knysna. Foggy conditions over there. Number of towns reached 20 today, including Malmesbury, Atlantis, Paul, Robertson, Beaufort West, Prince Albert, Oostring and Riversdale. But most of them are under fog this morning, increasing to cloudy conditions later on. Slightly warmer still, Laingsburg and Swellendam 21, Worcester 22, Ceres reaching 23, Kalfinia 24, Springbok and Clan William 25, Fredendal and Alexander Bay, well, Fredendal 26, Alexander Bay 28. Cape Town expects a minimum of 11 degrees, a high of 19. The day starts with fog before coming partly cloudy late on. No rain expected. I said this yesterday and then all of a sudden the rain came out. And that's your Western Cape weather forecast for this Thursday.
1: 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Your early morning get

0: It's a little boo thing, missing everything but the girl. That was your Get Up and Go song that you picked. We'll do it tomorrow morning. I'll play your samples of your Get Up and Go song. You pick using emojis. Your song then gets played 10 to 6. From me, Liesl van der Westhuizen, and have yourself a fantastic Klein Vrijdag. The KFM morning team are ready for you. They have got Pop Quiz on the way just before 7. Darren's prank coming up just after 8. Here is a quick look at what's happening out on the roads. Misty and foggy conditions across the Western Cape. Please allow extra travel time. Slow down. Fire on the N1 inbound before Lower Church. Left lane is closed, so please do drive carefully. And in Browns Farm, a link road will be closed for about 8 weeks between Govanbeke and First Avenue while underground pipelines are being installed. Please use alternative routes. Anything else to report, let us know. 082-9450-940.
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2: Ramaphosa's application to continue before court today and France closer to joining countries that guarantee assisted dying. Good morning, I'm Vanya Klutcher-Collison. Presidential spokesperson Vincent Magwenya says President Cyril Ramaphosa is exercising his constitutional right by asking the courts to stop Parliament's impeachment process, arguing that a flawed report cannot be used as the basis to impeach the president. Ramaphosa's application before the Western Cape High Court is expected to continue for a second day today. The matter relates to the 2020 theft of foreign currency from the president's Palapala farm. An independent Section 8-9 panel found that Ramaphosa may have violated the constitution, prompting Parliament's impeachment process. Magwenya argues the president isn't fleeing accountability.
3: You cannot have a flawed report forming the basis for a removal of the president. It is just that simple. I will let you argue the other issues in whichever way you do, but from the president's position, it is as simple as that. It's not like the president is spending 20 years trying to dodge a trial here.
2: Evidence leaders at the Madlanga Commission will be requesting CCTV footage from a Cape Town shopping centre where controversial Northwest businessman Suleiman Karim was allegedly recently spotted having lunch. Karim has filed several applications to have his testimony at the commission postponed due to ill health. In April, Karim was admitted to hospital after suffering a suspected heart attack at a Sandton gym. Chief evidence leader Matthew Chaskalson says the commission has received two whistleblower reports alleging Karim was recently spotted roaming around in the Western Cape.
4: We've subpoenaed CCTV footage from the shopping centre and we expect to have it received and we expect to have it thoroughly analysed by midday tomorrow. For now, we have a concern that Mr. Karim may be taking liberties with this commission. And that concern is amplified by other whistleblower reports that we've received indicating that Mr. Karim has been seen at social gatherings in the Northwest over his period of ostensible incapacity.
2: Western Cape Premier Alan Windey is set to spend the next 2 days in Prince Albert and surrounding central Karoo communities to assess the impact of recent weather disasters in the region and share progress on recovery efforts. The visit follows devastating storms that hit the province in May, causing an estimated 9.1 billion rand in damage. Provincial government says more than 231,000 people were affected, over 22,000 homes were damaged, with more than 230 roads being damaged. 11 people lost their lives. Spokesperson for the Premier, Regan Thor.
5: The visit will entail briefings from senior infrastructure department officials, as well as local officials, including restoration plans and the progress made so far.
2: And France has moved closer to joining the ranks of countries that guarantee the right to assisted dying for adults suffering from an incurable condition. This move has been championed by President Emmanuel Macron. Taking a look at today's weather temperatures, highs of 19 is expected in Cape Town as well as Sutherland, 20 in Paarl, 25 is forecast for Clan William, and Ceres sees a high of 23. The top story at this hour, presidential spokesperson Vincent Magwenya says President Ramaphosa is exercising his constitutional right by asking the courts to stop Parliament's impeachment process.
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0: It's David Guetta with Beautiful People here on KFM Mornings, 8 after 6. Goeiemôre almal. Good morning, gorgeous people.
1: Hello, hello, good morning.
2: Goeiemôre.
0: Oh, here we go again. This Argentina are going to be the death of me, you know that. They really are. You know what I've worked out? Is that in this World Cup, in the knockout stages, I have not won one game. Every team that I've supported has lost from the round of 16.
1: Ach, a shame.
0: Yeah.
1: We've spoken about this before, Darren. You like Drake. Wherever you bet, go the other side and you'll probably win some good money.
0: Tell me about it, because I was supporting England. Now, in the previous round, in the England match, I wasn't supporting England. I was supporting Norway.
1: Mm. You see, you cannot make a decision. You're jumping around like a headless chicken.
0: No, you know what it is? It's being a hater. That's what it is. Ooh. It's being a hater of Lionel Messi. Mm. And it's not a good feeling.
1: That's growth right there.
0: Hey?
1: Yeah. I'm proud of you. Mm. But you know, haters are going to do what haters going to do. They're going to hate.
0: So
1: are you going to hate watch the final on Sunday?
0: I'm going to try. I don't know if the reverse psychology works. So now I'm supporting Argentina.
1: Okay. Eish. But see, you're not being genuine.
3: Yeah.
1: So it's not going to work.
3: Because you already posted on your Instagram, go Spain.
0: Yeah, so. I know. I was all go England, go England, go England. And then when they lost, and I'm like, go Spain.
1: How about you just enjoy the game?
0: Yeah. No, I can't. If you don't have any skin in the game, then there's no point in watching a sports thing, anything.
1: Okay.
0: You always got to pick a team. Mm. You got to pick a side.
1: I always pick the underdog.
0: Well, that's my problem. Always the underdog. But okay, I'm done with the World Cup. That's it. It's over for me. All right, back to regular programming. Good morning. Let's start the show.

0: Life with Uptown Girl here on KFM Mornings. It's a quarter after six this morning. We've got your 20K pop quiz brought to you by who?
1: Suzuki,
0: thank you very much.
2: And they are very generous every single morning. They come through with 20K.
0: That's right. So we got your money. Have you got the answers? Give us one clue, Sherlyn.
2: Okay, so here is question number four this morning. Who composed Swan Lake?
0: Is it Andrew Lloyd Webber?
2: How beautiful is this? So dramatic.
0: All right.
2: Any guesses?
0: Andrew Lloyd Webber.
2: Oh, is that your guess?
0: Yeah.
2: Tchaikovsky.
0: Oh, okay. Okay. But Swan Lake's a theatre play as well, eh?
2: It's a ballet.
0: Oh, okay. All right. I was never, ever going to get that.
2: And that's why it's your clue this morning. Good luck to whoever is playing this morning. Like I said, we've got 20K.
0: Okay. 082-945-0940. Throw your details on our WhatsApp telephone. As always, brought to you by Suzuki.
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1: Taking a look at your traffic this morning on the M3 South, we've got a crash in the right lane after the N2. On Kuberg Road South, there's an accident at Section Street. And in Balhar, a crash on Symphony Way and Stellenbosch Arterial. Hospital Bend incoming, a vehicle broken down in the left lane. And then traffic lights still out in Somerset West at the N2 and the R44, as well as in Retreat at Joe Marks Boulevard and Prince George Drive. More traffic at 6:30.
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3: And this was the win yesterday. 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The All-American Rejects with Dirty Little Secret here on KFM Mornings.

0: Top tune, All American Rejects, Dirty Little Secret here on KFM Mornings. 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Suntum, this is freedom. So everywhere actually today, every city, every town in the Western Cape is going to be around 19, 20 degrees for a high. For the low, that's going to swing. Every which city, town has a different. But largely hovering around the 4, 5, 6 degrees, except for the mother city, which will be double digits, 11 degrees tonight. Sutherland, guess what?
1: How cold?
0: Still sub-zero, minus one. But there's going to be a lot of fog here this morning, all right? That's going to be going till about 10 at least, they say. Fog today. And your weekend weather looks like this. We've got Friday 20, Saturday 20, cloudy, not much rain, not much wind, good double digits in the lows. And only Sunday can we expect a little bit of light rain. That's it. Temperatures all the same. Just cruising through about 20 degrees all week long. That is your weather brought to you by Suntum.
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0: such a lekker tune, eh? Oh, boom. Role model, high hopes, 3,000. Terry Ann Solomon sends a message and she says, good morning, team. Darren, why does it sound like there's something bugging you? You're not 100% today. Smiley face. Share it with the breakfast family. We love you either way. Terry Ann from Plum says, stop it.
1: Are you okay?
0: I've already iterated.
1: So when we come back on Monday, you're either going to feel better or significantly worse, depending on the outcome of that final.
0: No, I've made peace with it. Messi must just go and win. Messi, go and win. Get back-to-back World Cups. Take it.
1: Oh, back-to-back. That's right.
0: Take chappies. Take chappies. Go.
2: Should I
1: see? Take chappies. Take a World Cup. Take the trophy.
0: I have to make peace with it because I just can't handle it anymore. You know?
1: What, his greatness? You can't handle it.
0: I've never not said he was great.
1: Mm-hmm.
0: Never once have I said that.
1: Mm-hmm.
0: It just comes at the expense of my guy. That's the only thing. You see? All right. You know what happened. Enough of that. We've got the... what's happening at the courthouse later on? Remy, where were you?
3: I was out in Goodwood yesterday.
1: And were the stories good?
3: The stories were really, really, really great, actually. I got some really great insight into a few things. So we'll find out at about 7:40 what that was.
0: Okay. Mm.
1: You never quite know what's going to happen at the courthouse, eh?
0: Yeah. No, I look forward to it. Okay, we also got a prank coming up in an hour and 40 minutes from now. And it looks like social media is taking a turn, which I've got some facts and figures, which I'll delve into after 7 o'clock. Before 7, though, we've got your 20K pop quiz. And Sibs is now... what's the time now? She's probably just over Portugal right now. She's flying to... Holland, and then she'll be connecting to the French Riviera.
1: She did say that the Instagram and the social media would be eating. If you want to follow her journey, you can also just check her out on TikTok.
0: Must enjoy. I'm always one for a great holiday. Okay, but business as usual here. It is 6:30. Let's get your news on. Vanessa.
4: Dankie Darren. 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
5: The visit will entail briefings from senior infrastructure department officials as well as local officials including restoration plans and the progress made so far.
4: In Frankryk is 'n stap nader daaraan om die reg op bygestaande sterfte vir volwassenes met ongeneeslike siektes wettig te maak. 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
6: Top of the morning to you. I'm Kieran Thompson.
2: We kick things off in the world of football, where Lionel Messi inspired another late comeback with two assists to guide Argentina to the FIFA World Cup final for the second tournament in a row. Messi became the oldest outfield player to feature in a World Cup semi-final at the age of 31 years and 21 days old, should I say. Enzo Fernandez and Lautaro Martinez got the goals for Los Albiceleste after Anthony Gordon put England ahead. That means Spain and Argentina will face off in football's biggest game in New York on Sunday night. We pass the ball back home to Banyana Banyana now, who are busy with the final stages of their preparations for the Women's Africa Cup of Nations. We'll hear from the camp a bit later this morning. The tournament kicks off in 10 days' time and has been expanded to 16 teams for the very first time. We sidestep to the world of rugby now, where junior Springbok coach Kevin Foote will name his team for the Junior World Championship final later today. South Africa take on France in the final on Saturday. To the golfing world now, the 154th Open Championship tees off later today. Tee off times are available, and there's a nice mix of South African and Zimbabwean golfers in the mix. And finally, to the world of mixed martial arts, Cape Town's Faiz the Troublemaker Jacobs will move up to the EFC featherweight division to fight the unbeaten Shadrach Yemba in search of becoming a two-division champion at EFC 137. That takes place in early September. Kieran Thompson, Eyewitness News Sport.
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0: It's Jess Glenn, Hold My Hand, here on KFM Morning, 6:38. So on TV, you can catch The Masked Singer. It's on Saturday, 7 p.m. It's back. SABC 2. There's a repeat on Thursdays, tonight at 9 o'clock of last week's episode. I won't give anything away if you're watching. I don't know. I hear these people sing behind a mask, and I have no idea.
1: You need to pay close attention, because every now and again a detail is dropped. A little bit of a clue.
0: Listen to some of these singers here. One, two.

0: Nah, I got nothing.
1: But what great songs, eh?
0: Yeah.
1: And great performances. But who are they? Who's behind the masks?
0: Well, you need to be watching. As I said, The Masked Singer. This Saturday, 7 p.m. SABC 2.
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1: 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If you don't, ask them for 500 Rand. On the M3 South, we've got a crash in the right lane after the N2. In Mitchell's Plain, there's an accident on Highlands Drive and Eisleben Road. Kuberg Road South, a crash at Section Street. And in Balha, an accident on Symphony Way and Stellenbosch Arterial. Hospital Bend incoming, a vehicle broken down in the left lane. And if you're on the N1 outgoing this morning at Plattekloof Road, we've got a vehicle broken down in the left lane. Traffic lights also still faulty in Somerset West at the N2 and the R44, as well as in Retreat at Joe Marks Boulevard and Prince George Drive. If you'd like to report anything else, please WhatsApp me on 082-945-0940.
5: 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My dog ran out and I had to chase him for 5 kilometers. Fortunately, with the OUTsurance Pointsman on the roads, you no longer have to come up with creative excuses for being late. The OUTsurance Pointsman have been easing traffic congestion so we all get to where we need to be quickly and safely for the past 20 years. With OUTsurance, you really always get something out. 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
10: In your traffic this morning on the M3 South, we've got a crash in the right lane after the N2. Mitchell's Plain, there's an accident on Highlands Drive and Eisleben Road. Kuberg Road South, a crash at Section Street, and in Belhar, an accident on Symphony Way and Stellenbosch Arterial. N1 outgoing at Plattekloof Road, we've got a vehicle broken down in the left lane and traffic lights still out in Deep River. That's Kendall Road and Edison Road, as well as Somerset West at the N2 and the R44. I'll have more traffic for you at 7 o'clock.
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0: 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Good morning, Elgin.
13: Good morning, Darren. How are you?
0: Good, and you, sir?
13: Just a bit nervous.
0: You do well. Listen, don't stress. You handle a lot more than this out there on those roads.
13: Okay.
0: Elgin is a truck driver.
10: Ah, and what do you drive, Elgin?
13: The 2008 man.
0: Is this a 16-wheeler?
13: That's correct.
0: You know, it was one of my dreams to be a truck driver as a kid.
10: Have you ever driven a truck?
0: No. No chance. Are your trucks automatic now? I see they have like 16 gears or something.
13: Yeah, they're automatic and you can also drive them manual.
0: Okay, which I'm guessing you never do.
13: Yeah, only on automatic.
0: Yeah. How many gears does this truck have?
13: I have 12 on this one.
0: 12 gears. Imagine doing that manually.
13: Yeah. I do it.
0: Okay, so listen, I can't have a truck driver on by asking you this question. By not asking this question, what's your load today, Elgin?
13: Pardon?
0: What is your load? What are you hauling there, breaker?
13: I have a light load today, my man. Only 11 ton I'm driving today.
0: 11 tons.
10: Only 11 ton, he said.
0: And what's your final destination?
13: My final destination will be in Port Elizabeth.
0: Okay.
10: And then how often do you stop?
13: Depends, eh? Maybe every 2 hours, 2.5 hours. Mm-hmm.
0: very interesting profession. So then you get to Port Elizabeth, and then you come back with an empty load, or you load up something there?
13: Yeah, we wait for a call for the next load, wherever in the country we're going.
0: So they could say to you, all right, head up to Bloemfontein.
13: That's correct.
10: And then how many days of the month are you actually on the road?
13: Oh, to be honest, it can be like 2-3 months away from home.
10: Sure. Wow. And you married?
13: Yep.
10: How's wifey doing?
13: Fine.
0: That's a bit of a nervous laugh there.
13: Yeah, but I trust her, so she's doing good.
0: Good. Some jobs are tough, eh? Yeah. Really tough. So you've been a truck driver all your life, Elgin?
13: That's correct, Darren.
0: Okay, so well, let's make this really lekker for you then. And hopefully give you 20,000 rand. Your qualifying question, true or false, the Suzuki Fronx combines SUV styling with modern tech?
13: That's true, Darren.
0: Fantastic. Okay. The very people that keep literally the lifeblood, the backbone of this country, all the truck drivers. So salute to you, Elgin.
13: Thank you, Darren.
0: Okay, let's see how you do here. Are you ready?
13: Yep.
0: Okay. Is your truck on?
13: No, I switched it off.
0: Does the hooter work when it's off?
13: No, unfortunately not.
0: Okay. All right. We'll start the clock here. On your marks, get set, go.
10: About Damn Time and Good As Hell are songs by?
13: Skip.
10: What soccer star Lamine Yamal's nationality?
13: Spanish.
0: Yep.
10: What local actress stars in Christopher Nolan's The Odyssey?
13: Skip.
10: Who composed Swan Lake?
13: Tchaikovsky. Yep.
10: Which shape is a stop sign, an octagon or a pentagon?
13: Octagon. Yep.
10: Complete the Madonna song title, Papa Don't?
13: Skip.
10: Who will Spain face in the 2026 Soccer World Cup final?
13: Argentina.
0: Yep.
10: True or false, Lenny Kravitz works out in leather pants?
13: True.
0: Yep.
10: What's 27 divided by 3?
13: 9.
0: Yep.
10: Spell freckles.
13: F-R-E-C-K-E-L-Y.
10: About Damn Time and Good As Hell are songs by?
13: Skip.
10: Complete the Madonna song title, Papa Don't?
0: Yes. 1, 2, 3, 4, 5, 6, 7 out of 10.
10: That was Elgin. Well done, Elgin.
13: Oh, thank you.
10: Lekker, man.
0: I think he heard the word freckly. I don't know if that's even a word. Freckly?
13: Yeah.
0: No, it's not even a word, so I can't even give it to you.
13: That's fine, Darren.
0: Okay, but 1, 2, 3, 7, says 1. While you there, you got the the minimum takeout, which is 1,400 rand, Elgin.
13: Ooh, thank you very much, team, guys.
0: Yeah, if you had to put 1,400 rand petrol into your 16-wheeler man truck, would that even move the needle at all?
13: No, not at all.
0: How much does it take to fill your truck?
13: We have 800 liters tanks, so it's quite a lot, eh?
0: And in rand value, what is that?
13: One tank will probably gonna cost you around about 8,000-9,000.
0: Imagine, eh? Yeah. Pulling up 9,000 rand.
10: Sure, just to fill up.
0: And then you give the petrol pump attendant $2.
13: Unfortunately, no, Darren.
0: Okay. So freckles is what we wanted. F-R-E-C-K-L-E-S.
10: What did Elgin spell?
0: Frickly.
10: How did he spell it?
0: F-R-E-C-K-L-Y.
10: That is an adjective.
0: Is it a... okay, well, there we go. 8 out of 10, Elgin.
10: That's an A. Oh, well done.
0: $1,600. However, there was no offer, no answer given to About Time and Good As Hell are songs by Lizzo. And the local actress that stars in Christopher Nolan's The Odyssey is Charlize Theron.
13: Oh, my word.
10: But well done. 8 out of 10.
0: Yeah.
13: Okay.
0: Good job, and drive safe, Elgin.
13: Okay, thank you, guys. Have a good one.
0: Ciao. You too,
10: bye-bye.
0: Sir. Bye-bye. Okie dokes. No 10 today. Sure, what a job that is, eh? What a job being a truck driver.
10: It's not for everyone, eh?
0: Absolute respect to you, sir.
10: Well done. I do my
0: head toss. Yes, she is. It's Lizzo. Baby, how you feeling? Head toss.

0: Good as hell. It's Lizzo on KFM Mornings. 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
2: Ramaphosa's application to continue before court today and France closer to assisted dying. Good morning. Presidential spokesperson Vincent Magwenya says President Cyril Ramaphosa is exercising his constitutional right by asking the courts to stop Parliament's impeachment process, arguing that a flawed report cannot be used as the basis to impeach the president. Ramaphosa's application before the Western Cape High Court is expected to continue for a second day today. The matter relates to the 2020 theft of foreign currency from the president's Palapala Farm. An independent Section 8-9 panel found that Ramaphosa may have violated the Constitution, prompting Parliament's impeachment process. Magwenya argues the President isn't fleeing accountability.
3: You cannot have a flawed report forming the basis for a removal of the President. It is just that simple. I will let you argue the other issues in whichever way you do, but from the president's position, it is as simple as that. It's not like the president is spending 20 years trying to dodge a trial here.
2: Evidence leaders at the Madlanga Commission will be requesting CCTV footage from a Cape Town shopping centre where controversial Northwest businessman Suleiman Karim was allegedly recently spotted having lunch. Karim has filed several applications to have his testimony at the commission postponed due to ill health. In April, Karim was admitted to hospital after suffering a suspected heart attack at a Sandton gym. Chief evidence leader Matthew Chaskalson says the commission has received two whistleblower reports alleging Karim was recently spotted roaming around in the Western Cape.
4: We've subpoenaed CCTV footage from the shopping centre and we expect to have it received and we expect to have it thoroughly analysed by midday tomorrow. For now, we have a concern that Mr. Karim may be taking liberties with this commission. And that concern is amplified by other whistleblower reports that we've received indicating that Mr. Karim has been seen at social gatherings in the Northwest over his period of ostensible incapacity.
2: Then Western Cape Premier Alan Windey is set to spend the next 2 days in Prince Albert and surrounding central Kabru communities to assess the impact of recent weather disasters in the region and share progress on recovery efforts. The visit follows devastating storms that hit the province in May, causing an estimated 9.1 billion rand in damage. 11 people also lost their lives. Spokesperson for the Premier, Regan Thor.
5: The visit will entail briefings from senior infrastructure department officials, as well as local officials, including restoration plans and the progress made so far.
2: And France has moved closer to joining the ranks of countries that guarantee the right to assisted dying for adults suffering from an incurable condition. The move has been championed by President Emmanuel Macron. Taking a look at today's weather temperatures, highs of 19 is expected in Cape Town as well as Sutherland, 20 in Paarl, 25 in Clan William, and Ceres can expect a high of 23 degrees. The top story at this hour, presidential spokesperson Vincent Magwenya says President Cyril Ramaphosa is exercising his constitutional right by asking the courts to stop Parliament's impeachment process, arguing that a flawed report cannot be used as the basis to impeach the president.
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0: It is a Clean Bandit on KFM Mornings, 8 minutes after seven. Good morning. Hello, Thursday. Here we are again on the Friday Eve.
1: Friday Eve. Hello, hello.
0: Tell me something. Is this you? This is some interesting research that has come out where it's got to do with the arch enemy that is social media. All right. As we know, social media is not what social media used to be. It's something entirely different now. So, 55% of people have now said that they are posting less than they did 5 years ago. So, it's the great retreat from social media. 55% of people are posting far less than they did 5 years ago.
1: I'm posting significantly less than I did years ago.
0: Remy, you posting more.
2: Now I am posting more.
0: Remy wants to be an influencer.
1: There's no shame. It's a viable stream of income.
2: Exactly.
1: It's a viable outlet.
0: It's a good side hustle.
2: Yeah.
0: Vanis?
3: I am posting considerably more than what I did in the past. Yeah, so that metamorphosis, I went through it. I'm back now by posting.
0: You're back. Okay. Okay.
1: How about you? More or less?
0: I think same. Same. You know, there's never something that I've taken by the horns, you know? But there's various reasons why this is the case. People are now more careful about who sees their posts. So there's a lot more private accounts arriving, which I think is a good thing. And some of the reasons, there's just privacy and security concerns. There's harassment and hate speech, which has become the order of the day on social media. People just feel like they are wasting their life just endlessly doom scrolling and having effects on mental health. Okay, so 55% are posting a lot less. With that, which demographic do you think is the biggest portion that are posting less? When you go Gen Z, millennial?
1: Definitely the younger people.
0: Definitely right. Definitely 60% of that, of Gen Zs are posting far less.
1: It would be interesting to see if they are also consuming less.
0: Yeah, they
1: are. So are we just posting less or also spending a lot less time on social media?
0: Because one of the things that Gen Z is saying specifically is they say that it actually feels like work. It's not fun anymore. It's now become work.
1: A chore. I get that.
0: Yeah.
1: And it is work. And so get paid for it if you're going to be spending a lot of time and energy creating your content.
0: So we've spoken about the dead internet theory on many occasions. And this could, now we're seeing the research backing this up with the Great Retreat. You know too, which is, you see, with online, everything is, there's just so many smart people out there where everything can be manipulated.
1: Correct.
0: Numbers can all be manipulated. And there's a fascinating bit that came out with Spotify. So Spotify recently stripped an artist called Malcolm Todd, his song Earrings, of 500,000 views. Listens on Spotify, because you know how manipulated that platform can be with manipulating the numbers of, oh, you got a million listens, but you didn't actually. You know, there's listening farms, there's all these ways. I don't even know, it's too complex how they manipulate these numbers, and they're not real, you know. So Spotify are actively trying to get on the back end of these systems and see how they're doing it and actually show real numbers. But the problem there is now the betting companies overseas are getting involved in chart positions.
1: How?
0: Now you can see when the betting companies are getting involved. So they bet, you can bet on what song you think is going to be number one this week.

0: In yeah. every sector in life.
1: Everything.
0: Goodness me.
1: But people will double on anything. Mm. They really will take their chances wherever they get a gap. So is that you with the social media and stuff? Have you found you're posting less? And if so, are you looking at it less? I think we know the answer to that, but weigh in on 082-9450-940.
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0: 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SMS out to 30605 now. You could save on car insurance if you don't ask them for 500 Rand. In your traffic this morning on the M3 South, we've got a crash in the right lane after the N2. In Mitchell's Plain, an accident on Highlands Drive and Eisleben Road. Coburg Road South, a crash at Section Street. And on the N1 outgoing Platterkloof Road, we've got that vehicle broken down in the left lane. Traffic lights also still out in Deep River at Kendall Road and Edison Road, as well as in Somerset West at the N2 and the R44. More traffic at 7:30.
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0: It's going to be me from NSYNC here on KFM Mornings. 22 minutes after 7 o'clock. Can't wait to hear your thoughts on the latest research about the fact that 55% of people are posting a lot less than they did 5 years ago on social media. And a lot of that number is coming from Gen Z. Granny still out there, but Granny watches. She doesn't post. But a lot of people are also just watching.
1: Oh, but
0: a lot
1: some
0: less.
1: Grannies are still very active on Facebook, wishing everyone, blessing everyone every morning. It's like their work.
2: But not just Facebook. I'm seeing so many grannies on Instagram and TikTok, which is just so refreshing because their content is fantastic. I mean, I saw this, I told you about the 80-year-old model. Mm-hmm. Abroad though, but
0: hold
2: she's
0: up,
2: got a man 80 years old
0: model.
2: Yes, yeah, so okay. It's get ready with me to go on a coffee date with her girlfriends or whatever. It is a fantastic account.
0: Sounds wholesome.
2: Very.
1: Also, that representation is so important. We live in a world where there's so much pressure on women to stay young.
2: Yes.
1: Aging and getting older can freak us out. But how refreshing to see this fabulous 80-year-old
2: gracefully
1: having fun with fashion and getting dressed.
0: Yeah, well, then
1: nothing to fear.
0: Well, that's what it's about, isn't it? It's about the facade of it all. Mm-hmm. There's like, well, that's not real, you know? Like that picture, and I mean, now with AI, I had to go and check. So, you know, so the World Cup finals, it's Spain versus Argentina.
3: Yeah. Mm-hmm.
0: And there's this photo that's been going around for about a year with so the two biggest stars in football right now, especially in that match, it's Lamine Yamal, the 19-year-old mm-hmm. young superstar, and of course the
1: the what, sorry,
3: say it,
1: you can do it,
0: the goat. Messi. Mm-hmm. Okay. And there's that picture of Lionel Messi bathing Lamine Yamal.
3: Oh.
0: Literally bathing him. Okay, now they're facing each other. Mm-hmm. Yeah. Wasn't bathing him at 19. Okay?
3: Yeah.
0: He was bathing him as a baby, as a 5-month-old baby.
1: So what, this looks like a throwback picture now?
0: Yeah, but it just looked like something that maybe the internet had made for, because it was a cool story, you know, like a fun maybe coincidence. Mm. But it's an actual real thing. Like Lionel Messi did actually, at 20 years old, Lionel Messi was bathing Lamine Yamal. The two stars are now facing in the World Cup final. Mm.
1: What?
0: Yeah.
1: So the image is not AI.
0: It's not AI.
1: A real...
0: It's absolutely
1: sometime,
0: 100% legit.
1: The truth is stranger than fiction. So how did that happen?
0: Well,
1: why would Messi bath Lamine Yamal?
0: Well, you see, Lamine Yamal's parents, they won a prize for their child to be bathed by Messi.
1: No.
0: What? Yeah.
1: No, this is fake news.
0: Yeah. Yeah.
2: Definitely in a different time. No person is winning any prize to bath any of my kids.
0: Yeah.
2: Like, what are we talking about?
1: But that was the actual prize.
0: Yeah, yeah. For your child to be bathed by Lionel Messi. Goodness and then,
1: gracious.
0: So it was part of like a larger charity campaign by UNICEF. Yeah.
1: Goodness.
0: And, yeah.
1: No, definitely different time.
0: Yeah. So you win it.
2: But look how this worked out.
0: Like how incredible though. Mm. But again, you see that, and I thought, nah, this is fake. And then I had to go and double check. And yeah, legit. Lamine Yamal was bathed by Messi. You want to bath my child?
1: Sure.
0: in the middle of the shopping mall.
1: So strange.
2: Now I have to see it.
0: Haven't you seen it?
1: I haven't.
0: I can't believe it. Just Google Lionel Messi bathing Lamine Yamal. Has no one seen this picture before?
1: I've not.
0: No, it's legit. Legit, have a look.
3: It's a charity event.
0: For UNICEF.
3: UNICEF,
0: yeah.
3: And the FC Barcelona Foundation.
1: Oh my goodness.
0: Yeah.
1: Okay.
3: Crazy.
1: What a cute little bubba. Yeah. And look at Messi's hair.
2: So full of vitality today.
0: Okay, so listen, on the social media, is that you? Do those stats align with what's happening with you? Let's see what you say.
4: For me, on social media, I do post a lot less than when I was younger. Recently as well, since I started joining a modeling agency, I made a separate account for my modeling. For that one, I'm posting a bit more because obviously I want to grow the account.
5: I must be dead bored to go to Facebook, or somebody WhatsApps me a link to Facebook. I'm not even on Instagram, Twitter, all that other freaking
6: Yo, social media, no more. Family and friends, more. That's it. No Instagram, no Facebook.
7: Recently deleted both TikTok and Instagram, and it started with the World Cup. How Haaland has been stuck in my head for the past almost 2 months. It's been scary, and I just felt that I needed to delete both platforms.
2: She needed a break.
0: What does she mean by that, though? Is she obsessed with Haaland, or just annoyed that he's just literally everywhere?
2: I got obsession from that, and she wouldn't be the only female. He was definitely one of the it guys at the tournament this year. Many women falling in love with his talent.
0: Right, right, right. Because there was even the Haaland song as well, this one.

0: Ireland. Love him. But he's back home now. Back home.
1: With his raccoon.
0: You know, the older players, you see, all these players now, they paid like millions, money they can never spend in a lifetime. Mm-hmm. And it's all about designer goods, and it's all about this and all about that. And the older players are all like just shaking their heads. All these new players now, it's a new thing. They step off the plane and they all got handbags.
1: Oh, and also, it's not just the handbags, it's also their luggage. Because there was a story on Haaland and all of his designer bags. They come with a whole collection.
0: Gucci, Vuitton.
1: It's part of the image.
0: Yeah. Yeah. Hermes. Mm. All the, yeah. The older guys just going.
1: It's new money. It's flashy. It's fun.
2: The old money.
0: Can you
2: though,
0: imagine Maradona getting off with a handbag?
2: No, man.
1: In this time, probably.
0: Well,
1: in this time, he would have seen the value in keeping all of his essentials together and on his person. He would have probably been one of the trendsetters.
3: Exactly.
1: He would have followed his fashion.
0: No, and if you looked in Maradona's handbag, you would have found these bricks.
2: Yeah.
1: Well, whatever. He was keeping close to his chest with a crossbody.
0: Okay, it is 7:30. We've got what's happening at the courthouse with Ramiz out in Goodwood yesterday. We'll get that on in about 10 minutes' time. And don't forget, you've got 2 days to go to before we close off the KFM Best of the Cape Awards, powered by Yoko. Go and nominate who you think is deserving of it. You can go to primemediaplus.com right now and get it done before tomorrow, 7 p.m. is when we close it all off. Once again, the Best of the Cape Awards, powered by Yoko.
1: Goeiemôre, Kaapstadse Burgemeesterskomitee lid vir veiligheid en sekuriteit JP Smith sê die stad is bereid om die nasionale regering hof toe te neem oor sy weiering om metropolisiebeamptes toe te laat om misdade te ondersoek. 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
4: This is something that we have now been writing for a long time to national government about. There's a long paper trail established. I think I put this on the city's integrated development plan in 2011 for the first time.
1: Die Weskaapse premier Alan Wendy bring die volgende 2 dae in Prins Albert en omliggende gemeenskappe in die sentrale Karoo deur om die skade na die onlangse storms te bepaal. Die besoek volg nadat verwoestende storms die provinsie in Mei getref het en sowat 9.1 miljard rand se skade veroorsaak het. 11 mense is geëis. Die premier se woordvoerder Regan Thaw.
5: The visit will entail briefings from senior infrastructure department officials, as well as local officials, including restoration plans and the progress made so far.
1: En president Ramaphosa sê hy glo dit sal geen nadeel inhou as sy moontlike staat van beskuldiging eers oor 'n paar maande deur die parlement aangehoor word nie. 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
6: Hey, very good morning to you. I'm Kieran Thompson. We get going in the world of rugby, where the greatest rivalry kicks off right here in the Mother City in a little over 3 weeks' time. Springbok legend Bucky Sporta shared his thoughts on the rivalry between the sport's most successful nations.
7: If you talk to any supporter or any player, pick a game or pick a game in your career, they will always say it's that All Black test or that Springbok test. And that one is just amazing. But I must say, with humbleness, it's amazing to be a Springbok supporter this last couple of years, because Rossi is doing amazing stuff. The players are buying in. and that's very much important for the team and for the country as well.
6: To the cricketing world now, the ICC revamped the men's 50-over and T20 World Cup formats, but we'll focus on the 50-over stuff, with next year's World Cup being co-hosted on South African soil. A new Super Series and Super 7 rounds will be introduced at next year's showpiece, which remains a 14-team tournament. The three lowest-ranked teams will play in a Super Series for one spot in the 12-team group stage. Those 12 teams then compete in the second round, which will be made up of two groups of six. The top three teams from each group and the highest placed team across both groups go into the Super 7. It sounds confusing, but it's not. The top four teams from the Super 7 then make the semi-finals. We switch lanes to the Tour de France now, where Wednesday saw the fastest ever road stage in history as Norway's Søren Varenschult won stage 11. Tadej Pogacar still leads the way in the general classification. The soccer sports desk with Sportingbet, betting amplified on KFM 94.5. Lionel Messi turned provider to guide Argentina to back-to-back FIFA World Cup finals. The little magician set up two goals as the world champions completed a stunning seven-minute comeback to beat England 2-1 in Atlanta. Here's England coach Thomas Tuchel.
3: We had the moment and took it to our advantage, went 1-0 up. I think that's what happens in these kind of matches that are totally even. I think at that point of the match that it was also deserved, not undeserved, that we take our moment and go 1-0 up. Unfortunately and strangely enough, it marked then complete momentum switch in the game. Argentina played with more risk, played with more rhythm.
6: Los Albiceleste are looking to become just the third nation to win successive World Cups after Italy and Brazil, but they'll have a youthful Spanish side in their way on Sunday. Speaking of La Roja, they'll feel like they have a date with destiny after midfielder Pedri made a post on Instagram last year. The caption read 19/07/26. That's the date of the FIFA World Cup final. Messi, meanwhile, has now scored or assisted in 13 consecutive matches for club and country, which is the second longest streak of his career. Just a reminder, he's 39 years old. Kieran Thompson, Eyewitness News Sport.
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0: It's BB Rexha with New Religion here on KFM Mornings. 20 to 8 o'clock. Just got a few more messages about the great retreat off of social media. Mm-hmm. The stats that I gave, if you just tuned in, 55% of people say it's work, and 60% of people are posting far less and are just switching it off. Like people that are just going, yeah, I'm kind of done with it. And then because it's just, you know, wasting time. It's just
1: so much time.
0: It's not feeding the need that it had before, which was about just enjoyment. Now it's about harassment and hatred, you know.
1: And so, I feel like we were just posting for fun back in the day. The standards are so much higher these days.
0: True that.
1: Is the angle right? Is everything perfect?
0: Yeah, I wanted to see your cat, you know. I wanted to just see your cat.
2: Hey.
0: Now it's all about hate, okay? So there's many, many reasons, not just that. But we've just got some more of your comments here before we get into what's happening at the courthouse. And Messi.
2: Laren, are you okay? Are you all right, my man? Yes. I see you had a little choke up there, eh? You couldn't say, you couldn't speak that mess. Huh? I tell you, don't worry, I'm in the same boat. I'm having the worst time of my life right now. But yeah, I guess I gotta switch all my energy to Spain then.
3: Darren, you know how things become cool and uncool? So I think for us, it used to be post on Facebook. I'm a huge Facebook fan, but the last few years it's become uncool to post. I don't know why, that's how it feels for me. I don't think it's cool anymore. We don't want to post our old people stuff anymore. I think that's what it is.
4: So last night, my two Gen Zs, 18 and 22, my brother's immigrating to Scotland the end of the month. So they like, we're not going to see them for Christmas. What about Christmas cards? I said, you can post the cards. They're like, post on their socials. I'm like, no, with the post office. They kind of react at me because what is posting with a post office?
1: Posting.
0: But I do think there's that, what that other lady said about the cool factor. Like if you're in a group of, say, five people, mm-hmm. and only one person posts, others just watch, you know?
2: Yeah.
0: I do think there's that, like, hey, Ramiz, you see old Brad go out there looking for lux all day long, eh?
1: Huh? But check, that's what he does, why
0: check us love me. Check us love me. Yeah. Mm-hmm. What's he doing? He's 40. You know what I'm saying? They're those convos.
2: Hey,
0: you know they are. Look at her doing a makeup tutorial. What the hell is going on with her?
1: The people who post successfully don't care. You must have a thick fell because everyone has something to say.
0: I don't know, what's going on? Jeez.
2: Get ready with me, video.
1: Can you see? And you're doing the hating, the consumption, yeah. Adding to the likes and the views. So we all play our roles.
0: Yeah, yeah. So that's where we at in 2026. What's happening at the courthouse is coming up next.
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1: 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In your traffic on the N1 incoming, we've got a vehicle broken down in the center lane at Mike Pinard Boulevard. Traffic is slowing down from Durban Road. In Brooklyn, a crash on Kuburg Road South at Elbow Road. And then a WhatsApp from Gia saying in Paro, Voortrekker Road, a crash between Tallant and McIntyre Street. That's in the direction of Belleville. Traffic lights also still out in Deep River at Kendall and Edison Roads. More traffic at 8 o'clock.

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1: For some, prison is where it ends. For all, court is where it begins. This ain't no TV show. This is the real world. And this is what's happening at the courthouse on KFM Mornings with Ramiz.
2: Okay, patrolling the streets of Goodwood yesterday.
3: Yes.
2: Actually, outside the Goodwood court.
3: Uh-huh.
2: Ramiz asking everybody one simple question.
3: What are you doing at the courthouse today?
4: At the small claims court, I'm submitting some documents.
3: Obviously, someone owes you something.
4: Services rendered, but the person didn't complete the work, and it's substandard work.
3: Building services?
4: Basically, a boat.
3: Oh, okay.
4: Was supposed to spray paint and do some repairs.
3: Mm-hmm.
4: Halfway down the line, he just stopped with the work. He was paid in full, and it's just been dragging out now for a year.
3: You out there and on the ocean, and something goes wrong after the repairs has happened, it's life and death.
4: Yeah, no, there was some repairs structural that he had to do, and that is not being completed. Then the respray of it, unacceptable.
3: And how did you find this person? Where did you find him?
4: He was actually just moving along as a contractor, doing other repairs at other boat shops and so on. I was visiting a friend there. He said, no, you can do the work, quoted me, and it all went from there.
3: Did this friend that you were visiting, did they recommend this guy?
4: As time went along, my friend actually said, well, he's experiencing some problems with him. I said, well, funny enough, so am I.
3: Maybe there were some sort of like personal issues in his life that maybe went wrong.
4: Yeah, no, sure. I'm sure of that. But, you know, we're all human. We can talk about things and just work things out.
3: True.
4: But no interest.
3: How much was the repairs?
4: 7,000 rands. The amount now, the mess he made, I need to have it fixed.
3: Correct.
4: It just adds up.
3: And what is the total that we're looking at?
4: Well, we're looking at about 15,000 rand now. It adds up.
3: And you said that this guy just didn't arrive here today at court.
4: He actually didn't arrive here about a month ago, and the court ruled in my favor. He was sent notification that he must pay, and when the sheriffs pitched up with him, he said, oh, you guys still wasting your energy. So
3: he thinks this is a joke?
4: No, he takes it as a big joke. So I'm back at the court now to submit the papers again. A lot of people in this industry, they live on deposits. So they take the deposit and never deliver the job. And then they just go from one flower to another like a butterfly. I've picked that up. And I think he's hoping that I'll give up. But unfortunately, I come from a law enforcement background, and I just keep on pushing and going. I've got a bit of that bietjie vervolgingswaansin.
3: Thank you very much for your time, sir. Appreciate it.
4: And thanks for you too.
3: Bye-bye. What are you doing at the courthouse today?
5: Appearing for a case that's been running now for 2 years now already.
3: Why is it 2 years now already?
5: Well, I've had 3 legal aid lawyers, 2 different magistrates. It just don't seem to be going anywhere. A simple case dealing in second-hand goods without a license, purchasing copper and brass from the guys with Scurrill. And I had no illegal stuff. It was just legal stuff that they had there when they came there.
3: What is legal and what is illegal?
5: Well, legal is your normal motors and things like that, and illegal is
3: spares.
5: Yeah, and illegal is in York and things like that. That's
3: like your cables for yeah. trains
5: right.
3: and
5: government.
3: Yeah.
5: Stuff. So.
3: So you're saying you weren't buying any of those?
5: No, nothing like that. No, I had a small amount, not even 10 kilos of.
3: So why is this going on for so long? If it wasn't illegal, why is there even a case?
5: There wasn't supposed to be a case because I was given a fine on the first day when they came and arrested me. Maitland Police Station, and they made an error.
3: Okay.
5: They actually opened up a docket where they shouldn't have had a docket because I got the fine.
3: I see. So, and the fine was basically just to say, listen,
5: to square everything off, and then that's it. End of story. Maitland Police Station, they laid a case as well.
3: The actual police station?
5: The police station, yeah.
3: Let's just go back here. Did they come and raid your place?
5: That's correct. Metro Police.
3: They found copper and brass, and then they're saying that you dealing it illegally, and they gave you the fine.
5: That's correct. They took me to Maitland Police Station just to do the paperwork.
3: Okay.
5: Maitland Police Station's, their systems were offline, so they couldn't get into the system. Change of shift, obviously. Mm. The law enforcement, they left, and then I had to wait for the system to come on before it could be released.
3: Hectic.
5: And then when the night shift came on from the police station, they didn't see any of this information, so they just opened up a docket as well.
3: Do they release you that evening?
5: No. Spent the weekend.
3: Hectic.
5: Of course, I had another case which I was warrant of arrest for, so...
3: Oh, that didn't help?
5: That didn't help at all. Guy from Lansdowne Police Station collected me, the cops, and went through to Lansdowne, sorted that case out, and finally I finished that case.
3: Oh, it was a different case?
5: Yeah, different case.
3: What was that?
5: That was for possession of illegal stolen goods. But the case was dismissed, so...
3: Now they brought you back here?
5: That's it.
3: And all of this just because of legal copper, you say?
5: That's correct.
3: This is a long story just for this little bit of issues, eh?
5: 2 years I've been coming every month almost.
3: Are you still selling or buying legal?
5: No, they said the same time I stopped, the same day I stopped.
3: What do you do now?
5: I work in a scrapyard now.
3: Oh, okay.
5: Legitimate scrapyard.
3: Oh, okay. You can still end up in jail here, though.
5: Yes, but we'll see what happens, eh?
3: Thank you very much for your time. And
5: thanks a lot, eh?
3: Bye-bye.
5: Cheers. Have a good day.
6: That giggle that followed after you said legitimate, yeah. I don't know if I believe it.
2: Well, I'll tell you what, that gentleman, he should leave that industry, and he could definitely have an industry using his voice.
3: True.
2: How's the resonance in his voice? When I heard him speak, all I heard was like a lion. You know when a lion is just like purring, like this.
3: Yeah.
2: That's what I hear. Eh?
6: And true. And he does sound like someone who's forever ready to pounce.
2: That's him speaking.
3: Yeah.
2: Yeah. Sure. All right, interesting ones at the courthouse today.
3: Thank you very much.
2: Let me tell you this before you sue somebody. There's so many of these, the guy with the boat.
3: Uh-huh, yeah.
2: There's so many of these cases, especially it's rough in the building industry where pay your deposit and the oak just doesn't come back.
6: How terrible living off of deposits.
2: I guess it's
6: just
2: jump
6: moving on to the next to one the next and one the next one.
2: Yeah. And you know, when you try to sue someone, if they've spent the money, or they don't have money, or that money got them out of some other thing before,
6: what are you going to do?
2: It's all good and well trying to sue somebody, but if there's no money to go into their bank account to take,
6: But it's not just about the money that they're getting back, they're making it hell for that person.
2: Totally right, totally right. You're going nowhere slowly, you know what I mean? Yeah, a lot of con artists out there. Carly Rae Jepsen now.

0: Carly Rae Jepsen, Call Me Maybe, here on KFA Mornings. Here's the comments from the gallery from Courthouse this morning.
1: The copper wimpy, I don't think he's as innocent as he's trying with his line voice to sound.
2: That copper guy, he's a poof. He's a poof, and he's using that quiet voice to try and make people dumb. How can you say one thing to Remy, but then there's another case at another cop shop regarding basically the same thing? I think a skeleton.
3: The giggle after legitimate doesn't sound legitimate.
4: That last bit I sound suspect.
5: Yo, guys, you played this lion roaring sound, and the people are getting out of their cars next to me in the parking lot at work and staring at my car with weird looking faces.
6: Where's the lion?
0: Yeah, look, I think everybody kind of convicted the copper guy on the spot there.
6: No, there's too many things happening there.
7: Something doesn't add up. For me too. I mean, I'm the one interviewing him, and I was like, guy, something doesn't seem right here. You got a fine, and now you got locked up again.
6: It's stolen Come goods. On. It's copper.
7: Warrant of arrest.
0: It's a mess. Okay, it's almost 8 o'clock.
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6: Your traffic in Brooklyn this morning. We've got a crash on Kuburg Road South at Elbow Road. N1 incoming, a vehicle broken down in the center lane at Mike Pinard Boulevard. R300 South, there's a vehicle broken down in the left lane after the N2. M5 South, a vehicle broken down in the left lane at the N2. And then a WhatsApp from Gia saying in Paro on Fortuka Road, a crash between Talent and McIntyre Street. That's in the direction of Belleville. And then traffic lights also still faulty in Dip River at Kendall Road and Edison Road. I'll have more traffic in 10 minutes.
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14: Fatal shooting in Lavender Hill and the city prepared to take national government to court. Good morning, I'm Vanya Kluter-Collison. Police are investigating the fatal shooting of a man in Lavender Hill in the latest incident of suspected gang violence. Officers were called to Fawley Court shortly after midday yesterday, where the victim was found with gunshot wounds. He was declared dead at the scene. Police spokesperson Tembakazi Pendukana says the motive remains under investigation.
15: Unknown gunman shot and killed a 28-year-old male victim at Fawley Court, Lavender Hill. No arrest has been made yet.
14: Meanwhile, chairperson of the Steenberg Community Policing Forum, Nicola Smalls, is urging anyone with information to contact Steenberg Police Station to assist with the investigation. City of Cape Town Mayoral Committee member JP Smith says the municipality is prepared to haul national government to court for refusing to allow Metro Police to investigate crimes. Smith joined Cape Town mayoral candidate Jordan E. Lewis and hundreds of their supporters in Delft yesterday for a walkabout through the area. Here, Lewis kicked off his local elections campaign by pledging to establish a Metro Police detective branch to investigate crime in Cape Town. Carla Peterson has more.
16: City Mako member for Safety and Security JP Smith says Jordan Hill Lewis made an important pledge in the DA's pursuit of expanded policing powers. Smith says Hill Lewis's commitment to establishing a Metro Police detective unit will strengthen the city's case against national government.
17: It means that when we start litigation against national government, to say that their refusal to expand our powers to do what they should be doing but are not doing and don't appear to be able to do, that refusal is irrational and not in the public interest.
16: Smith says plans for the detective branch will go ahead if Hill Lewis secures another term as mayor. Carlo Peterson, Eyewitness News.
14: Then Western Cape Premier Alan Windey is set to spend the next 2 days in Prince Albert and surrounding Central Karoo communities to assess the impact of recent weather disasters in the region and share progress on recovery efforts. The visit follows devastating storms that hit the province in May, causing an estimated 9.1 billion rand in damage. 11 people also lost their lives. Spokesperson for the Premier, Regan Thor.
18: The visit will entail briefings from senior infrastructure department officials, as well as local officials, including restoration plans and the progress made so far.
14: And a leading U.S. science body is set to launch a major report today on how precisely specific extreme weather events can be tied to climate change as Republicans push back. The National Academies of Sciences, Engineering and Medicine will publish attribution of extreme weather and climate events and their impacts. Taking a look at today's weather temperatures, highs of 19 is expected in the mother city as well as Sutherland, 20 in Paarl, 25 in Clanwilliam, and Ceres will see a high of 23 degrees. The top story at this hour, police are investigating the fatal shooting of a man in Lavender Hill in the latest incident of suspected gang violence.
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0: It's Alex Warren with Fever Dream on KFM Mornings. 10 after 8 o'clock, Thursday. Let's go. We've got a prank coming up in 3 minutes. Hang on.
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6: 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In your traffic this morning in Brooklyn, we've got a crash on Kuburg Road South at Elbow Road. N1 incoming, a vehicle broken down in the center lane at Mike Pinard Boulevard. And on the R300 South, a vehicle broken down in the left lane after the N2. M5 South, a vehicle broken down in the left lane at the N2. And then traffic lights still faulty in Deep River. That's at Kendall Road and Edison Road. I'll have more traffic in 10 minutes. 45 minutes playing board games with a family goes by quickly, but 45 minutes stuck in traffic, well, that just drags on. Fortunately, the OUTsurance pointsmen are there to save the day. These heroes in green and purple have been easing traffic congestion for the past 20 years. The OUTsurance pointsmen, helping you get where you need to be quickly and safely. Just another way you always get something out. 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
0: Okay, so yesterday.

0: Yes, yes, yes. So, look, it's electricity, right? We're there. And electricity is just every time you feed that meter, it's like a troll, huh?
1: Oh, that meter is forever hungry. Is, it just chows everything.
0: Proper. Yeah. So this is, so I'm phoning the electricity department here. And I love taking on government authorities.
1: And we love when you do.
0: You know, it's just, I mean, the first task is to get them to answer the phone. Then you've kind of won the day, you know. And then once they answer, then I like to just mess with them a little bit. Okay, so I don't quite understand how to read this bill.
2: Thank you for calling. Please note that your call may be recorded for quality and training purposes.
3: Please note that there may be delays in processing calls at Connect due to the implementation of the new software. We apologize for the inconvenience.
2: For all account-related inquiries, press 1.
4: Good afternoon to you.
5: Good afternoon. Sorry, who am I speaking to?
4: My name is Ned, sir.
5: Ned, hi, Ned.
4: How are you?
5: I just got my new rates bill. I'm just merely phoning to say thank you very much to the municipality because they've said such nice words to me in my new account.
4: All right. Thanks for acknowledging what's been written on the counter.
5: I couldn't believe it when I opened it. Right on the top there, it said, "Your account is outstanding."
4: Account outstanding.
5: Your account is outstanding.
4: It means it's outstanding. You owe us.
5: What do you mean?
4: Yes, as I said to you, it means your account is in debit. You're owing the city the outstanding amount.
5: Oh, no, I'm not sure that's what it means.
4: If it's saying outstanding, sir, it means that you're owing some funds to the city.
5: It's so lovely that the council is doing this now. And I thought maybe, like, next month, what if they could say to me, your account is amazing.
1: Shame.
4: That is outstanding. That's the amount that's outstanding to the councillor. So you need to pay that amount to the city.
5: Wow, that's really nice. Going beyond the call of duty to write me a personal letter congratulating me on my account maintenance.
4: Yes, outstanding in the account. If you've got a debit balance outstanding, it means that you owe the city.
5: I owe the city a bunch of flowers for sending me such a nice letter.
4: No, sir, you owe us the 3,000 that you need to pay to your account.
5: Who can I send a thank you card to?
4: A thank you card for what, sir? That you owe the money to the city.
5: A thank you card for sending me such a nice letter.
4: I don't know what to say to you anymore. Outstanding, sir, when you talk of outstanding, it can be an expression.
5: Like, you know, the only other meaning of that term that I know is, currently, at the moment, my friend Reginald is outstanding waiting for the bus. You know?
4: If you say so, sir.
5: Do you have a colleague there with you? Spread the love. Tell someone there in your office. Just say, you are outstanding, man.
4: And you're outstanding. I said it, sir. I'm gonna have to transfer you or I will be done with the call.
5: Okay, what's your surname?
1: Shame, that man. Heismuch.
0: Has anybody here received a love letter from the city?
1: Outstanding.
0: Are you also outstanding? Are you outstanding, Brett?
6: Every month I'm outstanding.
0: Oh, wonderful. Look at you. Louise, have you received any love letters from the
7: yes,
0: city?
7: Yes, indeed.
0: Oh, you also. You shall learn.
1: Outstanding.
0: Oh, yes. Bob Sinclair, little pranky poo this morning. Rock this party. Next week we'll do the big ones again, alright? Bob Sinclair, it's a dance thing, you see me? Somewhere you just bounce on. Yeah!

0: Let's go.
1: Rock this party here on KFM Mornings. A couple of messages here from the prank. Here we go.
2: Darren, jy was nou vir oggend weer outstanding.
3: Darren, you are classic. How do you come up with these stories or angles of how to prank people?
4: Darren, that was my happy fall for the day. You are outstanding.
5: Ah, oh, so many compliments. Outstanding.
1: Thank you very much. People like a little pranky poos too.
5: Yes, you know? Just a little something something.
1: Next week we'll give you the big epics again, all right? But listen, some good news is petrol price for August.
5: Is it coming down?
1: So far, the forecast coming down again.
5: How much?
1: Around 30.
5: Oh,
1: petrol.
5: We'll take it. Thank you very much.
1: So that's about 80 bucks on a 60-liter tank. That is for petrol. Diesel, it's also coming down, which is good. And you diesel drivers have been hit super hard. But that is going to come down by about 75 cents a liter. So you're saving about 45 bucks a tank there.
5: Great news.
1: Do we switch to the conversation yet of and the people on electric?
6: Yeah, what about...
1: Because yours is going the other way.
6: Oh, yeah.
1: No one here is electric yet, eh?
6: No.
5: Are many people in your circles driving electric?
1: I don't know one person. Actually, I know one person now that went and bought electric.
5: And what are they saying? What's their experience like?
1: Ach, you know, we laugh at them first and then...
5: Oh, to be your friend, Darren. To be your chummy, you need to have a thick skin.
1: No, man, these cars are creepy, though. They're like stalker's cars. Silent. I get the environment and all that stuff, right?
5: And that little thing.
1: But there's also the debate about extracting the stuff for the batteries. Is that good for the environment? Blah, blah, blah. We're not going to go there. But these cars creep up on you, man. I'm telling you, there's going to be a lot more pedestrians knocked over with electric cars.
5: When you say electric, does this include hybrid or is that what we...
1: I'd say
5: that's
1: totally
5: new,
1: electric.
5: Right?
1: Yeah. No, hybrid, you know, the engine still kicks in now and then.
5: Mm-hmm.
1: Uh-huh. These electric things, you just don't hear them. It's just like, it's like on ice skates.
5: It's a very silent, very quiet.
1: Yeah.
5: You have to charge it when you go to sleep.
3: I already struggle to remember to charge my phone.
5: I can't add another thing to the list. I would permanently be...
1: And I don't have enough charging.
5: Yeah, pop. Oh, sorry, guys. I'm late. My battery's not charged.
1: No. I'm there with you.
5: No, it's for people who have got their lives organized.
1: And I already have run out of charging ports by my bedside.
5: Exactly.
1: Was that you too? And now... I thought I was like fancy because I went and I put the, in the plug, I changed the plug with the actual USBs.
5: Yeah.
6: Oh, yes. Yeah.
5: I don't like those. We've got those, but I feel like I still need a charging block. It's better than just putting in the...
1: Straight into the wall.
5: Yeah, the little cable.
3: Put it straight into the wall.
1: Straight into the wall. But now, like, everything has changed from the USB-A to the USB-C.
6: Yeah.
1: Now
5: you're constantly updating. That's why I say old school charging block in your three-pin plug.
3: Sorted.
1: Okay, where are we going? We can squeeze one song in here before we get to news at 8:30. This is Dua Lipa. Training season. Okay, for more.

0: It's Dua Lipa training season on KFM Mornings. And you know what? I joke, but it's a real thing with electric cars. And mm-hmm. and I honestly believe there's going to be a lot more pedestrians being knocked over. Because how they do just, like, you don't hear them. You don't know, you know. And people are crossing streets with on their heads buried in their
1: phones.
0: Yeah,
1: South African pedestrians are doing too much or not enough.
0: Yeah, so this is from Yakulis.
2: That is so true. When I drive in town and people just walk in front of you, they don't look behind you. So, because I've got a hybrid, so normally in town it goes into EV mode. And yeah, there's been many times people have just walked in front of me or doesn't get out of the way.
0: Yeah, it's a great car for cheaters.
1: Quiet.
0: When you're rolling up onto that address and you
1: silent.
0: Don't want the neighbor to look out the curtain. Who's coming in? Oh.
1: You can leave at odd hours, not bothering anyone.
0: Yeah.
1: Quick in, quick out.
0: You think about it. Cops should have electric cars. Hey, for sting operations. Roll in there quietly. Private investigators.
3: Yay.
0: Hmm?
1: How fast do those cars go?
0: Oh, well, you just need to. They will tell you. But they will also tell you how many miles they get. Or 400. I get 400. How much do you get, Ramiz?
3: 600.
0: Yeah. 600. But you know what? I think we're all going to be there.
1: It's the future.
0: We're all going to be there. There's a lot of electric cars coming out, a lot of brands, a lot of everything. Technology gets better.
3: And my 600 is only on a 3/4 charge.
0: That's it. Yeah. All right. It is 8:30 news and sports now.
4: Dankie Darren. Goeiemôre. Polisie ondersoek die skietery van 'n man in Lavender Hill in die jongste beweerde bende geweld. Beamtes is kort na middag na Foley Court ontplooi waar die slagoffer met skietwonde gevind is. Hy is dood op die toneel verklaar. 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
5: Unknown gunman shot and killed the 28-year-old male victim at Foley Court, Lavender Hill. No arrest has been made yet.
4: Kaapstadse burgemeesterskomitee lid vir veiligheid en sekuriteit JP Smith sê die stad is bereid om die nasionale regering hof toe te neem oor sy weiering om metropolisiebeamptes toe te laat om misdade te ondersoek. 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
6: This is something that we have now been writing for a long time to national government about. There's a long paper trail established. I think I put this on the city's integrated development plan in 2011 for the first time.
4: In Frankryk is 'n stap nader daaraan om die reg op bygestaande sterfte vir volwassenes met ongeneeslike siektes wettig te maak. 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
7: EWN Sport with Rexona, it won't let you down. Good morning, I'm Kieran Thompson. We get started on home soil in the footballing world where Banyana Banyana are polishing off preparations for the upcoming Women's Africa Cup of Nations. Here's Gabriela Salgado.
8: We know the impact it had on our country, on Africa, especially South Africa, the results, how much hope and belief we instilled in our country. And we showcased the talent we have and showed that it is possible. So it is a good step forward. And it just shows us what we need to do in this WAFCON coming up. Firstly, qualifying for the World Cup, and secondly, hopefully becoming African champions again.
7: The tournament has been expanded to 16 teams and kicks off in 10 days' time. To the FIFA World Cup now, in case you missed it, Lionel Messi provided assists for Enzo Fernandez and Lautaro Martinez to steer the world champions to a 2-1 win over England last night. Argentina's talisman has either scored or assisted in every game at this tournament, helping his country maintain a 100% 100% record en route to the final. Now, Sunday's showdown with Spain will be the first time that the reigning European champions take on the current Copa America holders in a World Cup final. We cross-kick to the world of rugby now for some unfortunate news, as South African Test match referee Amy Barrett-Theron has stood down from officiating with immediate effect to focus on treatment for a health issue. We wish her all the best and hope to see her back on the field as soon as possible. And we call for the bell in the world of mixed martial arts, where South Africa's Nkosi Ndebele is set to make his PFL global debut next weekend. The King of Many Nations shared his thoughts.
9: I'm hoping to showcase the talent and the hard work I've put in all of the years. Now it's just time to reap the good fruits. You know, I've had many battles and many fights, and right now it's just time to take over. There's no fooling anymore. Right now I just need to take over and reclaim and take over my throne.
7: And finally, a reminder that Dricus du Plessis makes his return to the octagon this weekend to face Kamaru Usman in a middleweight bout. Kieran Thompson, Eyewitness News Sport.
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1: It's Galantis, Stay Alive, here on KFM Mornings, 18 to 9 o'clock. So Kelly makes a very good point here. I was saying, you know what, the cops should be using electric cars, especially when you're rolling up on a sting operation.
2: Mm-hmm.
1: Kelly says, our cops don't even answer the phone. How are they going to remember to charge the cars?
2: Hi, man.
1: And is there even electricity in the meter?
2: Sure, too many things.
1: You know, we are the only country, and it's legit, where our police stations are guarded by private security companies. You've seen the signs out there.
2: That's hectic.
1: It is crazy, eh? I don't think there's anywhere in the world where that is a thing. This police station is protected by ADT. Yeah. So, yeah. Good
2: what a
1: point,
2: great
1: Kelly.
2: Ad for ADT, though.
1: Brilliant ad, eh? A couple questions throughout the course of the show this morning. Darren, you said you're giving away tickets for the All Blacks game. When is that? Yes, I am. I'm giving hospitality suite tickets.
2: Mm-hmm. And you said four tickets up for grabs.
1: Yes, two pair. We're not going to give away four all at once.
2: Mm-hmm.
1: Okay. So we're going to do that. I've also got tickets for when Stormers play the All Blacks. Mm-hmm. Got that. I think I got two there. I must just check what I've got. But yes, I do have tickets. Haven't given away. Haven't given them away yet. Haven't even thought about how I'm giving them away.
2: Do you know when you want to give them away?
1: What's the date? July. Yeah, we'll do it soon. Maybe next week. I'm not sure.
2: Okay. But you haven't committed to a date because, you know, there are certain people who are really, really excited for these tickets.
1: I think everybody's excited for these tickets.
2: So sometime next week, that's all you're giving us.
1: Yes. Yes, ma'am. Okay. We've got the vinyl classic coming up. Who is subbing for Sibs?
2: Good luck, Vanya.
1: Oh, Vanya's.
2: Oh, I'm so ill prepared. Don't worry. Vanya, you could win the week for Sibs on a Wednesday. Fingers crossed.
1: But there's nothing in it for you, so don't take it too
2: seriously. Nobody cares. I will take it seriously. Look at him trying to throw me off my game. And he knows how good winning feels.
3: Ek is wys vir hom.
1: Nobody wants to be a sub. You know, you want to be in the starting the starting 11 or 15.
2: I'm a girl who likes to keep my other girl's crown straight.
1: Okay.
2: A girl's in her absence.
1: Okay.
2: I will fly her flag high.
1: Well, let's see if you are the impact player that you think you are.
2: Oh, look at you. I am the girl I think I am.
1: That's super sub. All right. Good luck, Vanis. We're doing it next.
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0: In your traffic this morning on the M5 South, we've got a vehicle broken down in the left lane at the N2. Traffic slowing down on the elevated freeway incoming, and then traffic lights still out in Deep River at Kendall Road and Edison Road. If I missed anything, you can WhatsApp Tash on 082-945-0940.
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0: something I want to talk about.
1: You know, Madonna is hitting it with the youth now, with the Gen Zs. They loving Madonna.
2: I mean, she's the queen of reinvention. Mm. She stays cool.
1: I had to give a full education because, you know, my boys, we watched the Michael Jackson movie. Mm-hmm. And we're like, that's the king of pop.
2: Yeah.
1: And now we're educating them on Madonna. That's the queen of pop. Mm-hmm. That's the queen right there.
2: One of my faves.
1: Yeah. Her boyfriend is 28 years old.
2: Yeah.
1: And she is?
2: 60-something.
3: Ageless.
1: 67, exactly. Right.
2: Ageless, yeah. That's a good one. Mm. Timeless.
1: Mm. All right, Vanis.
2: Okay.
1: Let's go. It's your step up to the plate.
2: I'm taking you back to 1988. What a great time. Do you remember the album Forever Your Girl? And Scat Cat.

0: I'm just telling you, it is giving me goosebumps.
1: I haven't heard Paula Abdul for years.
0: And that's why I'm bringing it today. And I was introduced to her because of Idols, and my mom looked at me and said, Paula Abdul was a pop star. She had a whole life and career before she became an Idols judge.
1: Yeah.
0: Paula Abdul het ons groot gemaak. Oh, I remember the video. Such a great music video with this cat and she climbing the stairs. Do you remember that?
1: No.
0: No. Well, anyway, I'm sure many others out there is just so happy they are beaming with Opposites Attract and Paula Abdul.
1: Yeah, okay.
0: Need your jalous spooky. What are you bringing?
1: All right. This song is just a part of our history. It's a part of our fabric. It's a part of our coming of age, this song.

0: Yeah, I'll vote for that one this morning, eh?
1: Of course you will. I'll vote for Paula Abdul because Vanna Lass. I mean, your pedestrian song you can bring every day. Vanya came fighting. Even you forgot about old Paula. Sexy Paula, wholesome Paula.
0: Paula Abdul. No, give that a wide berth and let's go with James. Okay, with Laid. 0829450940.
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4: I don't know where your head's at, Western Cape. 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
6: Both goes for Darren.
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6: Darren.
10: Venice.
11: You see, the people are a tour. It's not even for the song, it's just for you, but it's okay.
4: No, it's okay. No, I can quite safely say my song was better than yours this morning.
11: No, I would beg to disagree, but thank you to the two people who came through for Paula.
4: No shade on Paula, though.
11: What a waste of a good song. You brought that thing 1,000 times. Paula Abdul has never even made it to Vinyl Classic.
4: There's a reason why.
11: Vanya has been waiting for this moment, eh? She's have got a lot to say. It's always the same thing with him.
4: Vanya, it doesn't feel right fighting with you.
6: Yeah.
4: You know,
11: and please
4: it doesn't
11: don't,
4: nice.
11: Because I come in peace with a great a banger of a song.
4: I don't like fighting with
11: Spill
4: you.
11: Spill your number, Klama, because he may end
6: up.
4: I'll roll Sherlin and Sibs any day, but Vanya's. You're on my team.
11: But what if Vanas continues doing what she's doing? How long can you stay not fighting? Because we also know you. You know what?
4: Well,
11: we battle it out to the end. Today he takes the win. Tomorrow is another day.
4: Okay. Well, today it's James. Well done, my boy. Well done, Simo. He's forced the draw into Friday. Most iconic drum roll. Here we go.

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1: That did sound good. Well done. Wholesome.
0: Good. I've made a new playlist on Spotify that I'm trying to make it public. But I haven't quite worked out how to do that yet.
1: You want to make it public because you think your song selections are that incredible. Yeah. It needs to be shared with the world.
0: No, it's
1: he's like, this is my gift to society, guys.
0: Of giving you the cheat codes. There's so many songs that people just don't know by name and they forget about.
1: Mm-hmm. That's very true.
0: So I spent like 5 hours publishing. I put 300 songs. Carefully curated. Mm-hmm. I've called it Kiff Hits of the 90s.
1: Kiff
0: Hits of the 90s. I've asked everyone to try and find it on Spotify. Nobody can find it. It's there. It's in my thing, but don't know how to make it public. We'll work this out afterwards, Ramiz.
1: Make it public, Ramiz, so that we can steal a song or two.
0: There's some bangers on there. There really is. All right, that's our show today. Go have yourself a wonderful Thursday. We'll see you tomorrow. Vibes up for Friday. It is 9 o'clock.
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1: Good morning. I'm Vanya Kluter-Collison. Garden Route District Municipality firefighters have been deployed to Oudtshoorn to manage a chemical leak. It's been caused by a heavy motor vehicle that overturned early this morning. The municipality's Herman Pieters.
3: Our firefighters responded to a heavy motor vehicle incident near Kobus Sagat on the P369. The incident took place approximately 14 kilometers before the Swartberg Pass in the direction of Prince Albert.
1: Peter says the leak required an immediate hazardous materials response.
3: The driver sustained only minor injuries and is receiving medical treatment. The road remains closed while emergency personnel conduct the necessary operations.
1: The police are investigating the fatal shooting of a man in Lavender Hill in the latest incident of suspected gang violence. Officers were called to Fawley Court shortly after midday yesterday, where the victim was found with gunshot wounds. He was declared dead at the scene. Police spokesperson Temba Kazi Pendukana says the motive remains under investigation.
4: Unknown gunman shot and killed a 28-year-old male victim at Fawley Court, Lavender Hill. No arrest has been made yet.
1: The City of Cape Town's Mayoral Committee member J.P. Smith says the municipality is prepared to haul national government to court for refusing to allow Metro Police to investigate crimes. Smith joined Cape Town Mayoral candidate Jordan L. Lewis and hundreds of DA supporters in Delft yesterday for a walkabout through the area. Hill Lewis kicked off his local elections campaign by pledging to establish a Metro Police detective branch to investigate crime in Cape Town. Carla Peterson has more.
5: City Mako member for Safety and Security JP Smith says Jordan Hill Lewis made an important pledge in the DA's pursuit of expanded policing powers. Smith says Hill Lewis's commitment to establishing a Metro Police detective unit will strengthen the city's case against national government.
6: It means that when we start litigation against national government, to say that their refusal to expand our powers to do what they should be doing but are not doing and don't appear to be able to do, that refusal is irrational and not in the public interest.
5: Smith says plans for the detective branch will go ahead if Hill Lewis secures another term as mayor. Carlo Peterson, Eyewitness News.
1: And Western Cape Premier Alan Windey is set to spend the next 2 days in Prince Albert and surrounding Central Karoo communities to assess the impact of recent weather disasters in the region and share progress on recovery efforts. The visit follows devastating storms that hit the province in May, causing an estimated 9.1 billion rand in damage. 11 people also lost their lives. Taking a look at today's weather temperatures, highs of 19 is expected in Cape Town, as well as Sutherland. 20 is forecast for Paarl, 25 for Clan William, and Ceres sees a high of 23. The top story at this hour: Garden Route District Municipality firefighters have been deployed to Oudtshoorn to manage a chemical leak.
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0: Camila Cabello left her heart in Havana. 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Now, I must tell you, I didn't leave my heart in Havana, but I did leave it someplace else. And trust me, I am going to tell you all about it. Good morning. It is so, so good to be back. My name is Tracy Lang, and I absolutely missed you. Listen, I have had an incredible few weeks, and I said, yeah, I did leave my heart somewhere, but I promise I'm going to share quite a few of those stories during the course of the show. I've discovered new artists as well, and I cannot wait to introduce you to this morning. And I think also just a bit of a chat around the KFM Best of the Cape Awards that's coming up. And I'd love to hear from you if I missed out on anything. All I know is it's good to be back. Welcome to the show. Let's check in on your traffic.
1: Good morning, Trace, and welcome back home. Let's take a look at the roads. On FW de Klerk Boulevard incoming, there is a vehicle broken down on the link to Lower Church. And on the N1 outgoing, there's a truck broken down in the centre lane after Platteklip Road. And then traffic is slow moving on the elevated freeway incoming. And then traffic lights not working in Deep River at Kendall Road and Edison Drive. If there's anything I've missed, send me a WhatsApp on 082-945-0940. I'm Tash V with your traffic.

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0: It's Lewis Capaldi on KFM 94.5. My name is Tracy Lang. Welcome to the show. It is wonderful to have you along. And I'm one of those people that I have to tell you that I'm still adjusting to not bowing to everyone. Yes, I was on holiday 2.5 weeks in Japan, and it was incredible. It's so interesting how many, with every post that I shared, how many people came back to me with other things that they had heard about Japan, and I could comfortably tell them that that was not the case. Of course, I'm going to chat to you more about this during the course of the show, but I can tell you this. I'm also going to tell you why I believe Japan has completely ruined me for every other country I've ever visited. And you know what? It's got absolutely nothing to do with the food or the scenery. Yeah, I'll share that during the course of the show. If you are still out on the roads, I've got a traffic update next.
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3: Taking a look at your roads on FW de Klerk Boulevard incoming, there is a vehicle broken down on the link to Lower Church Road. And on the N1 outgoing, there's a truck broken down in the centre lane after Platterkloof Road. And then traffic is slow moving on the elevated freeway incoming. Also note that traffic lights that are not working is in Deep River at Kendall Road and Edison Drive. If there's anything else, send me a WhatsApp on 082-945-0940. I'm Tash V with your traffic.
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0: It's Amy Jones on KFM 94.5. If you've just tuned in, it's wonderful to have you along because I'm back too. And guess what? I'm back to tell you that the countdown is on for the KFM Best of the Cape Awards and it's powered by Yoko. 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

0: Oh, this is the perfect song to chat about the office anthems this morning. Vanessa Carlton, 1,000 miles on KFM 94.5. Why? Because office anthems on a Thursday, this is the era we go back to. We go to the late 90s, early 2000s. That's what I'm feeling for, because that was the time that I was in high school. And you know, it's the songs that you have some of the fondest memories attached to, or you have a memory attached to it. Those are the songs I'm looking for right now. So for the office anthems this morning, the songs that instantly transport you back to your school days, varsity, perhaps it's even your first job, or your first heartbreak. However, send me a voice note. All you need to do is tell me the song in a voice note and we'll play it from 10 past 10. That number, 082-945-0940.
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0: This is KFM 94.5 with me, Tracy Lang. As we head to the second hour of the show, I want to remind you that this August, Cape Town will unite for a powerful walk to combat childhood hunger. 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
1: Thanks, Trace. Taking a look at the roads this morning on the M5 North, there is an accident in the left lane at the N2. And in the CBD, there's an accident in the intersection of Strand and Lower Plain. And then on FW de Klerk Boulevard incoming, there is a vehicle broken down on the link to Lower Church Road. On the N1 outgoing, there is a truck broken down in the centre lane, that's after Platterkloof Road. And then there's also traffic that is slow moving on the elevated freeway incoming. And then faulty traffic lights in Deep River at Kendall Road and Edison Drive. If there's anything else, send me a WhatsApp on 082-945-0940. I'm Tash V with your traffic.
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4: 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I think of anything and everything that I miss the most, it was this, the office anthems. Oh, it's my favorite part of my show every day. Because you bring songs that I've either forgotten about or just completely have gone like, oh my gosh, where did that song go to? And then it just flash a memory. Oh, such good times. That's what comes up. So let's see what you asked for today.
5: 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This is Marensha all the way from Secunda, Mpumalanga. Would you please give me the throwback of Britney Spears' I Love Rock and Roll? Have a great weekend.
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1: 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It's CJ from Tableview. You know what song really, really takes me back for my office anthem? It would have to be Maroon 5, This Love. Jeez. One of the last.

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1: Ah, Tracy, it's got to be Sister Sledge's We Are Family. Thank you.

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1: 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Hi, Tracy. Welcome back. It's Tanya. Today I'm sitting in the office and you know what? I just want to give up. So for the Office Anthems, can you please play Andy Grammer, Don't Give Up On Me? Please don't give up on me.
2: I will fight.

0: black and blue.
1: Love the office anthems. Monday to Friday from 10 past 10. I mean, it's incredible with the Throwback Thursday edition. I have no doubt that you probably sent that song for yourself or the song request for yourself, and now you've transported your entire office back 20 years in all of 4 seconds. I just love it. We do it again tomorrow. Okay, we need to catch up with what's happening around the country and, of course, also the world. Your EWN News is up next.
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13: Goeiemôre, ex-Vanya Klutter-Carlison. 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
14: 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No arrest has been made yet.
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0: 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Now, let's not forget, the countdown is on. 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Nominations close tomorrow. Yes, tomorrow, the 17th of July. 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

0: Brandy and Mace, and it's KFM 94.5 sitting up in my room. Now, I must tell you, I'm not sitting in my room. I'm sitting in the studio. I know, I'm sure you can hear. I'm just a little bit under the weather. I caught this horrible thing that's doing the rounds again. And I think, obviously, we're just having such a good holiday. My system was quite low, so I was very susceptible to it. But the holiday was absolutely incredible. Now, I have promised that I will tell you all about it. I visited Japan. I'm going to tell you all about it in the next hour because it was such an incredible experience that I thought I just need a little bit more time so that you can fully grasp what it is that I've experienced. But all I'm going to say to you is this. If for years people have said to you, but Japan is very strict. You can't walk in the streets and eat and you can't talk and no, it's none of that. I'm also going to tell you that Japan is a democratic republic. Yeah, it's a democracy. But yet there is this insane amount of respect for everybody that everyone shows to each other. It's not expecting others to be respectful towards you. It's people being respectful towards each other. We are talking about a country that sends their kids to school much later than any other country in terms of a later age. Because in the first few years of their life, they teach the kids life skills. They teach the kids how to be respectful to people, how to behave on trains, etc. And clearly, this is something that has worked. I have been blown away by Japan, and I cannot wait to share more. More music up next.
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0: It's Jordan Sparks, and this is KFM 94.5. We are heading into the final hour of the show. My name's Tracy Lang, and I must tell you, I've realized so many things since getting home. I know now that the best souvenirs are not the things that you buy. It's the many ideas that you end up bringing home. Maybe it's a way of greeting people, a different pace of life, which is seeing the world through a very different lens. And that's what I want to chat about next. Let's just check in on your traffic. Here's Tash V.
1: Thanks, Trace. Let's take a look at the roads. In the CBD, there is a pedestrian accident in the intersection of Strand and Lower Plain Streets. And in Claremont, there's an accident on Campground and Kierboom Roads. And then faulty traffic lights in Deep River at Kendall Road and Edison Drive. And then roadworks on the N1 outgoing on the link to Monte Vista. If there's anything else, send us a WhatsApp on 082-945-0940. I'm Tash V with your traffic.
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Phil Collins on KFM 94.5, Another Day in Paradise. And I feel like a pretty apt song for what I want to chat about. Now, I told you that I've just returned from Japan, and I've been trying to explain Japan to people since I got home. But I feel like I absolutely fail. I don't have the words, and it really is something that you have to feel, right? It's something that also I have felt. It's not something that you can see. Now, I've heard many rumors around Japan. People have said that Japan is very structured, there's many rules, not much freedom. But I'm firstly going to tell you that it is a democracy. So let's start there. So clearly there is a lot of freedom. And there is an insane amount of respect. It's one of the freest places I have ever been. Because here's the thing, everyone agrees to respect everyone else. I saw a post the other day where someone said, it's so interesting, everyone loves Japan, but very few people want to be Japanese. Because everyone has to be that. You can't expect people to respect you, but then you don't do the same. It's amazing. People queue for trains, not because they have to, because they want to, because it allows an insane amount of structure. Nobody talks loudly on the trains because they actually just don't want to disturb anyone else. The children, they stand up for older people. You don't see litter because people just don't leave it behind. So when you are finishing a cool drink or you've eaten something, you carry that litter with you until you find a bin somewhere. And here's what's interesting. There are no dirt bins around, but there's no rubbish on the streets. Absolutely nothing. The cities are huge. It's a city, right? But it is so calm. So very calm. We were living in the first time

that is in the hub of the city. So picture like a long street, breeze street, like there's a lot of activity, as in there's just a lot of things going around. There's a lot of bars, clubs, etc. And at no point were there any fights. Because that's always the norm, right? At some point you're going to hear someone scream, you're going to hear glass break, you're going to... There was nothing like that. It was incredible. And I'm finding myself wondering what our cities would feel like if we all just made one tiny decision every day to make life a little bit easier for someone else. This place, Japan, has left me ruined for others. I don't even want to talk about how incredibly accessible it is to people with disabilities. My goodness, this place is spectacular. I'm also going to tell you this. I came across Asian R&B artists that blew my mind. And I've decided I need to play one of them for you today. I don't know if you've been to Japan. If you have, feel free to share your thoughts on 082-945-0940. But take a listen to this song by Ranga Jones. It's called Infatuated, and it's exactly how I feel about Japan. This is KFM 94.5.

0: It's KFM 94.5, and it's been so fun hearing your messages as well from Japan. Your experiences. It's just incredible. If you want to see what I'm chatting about, just go and check out my socials. Japan was just amazing. It was everything from big city to wonderful deer parks. And not even a park. Like, it's a town called Nara, where all the deer just walk around freely. It's amazing. It really was just incredible. And then just going from Tokyo to Kyoto to Osaka. I mean, Osaka basically being like, I could compare it to Amsterdam of the East, but the difference is where Amsterdam is next to Osaka, Amsterdam looks like a small town. Yes, that is what Osaka is. So it's just water. Like, you see canals everywhere, but it's just skyscrapers, and it's just beautiful because it hasn't lost anything. There's still just green everywhere. The East, I'm here for it. I am absolutely, absolutely in awe. Yeah, Ivan Desteers is on the way, and then we are catching up with the KFM crew.
1: Right, gang, are we all in? Liam?
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1: Luca?
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1: Amelia?
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2: Good morning, I'm Vanya Kluter-Collison. A member of the Mitchell's Plain Crime Prevention Unit has arrested a woman for drug possession and bribery. Police say the officer received a phone call from a gang leader who is currently serving a sentence at Paulsmoor Prison. He allegedly asked the SAPS member to collect drugs from his wife and hand them over to an inmate who was appearing at the Mitchell's Plain Regional Court. Then President Cyril Ramaphosa his legal counsel has questioned whether Parliament has sufficient evidence before it to initiate impeachment proceedings against him. National Coloured Congress MP Fadil Adams claims Parliament's ad hoc committee probing police corruption has cleared him of any wrongdoing, and an Italian court is set to deliver a verdict today in the case of a bridge collapse nearly 8 years ago that killed 43 people in one of the country's worst infrastructure disasters. Taking a look at today's weather temperatures, highs of 19 is expected in Cape Town as well as Sutherland, 20 in Paarl, 25 in Clan William, and Ceres will see a high of 23 degrees. The top story at this hour, a member of the Mitchell's Plain Crime Prevention Unit has arrested a woman for drug possession and bribery.
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1: Yes, well, when the KFM crew rolls through the Cape, you just know something exciting is going down. Driven by Jator, they are hitting the streets and bringing those unbeatable KFM vibes to every corner of the mother city. Stay locked in on their journey and be following along on their socials with hashtag Jator KFM crew. And today, they're off on a bit of an exciting adventure. So let's check in and see where they've landed and what they are getting up to. Hello. How are you, Adam?
2: Hello, Tash. I'm doing absolutely amazing. And you?
1: Amazing. Thank you. Thank you. And now tell me, whereabouts are you guys today?
2: So we are in the Table View area at Table Bay Mall, and we are enjoying some roller skating at Rollercade right here in Table Bay Mall in the parking lot. And Dylan and I are having so much fun. Let me tell you, Tash, I'm literally roller skating while I'm on this call with you right now. So I'm skating in circles and I'm having so much fun.
1: Oh my word, no ways. Okay, well, thank you very, very much. And now tell me, while you're roller skating, you need to be able to multitask. And tell me, the Jator dashing has been turning plenty of heads. What is the one feature that you didn't expect to love as much as you do, apart from roller skating?
2: Okay, so one thing that I did not expect to love this much about the Jator is how, while it is at navigating you around parking areas. So I'm used to driving cars without sensors and 360-degree cameras on. So I consider myself a very good parker, but the Jator dashing is a big car. So it comes with a 360-degree camera and sensors on all sides of the car, which makes it so much easier to navigate through this area, especially in this parking lot where the Rollercade is. So, yeah, the thing I didn't expect to love the most was definitely the technological features of how advanced it is when it comes to the parking and sensors and just making sure that you're safe and you know, not getting close to any other cars around you.
1: Absolutely. And tell me, where can everyone keep up with your adventure and see all the incredible moments as they happen?
2: Okay, to join in on our experience, everyone can check out our socials at KFMZA on Instagram and on Facebook. We will be posting a video later of myself and Dylan getting up to some adventure and having some fun here at the Rollercade.
1: Awesome. Well, thank you very much. We look forward to checking out how you're rolling through the Table Bay Mall there. Enjoy.
2: Thank you, Tash. Enjoy the rest of the show.
1: You too. Cheers,
2: bye.
1: Bye. Well, there you have it. If you spot the KFM crew cruising around in their slick Jator rides, don't just drive by. Give them a big wave and snap a pic and keep up with all their adventures and surprises on socials using hashtag Jator KFM.
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0: on. That's it from me today on KFM 94.5. Thank you for making my first day back such a special one. It's been wonderful hearing from you as well and all your experiences too. It really is lovely to be home, and that means I'll be back tomorrow morning from 9. I hope you have an absolutely incredible Thursday. Take care of yourself. And Evie Inglis is up next.
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4: What's up, buddy? Welcome, my dudes. It is Throwback Thursday, 12 midday, and welcome to KFM Lunch with me, EB English, your lunch buddy, up until 3 o'clock this afternoon. And normally I would say quarter to the weekend, but I'm actually confused. All right. I thought, and this is my ignorance, I thought that Thursday was Klein Vrijdag. But I've heard people refer to Wednesdays as Klein Vrijdag. So which one is it? I'm confused. And maybe you can sort out my confusion, because I was always under the impression that Thursdays were Klein Vrijdag. Either way, you can help me with that confusion. But what you can look forward to is, because it's a Throwback Thursday, the Forgotten Gem at 20 to 2 this afternoon. And today you're not just going to get one, you're going to get two, but by the same artist. And such a cool story that's going to be leading up to the Forgotten Gem that we're going to play for you at around about 20 to 2 this afternoon. Also, as has been the case for quite some time now, the Billboard Bingo Machine has been throwing back, because it's playing all the 80s hits in Billboard Bingo. And I think that's because all the Billboard number one songs from 1992 all the way up until last year have already been done. So now all that's left are the 80s. So we can definitely look forward to a throwback in Billboard Bingo in the last hour of the show. But first, let's see what's happening on those roads. And the latest update says that in the CBD, there is a pedestrian accident in the intersection of Strand and Lower Plain. And then in Cape Gate, there's an accident on Okavango Road and at the N1. Traffic lights faulty in Deep River at Kendall Road and Edison Drive, so treat it as a four-way stop. And then roadworks on the N1 outgoing in the left lane on the link to Monte Vista. Anything else? 082-945-0940. As we get back to the music, which is what you came for. Tame Impala and Jenny, and Jenny's remix of Dracula. And just seeing some of your WhatsApps saying that Wednesdays are Klein Saturdag. Okay. We'll unpack this Klein Vrijdag, Klein Saturdag thing in just a little bit. Justin Timberlake is next, and then Robin S.

0: Ladies Night. Jawless Foley on Robin S and Show Me Love on KFM Lunch. And speaking of which, because I always refer to Thursdays as quarter to the weekend, and in most cases, I would say that Thursday was Klein Vrijdag. But then, not too long ago, I think it was last week, I heard a colleague referring to Wednesdays as Klein Vrijdag. And now I was confused, and that's why I asked you at the beginning of the show. And you came through on the WhatsApp line. The first one was from Charles saying, Middag Ibi, toe ek op school was, was Woensdag Klein Saterdag genoemd. Melody saying it's Wednesday. Epic saying, hey, Ibi, Wednesdays are Klein Saturday. Freddy also saying, nightclubs used to open Wednesday night, so that is why it was called Klein Vrijdag, because you could go out and jaw on a Wednesday night. And then Chris now saying, Wednesday is Klein Saturday. I also got a few voice notes that came in as well.
1: Hi, Ibi. No, I think you are a bit confused. Mm. Wednesdays is referred to Klein Saturday.
0: Okay.
2: That's pretty simple. If you went to Stellenbosch University, Wednesday is Klein Saturday. Mm. And in many other places is Donderdag, Klein Saturday.
3: Hallo, Ibi. Gaan goed en jy? Lekker van jou te hoor op die radio. Is Pieter Erasmus is van Prins Albert. Nee, okay. Man, hulle praat van... Ek hoor, jy praat nou van... Hulle sê, Donderdag is Klein... Nee, is Klein Saterdag. Woensdag is Klein Saterdag. Nie Donderdag nie. Is Mamie's Night. Klein broekie aan.
4: Edie, in the 1960s and 1970s, the banks used to close, be closed on a Wednesday afternoon. I think they closed at 1 o'clock. And that is why Wednesdays were called Klein Saterdag, because the banks were closed on a Wednesday afternoon.
0: Okay, so the majority of you obviously saying that Wednesdays are Klein Saterdag, right? If that's what I'm getting from you. But now, does Klein Vrijdag even exist then? And then what is it? What are Thursdays then? Is Thursdays Klein Vrijdag? Is there a Klein Vrijdag or not? All right? Because now we've established from the majority that Wednesdays are Klein Saterdag, which is great information, especially about the banks thing. That makes a lot of sense. But now, what is Thursday? And where does Klein Vrijdag then come in? Here's DJ Clock now and Beaten Bird, Pluto, Remember You.

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0: Sabrina Carpenter and Taste on KFM Lunch. Almost 12:30. News is coming up in just a bit. But before we do that, I must thank you for clearing things up for me. We've now established that Wednesdays, Woensdag, is Klein Saturday. And Krishna also echoing what our last voice note said, where she said that last guy was correct. Read the banks closing early on a Wednesday afternoon. And back then, also the Army, Navy, etc. had their sports days on Wednesdays as well. And that is why it was known as Klein Saturday. Thursday is just Friday Eve. Okay, so clearly Klein Vrijdag was never a thing. It's something that I probably just imagined and made up in my head. But I got some more voice notes from you.
1: Ibi, I know that time they said that Wednesdays is mommy's night.
2: Hi, Ibi. So if Wednesday is Klein Saturday, then I take it Klein Vrijdag begins die kamaal Dinsdag.
3: Christine is van Mariesburg. Ja, ons ken allemaal Woensdag is Klein Saturday, maar as daar Vrijdag dan nou 'n dag moet hê, hoekom kan ons dit dan Donderdag nie ou Vrijdag aand noem, soos wat ons ou Kers aand die dag voor Kersfees noem nie? Dan het ons mis nou 'n dag vir Vrijdag.
4: Man, Wednesday is Wednesday and Thursday is Thursday. You see, this is why they dropped the pass rate to 30% because of things like this.
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17: Goeiemiddag, ek is Karen Annel.
12: 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Volgens die polisie is die beampte ook kontant aangebied om dit te doen.
17: The member proceeded to the address in Auckland Street, Westridge, and on arrival, the wife handed him a parcel that contained dagga, 2 grams of tick, 2 knives, 4 cigarette lighters, a pack of cigarettes, and a cash payment. He arrested the 32-year-old female on the spot for possession of drugs and bribery.
12: En 11 mense is dood en 19 ander beseer in 'n brand by 'n pleegsorghuis in Algerië. 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
0: And while we like to give you the most music, the KFM crew is having the most fun, especially during these school holidays. And today, they have made their way to Rollercade Cape Town in Table Bay Mall, who have extended hours for the school holidays. Dylan, how's it going, man? How's it going?
13: Going good. I'm living my best life. Like you said, we are always the ones out in the streets, you know, doing the best things, but doing it for a reason, because we are here showcasing the things that families, that people can do in and around Cape Town.
0: And that's brilliant. And you know what? The Rollercade is probably the one place where parents won't tell you to suck at all.
13: No, because Even me, I've been doing it. It's just vibe. Me and Adam is out here. We're living our best lives.
0: Yeah. Well, Dylan, before I ask you further questions, because I know not too long ago you guys were out at the ice rink, and I know that if I had to choose between the ice rink and the rollercade, I probably would choose the rollercade, because I think I would be better at roller skating than ice skating. And also, I've enjoyed seeing these videos, especially music videos, where you see people skating to the beat and there's always like a music playing.
13: 100%. That's exactly what it's about. And I agree with you. I would also do this one, because I feel like with the roller, not the roller blades, what's the other one?
0: But the roller skates. You know,
13: the roller skates. There we go. The roller skates, you balance the more, you have more control, easy gliding, which is so much better. Plus the DJ just playing the music. So of course you're feeling the rhythm is going. Whereas I feel like with ice skating again, it takes a while for you to kind of get your groove, you know?
0: But again,
13: you can do so much on the rollerblades.
0: Yeah, and you know what? Both are really fun. So obviously you need to find out which one is your favorite. But at the rollercade, we mentioned extended hours. So what are the hours like currently, and how is that going to change after the school holidays?
13: Okay, so right now, during the holidays, they are open until Monday. So they've been open every day, right? So they've been open until 9 o'clock, 9 p.m., but there was different sessions. So now, Adam and myself did the 10 till 12 session. Then there's another one from 1 till 3, and then so it goes on. But they had a theme for this holiday. So it was Mad Hatter.
0: Okay.
13: Last night was the last one, one of the employees said. And they said it was done last night, but they'll be open until Monday. And then after the school holiday, they'll be open from a Wednesday until a Sunday.
0: From Wednesdays until Sunday. And what time does the first session start normally?
13: So the first session is from 10 a.m.
0: Yeah.
13: So every session is a two-hour session.
0: Okay.
13: And then, of course, the price is 180, if I may add. It's 180 for 2 hours.
0: Okay. All right. And then are the age restrictions where this is concerned?
13: So only from the 7 p.m. to the 9 p.m., there's 16 years and older. So that is where the age restriction. But other than that, before 7 p.m., it's the whole family. All ages can come on and enjoy it for the whole family. Mm-hmm. But then from 7 p.m., it's over 16 years old.
0: Do the prices differ if you have your own roller skates?
13: It does. It actually does, which is amazing. And I think I must invest in this. Maybe I think this is where we must go. We must invest in our own roller skates. Yeah, okay.
0: Definitely.
13: So the price for having your own roller skate is 100 rand, right? So, I mean, it's 80 rand difference, which is also wherever you can save. But it's one of those things where kids and the whole family can kind of enjoy so much fun under 200 rand.
0: Okay, yeah, definitely. And we mentioned roller skates and roller blades. So obviously it's a roller skate, so roller skates are the predominant apparatus. But are you allowed to bring roller blades if you have roller blades?
13: I love that you asked that question, because there was actually a few of them now on the previous session where they actually had the roller blades. And I was like, excuse me? But they did it so good. Like, this guy was such a professional. He did it so good. And then I asked one of the staff members, like, what do you prefer? What would be best, the roller blades or the roller skates? Then they said the roller blades, given that you'd have more control, you'd have more ease, you know? But then you get the professional level, EB, where, man, you are still working up towards.
0: Yes,
13: you know?
0: Of course.
13: So that's not for us, but there is people that actually do that.
0: Okay.
13: Have the roller blades.
0: And I see there's a notice, no metal wheels allowed, though, because you don't want to scuff the wooden surface.
13: Sounds good. And I can understand why, because, of course, there's a certain kind of, I want to say, material kind of used for the floor to just, for that smooth gliding and that ease, you know? So
0: yeah.
13: You don't want, and all the blades and the roller blades, it's basically rubber.
0: Yes. And
13: so
0: if
13: you want that smoothness.
0: And if you are not wanting to take part in roller skating, you're just coming to spectate, is there an attendance fee for that as well?
13: Yes, there is. So it's 40 rand for the attendance fee, where, of course, you can sit, watch your kids, have a snack with them, because they're selling, like, your slushies, your boba tea, your cool drinks, your popcorn, all of that. Of course, you can't bring food in, but they do supply your snacks, your drinks, to just quench your thirst and quench a little bit of hunger pains that's going on. But they have everything you need just within that 2 hours to have a blast of fun.
0: And if you also now don't want to take part in roller skating, are there other activities that you can take part in?
13: Yes, you can. There's so much. And I think this is what makes it so amazing, EB, because, like I said, it caters to the whole family. So For those that love pool, there's a pool table. For those that love the is it the foosball? There's that. There's also the arcade games that you can play. I don't know, myself was also kind of battling on the arcade games. Because, I mean, it's nostalgia. Who doesn't love it?
0: Exactly.
13: There's all of those things that caters to all of these things. So if you just mark for just a 2-minute break, and go play some pool, to go play some arcade games, everything is there. Oh, there's a photo booth as well.
0: For you
13: to take some photos with the memories. We love memories. You know?
0: Yes, so of course.
13: All of those things is here. They cater to all of those things, Ibi.
0: That, you know what? That sounds like a fun day out, and also like a team building if you want to thank your staff there as well. That also sounds like a whole lot of fun. So, Dylan, thank you very much. I'm adding it to the list of things that we can do in and around the Western Cape. You guys always find the best things to do. So what a way to spend the day in the Mother City. If you spot the KFM crew out and about in their stylish Jator, be sure to give them a wave. And don't forget to follow the adventures on social media using the hashtag Jator KFM crew. And just in case you missed where the KFM crew are this afternoon, they are at Rollercade Cape Town at Table Bay Mall. Back to the music we go. Here's Tom Grennan now and Higher on KFM.

0: Tom Grennan and Haya on KFM Lunch. It is 5 to 1. That Rollercade at Table Bay Wall sounds a lot like a lot of fun. It sounds very liquor. And I just watched the video as well on social media at KFMZA with the hashtag Jator KFM crew. The guys are looking really smooth on the floor over there, and they make it look so easy, the guys that are like really experienced where this is concerned, and skating to the beats. For me, that would be a really fun time to have, so I'm going to make a point to go and check it out myself as well. But if you want to follow the adventures at KFMZA, hashtag Jator KFM crew. And coming up next, I'm going to squeeze in Will Lindley, then we'll check in on your traffic.
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0: Will Lindley and Holding the Line on KFM Lunch just after 1 o'clock. Let's see what's happening in your traffic on the N1 outbound at the ramp from Brighton Road. There's been an accident. Lane closures are in place, so be careful. In the CBD, there is a pedestrian accident, or an earlier one, in the intersection of Strand and Lower Plain. And then a vehicle lost its load on Bosmansdam southbound at the N7. The left lane is closed and delays are expected. Traffic lights faulty in Deep River at Kendall Road and Edison Drive, and then roadworks on the N1 outgoing in the left lane on the link to Monte Vista. Anything else? 082-945-0940. Olivia Dean, Rihanna, and Teddy Swims coming up next.
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Bad Dreams from Teddy Swims on KFM Lunch. It is 12 after 1, and can you believe it? 2 days left. 2 days left to nominate. The countdown is on for the KFM Best of the Cape Awards, powered by Yoko. There are just 2 days left to nominate your favorites, from unforgettable views and must-try eats to the experience that make the Cape unlike anywhere else. Now's the time to make sure your top picks are recognized as the best of the Cape, because you don't want to be last minute. You don't want to wait until the finalists have already been announced, and then you're like, why isn't this one in the top five? Why isn't that one in the top five? This is a critical time for you to get your nominations in. 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

0: Selena Gomez, Lose You to Love Me on KFM Lunch. Almost 1:30. We've got news coming up in just a bit, plus music from John Legend and Christina Aguilera.
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9: Good afternoon, I'm Karen Ann Nell. The Passenger Rail Agency is prioritizing an investigation into an alleged incident involving security personnel and a female commuter traveling on a Cape Town train. Lumka Mbele has posted a video on social media in which she appears emotional following an altercation with security officers. She claims the alleged abuse started after she did not greet or engage with one of the security guards who had greeted her. The following day, she was confronted for putting her legs up on a train seat. Here's Prasa's Zeno Mihi.
10: Prasa Western Cape treats every reported incident with the seriousness it deserves. This investigation has been prioritized to establish the facts and the full circumstances of the incident.
9: Meanwhile, the South African Spaza and Tuck Shop Association says extortionists targeting Spaza shops continue unabated. Earlier this week, a Somali shop owner was shot and killed inside his shop in Bontierville in full view of customers. The organization says the ongoing crime has a serious impact on communities and business owners. And in Uganda, the health ministry has discharged its latest Ebola patient today. The department says this marks a successful containment of the outbreak that had spread from neighboring Democratic Republic of Congo. Uganda must now pass 42 days without a new case to be declared officially Ebola-free under World Health Organization guidelines. Now, taking a look at today's weather temperatures, highs of 19 is expected in Cape Town and Sutherland, 20 in Paarl, and Ceres sees a high of 23. Recapping your top story at this hour, the Passenger Rail Agency is prioritizing an investigation into an alleged incident involving security personnel and a female commuter traveling on a Cape Town train.
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0: Christina Aguilera and Genie in a Bottle on KFM Lunch. Almost 20 to 2, and I said that I can almost guarantee that you will not guess what the two songs are for the Forgotten Gem that's on the way next. In fact, you're going to be thinking like, wow, I forgot these guys existed. But that's on the way next.
1: Okay, don't make it awkward. Just look ahead. 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
1: And it is time for the Forgotten Gem, that musical throwback, a song or songs in the case like today that you might not have heard in some time. In fact, you might have forgotten that these guys even existed. And it comes with a little bit of a story, because growing up in my parents' home, there was the sound system. And I'm not talking about the sound systems that you used to get in the early 2000s and late 90s, where you maybe had a CD player, you maybe had a cassette deck. I'm talking about going further than that. So this sound system only had the radio and an LP player. Okay, and the radio, I can't even remember what the brand was, but it had this wood finish on the sound system, and my mom is probably listening now, so she'll probably be able to tell me what the brand name was, but be that as it may, not important. The radio was used mainly because back in the day, you had TV shows that were broadcast in simulcast, right? So on the old SABC... giving away my age here, a lot of the hit TV shows were dubbed in Afrikaans, and then you would simulcast on like Radio 2000. They would play like the English audio of the series. But with the LP player, we also had quite an extensive record collection. I mean, my parents had a lot of the big band stuff, and they loved Bobby Hendrix. We even had like that old Ricardo I Love You Daddy single LP, right? And I had a few LPs that were mine, I think, or maybe just one, which was Vanilla Ice's To the Extreme. But my sister had a cool collection. And one of those was from a boy band, an English band formed in 1986 in Surrey. They consisted of twin brothers Matt and Luke Goss and their friend Craig Logan. And I'm talking about Bross. And the single LP that she had this song on it.
2: You will walk beside me.
1: Okay, not that one. I don't know what is going on there. That is the wrong audio. But there was definitely this song that became their biggest hit and probably what was played on most radio stations. And I owe you nothing. From Bross on KFM 94.5. And don't look up the dance moves, please.

0: Matt and Lucas. And you know what the interesting thing is about them is that much later, because one of the brothers, I think it was Matt, he was the singer, right? He stayed in the group. He stayed doing music. And the other one went into acting. And then he was in one of my favorite movies back in the day, Blade 2. He played the main vampire villain that Blade went up against. And only like years later did I make the connection, because obviously he had lost that blonde hair, he's bald, and I had no idea that that was the same guy. But then when I read up on him, I realized, hey, that is Luke Goss. Him and his brother Matt, along with Craig Logan, they were Bros back in the day. Now, there seems to be an issue with the audio of the other song that I wanted to play with for you, which was actually the single that my sister owned, which was When Will I Be Famous? All right, and I really do want to play it, so I'm hopefully we can sort it out before the end of the show so that I can play that for you. But it's good to see your messages also reacting to today's Forgotten Gem. This one from Sharon saying, Licka, owe you nothing. I had posters of them. Passion saying, yes, what a banger it was. And then when I made reference to the sound system that my parents had, no cassette player, no CD player, just the radio and the LP player. And it had a wood finish. I had no idea what the brand name was.
1: Yes, Ibi, yeah, talking about giving away our age. We had one. First one I can remember was a Grundig, I think. Some German make. And then we had another one with the P-E, almost like a half a P sign in between the two. P-E. And that was old radiogram. I think the Grundig was the old one that still worked with valves, they call it. I don't know. Yeah, back in the day. Yeah, I remember those fondly.
0: Yeah, and then this one from Chanel.
2: Hi, EB. You and I must be around about the same age. I also grew up with a sound system in the house. It was a Pioneer, and it had the record player at the top. Mm. My mom had loads of records. My brother started buying Queen, and then I bought a few, and I had this one, Bros, and I absolutely love it. To this day, one of my favorite bands. Unfortunately, we moved, and I don't have those albums anymore, but yeah, one of my favorites. Thanks for playing on the radio.
0: You're most welcome. And you know what? Do yourself a favor and go and check out the music video and the live performances of that, if you can remember. But Matt had some really interesting dance moves while he was singing.
3: 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The Grammys.
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0: New Hero and Smiling on KFM Lunch. Just before 2 o'clock, let's see what's happening on those roads. The latest update says that there is a ramp closure due to a stationary vehicle on the N1 inbound at Marine Drive off ramp, so please use an alternative route. Then on the N1 outbound at the ramp from Brighton Road, another accident. Lane closures are in place in the CBD. Still dealing with that earlier pedestrian accident in the intersection of Strand and Lower Plain. A vehicle lost its load on Bosmansdam southbound at the N7. The left lane is closed and delays are expected. And then traffic is backed up coming into the city on the elevated freeway inbound. And finally, roadworks on the N1 outgoing in the left lane on the link to Monte Vista. Anything else? 082-945-0940.
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1: Okay, and like I mentioned at the beginning of the show, even though it's a throwback Thursday and usually the Billboard Bingo machine would have had something from the 80s on a Thursday, what's been happening for the past few months is that we stayed in the 80s, and that is because everything from like 1992 up until 2025, all of those Billboard number ones we've already covered. Okay, so all that's left is maybe 1990, 1991, and the rest of the 80s. Okay, so you almost guarantee that there's going to be an 80s song this afternoon for Billboard Bingo. But two clues still that you will get that will lead us to that former Billboard number one. First clue, it's the artist. Second clue, the song title. Cannot repeat the clues once they've been given. And once you've gathered both clues, you WhatsApp the artist and song title to 082-945-0940.
2: Clue number one.
1: Okay, clue number one. This is what it says, a one-word clue, and it says spacecraft. Okay, spacecraft. That is clue number one. Spacecraft. Okay, what does that have to do with the artist? Because whatever it has to do with the artist, that's the answer. Okay, clue number two is coming up just before news.

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0: Shawn Mendes and Treat You Better on KFM Lunch, 24 minutes past 2. Before we get to news, you need clue number 2 for this afternoon's Billboard Bingo. And clue number 2, as you know, is about the song title.
1: Clue number 2.
0: Okay, before I give you clue number 2, I'm just looking at some of the answers that have come through already. People taking a stab at the song title as well. And no, it is not Katy Perry. It is not Katy Perry. It is also... No, it is not David Bowie either. All right, but let's get into clue number 2 to see what... the song title could be. The clue says, the song is named after lead singer Mickey Thomas's first wife. Okay. The song is named after lead singer Mickey Thomas's first wife. So I'm guessing Mickey Thomas is the lead singer of this group or band, the clue of which was already mentioned a few minutes ago in clue number 1. Okay. And the song is named after the lead singer's first wife, that lead singer being Mickey Thomas. Okay. All right. So now that you have both clues, I need you to WhatsApp the artist and song title to 082-945-0940. Let's see if you are going to be today's Billboard Bingo boss.
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0: And looking at your answers, I can say that it is not We Built the City, it is not B-52's Debbie, and it is not Nothing's Gonna Stop Us Now. But we will find out what the correct answer is in the next few minutes on KFM 94.5 after One Republic and Jeremy Loops.
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1: Jeremy Loops and What Would I Know on KFM Lunch, 20 to 3, after I mentioned all the songs that it is not. 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
1: And let's find out who this afternoon's Billboard Bingo could potentially be. I think we have Elroy on the line. But the Elroy. Elroy van die Bella. But the Elroy van die Bella. Elroy van die Bella, extension 23. What the Elroy van Bella, extension 23. Daar by Pentek stasie, man. Oh, die Elroy. Elroy, hoe gaan het?
13: Nee, van supermarkt EB. Kan niet klaar nie.
1: Lekker, man. Okay, let's see how close we got this afternoon with the clues for Billboard Bingo. Okay, so the first clue about the artist, it was a one-word clue. The clue was spacecraft. So which band are we talking about?
13: Starship.
1: Starship. And then clue number two, this is about the song title. The song is named after lead singer Mickey Thomas's first wife. What is that name?
13: Sarah.
0: Bingo.
1: Bingo! Elroy Fanny Bialat, Extension 23, Dabe Pentextasi. You got it spot on, man. Well done. Who do you want to say hi? Who do you want to say hi to this afternoon?
13: Ik wil het ook over morgen. 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
13: Ze is die meest Geraldine.
1: Geraldine. En nou, wanneer is die wedding dan nou?
13: Ons beplan nog een datum. 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
13: Ons beplan nog, ja.
1: Oké, nou, alles van die beste voor een groot dag. Oké.
13: Dank je, EB.
1: Oké, lekker dag verder. En jij is vandaag zijn Billboard Bingo boss. Well done.
13: Oké.
1: And the kids also getting involved over there. But here it is. Number one for just one week in March of 1986. Mickey Thomas's wife, Sarah, from Starship, formerly known as Jefferson Starship, on KFM 94.5. And Elroy, the Billboard Bingo boss.

0: Number one for 1 week in March of 1986, Starship and Sarah. On KFM Lunch and our Billboard Bingo boss for this afternoon, Elroy. Funny Biala, extension 23. Dabe Pentex Dasi. It is 10 to 3, time for me to say goodbye. But before I do that, though, only 2 days. The countdown is on for the KFM Best of the Cape Awards, powered by Yoko. Daar is nou net 2 dae oor om jou gunstelinge te nomineer. So from unforgettable views and must-try eats to the experiences that make the Cape unlike anywhere else, now is the time to make sure your top picks are recognized as the best of the Cape. Plus, this year, we've introduced a brand new category called Best Place to be Seen, celebrating the venues and hotspots everyone's talking about online and off. 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Coming up next, Liam Cover and Worry C, and then the Flash Drive takes you home.
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0: Chutney. The problem is that Chutney's actually a goalkeeper, and it's a terrible goalkeeper because Chutney always misses balls.
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0: That's what it is. Welcome, welcome. It's your Flash Drive on KFM 94.5. It's been a couple of great days being on my ace with you, but you know what? We have to accept the fact that some people have to come back. So here she is, the godfather, Nathaniel, the husky one, Cassidy Jade Nichols.
7: How do you expect There's me? How do you expect me to come into that?
4: Look here. I want to tell you.
0: listen to that wheeze. Wait. Are you part of Young Money? You sound like Wheezy.
7: Stop it.
0: Didn't you know what?
7: Oh, my gosh.
0: So tell me, how was recovery?
7: How was my time off?
0: Shame, man. I heard... This thing is going around because a couple of our colleagues are down. Beatrice.
7: You know what? You saw the message I sent. Yes. I made no one sick. I stayed off longer than I should have this time because last time I came back a little bit early and then Carl got a giggle in his throat. And I didn't want anything to do with that this time.
0: But I like the husk in your voice. You know,
7: you know what I feel like? I feel like a girl who's come back from camp and her mom's like, rest your voice. And she goes, what do you mean, rest my voice?
0: That's what it sounds like.
7: You know what I'm saying?
0: I'm very happy to have you back, and I'm glad that you recovered. It was very lonely without you, but we try to make do.
7: Of course.
0: Yeah, here we are, and I'm praying. Jody's praying because he's the only one that didn't have a niggle just yet in the throat.
7: Yeah.
0: Or a little sinus thing. So he's hoping that he's not next, even though we spent some time in there alone in that little producer booth.
7: He's God's favorite right now.
0: Yeah. That's it.
4: But Jody! Let me tell you something. When you're with the Flash Drive, anything is possible. That's what I'm talking about.
7: Oh my gosh. I don't know what to do after that.
0: No, just talk. Just talk normally.
7: I am talking
0: normally. You're in character already.
7: 100%.
0: I love this voice of yours. It's very like late night phone. On the phone with you late night.
7: Oh, very early morning.
0: Either way, it's like that. So you get that in the afternoon on the Flash Drive. All your favorites are lined up and stocked, like a chance for you to pay it forward. With clicks coming your way. There's a little birthday traffic, which Cassidy can finally resume after I gave it a shot for the past 3 days. There's also, Flash Word, Vanderlaas. Oh, it's going to be a great show. We've got almost the full team. Bar Beatrice.
7: Can't believe that
0: happened.
7: Yeah, I can't believe
0: he did that to him.
7: What?
0: What?
7: Excuse me?
0: Just because he's got the same thing. So I don't know what's going on. Maybe it's the building's aircon.
7: How are you going to come here into my studio and tell me that I got Beatrice sick?
0: Are you going to tell me that you're going to get Tino and Mario to get on it?
7: Yeah.
0: Am I going to go sleep with the fishes? Listen to that wheeze. See, now you're giving Lil Wayne in the early Young Money days, you know.
8: I'm so fly, yo, still with a ton of a wheezy, baby.
7: Stop it.
0: That's it. Oh, welcome to the show. We're back. Some of us in full, others half voice, but still here. It's the Flash Drive on KFM 94.5. Topish.

0: The year, let's swing from it. It's almost weekend. This is your show, your Flash Drive, KFM 94.5. Let's have some fun. And just share a couple of things. This includes some traffic details with you. And you weren't here. I didn't even... Sorry, man. Okay. This week for Clicks.
1: Yes.
0: We have been getting organizations and individuals to be celebrated ahead of Mandela Day. And that's why everybody has been suggesting people from animal welfare places... people who have just... There was a woman we chatted to on Monday. Mama Soraya's... she has a beautiful place in Amanus where she has a feeding scheme. But the reason why she does that is because she knows how it is to be well below the breadline. She was sickling without a home, without food. And she decided that from there, she doesn't want people to feel the way she did. And then she started a feeding scheme. And we gave her 2,500 rand cash back. So this week, we are trying to pay it forward.
1: Okay.
0: And we're getting, you know, you to suggest somebody. Please send the details as well to the WhatsApp line, 082-945-0940. And get involved and be a part of what is a beautiful time for us to look after people and to celebrate them. You know, the number, T's and C's do apply. And they could be surprised by you and I. With Clicks, feel good and pay less. Best part of your day?
1: Coming to work.
0: Finally.
1: Yeah. Honestly, I hate being off.
0: What were you doing while you were off?
1: Oh, I was sleeping. Like, if I'm being for real, I was taking time. I was working on my other things that I have to work on, of course.
0: Yeah.
1: But doing it from bed, sleeping and reading. I was just trying to, you know.
0: You can still hear the residuals, but I'm glad you're back.
1: I'm so excited to be back.
0: You got your sister to watch Fault in Our Stars.
1: Yeah.
0: That was diabolical.
1: Yeah.
0: Why would you do that? I've seen that with people who are like, hi, my name's Carter and this is my first beer. And then later, this is my third beer. You did that with tears.
1: Yes.
0: How could you?
1: Because I feel like sometimes the youth just needs to suffer a little bit. It helps them build character.
0: Fault in Our Stars is just, oh, it's like I Am Sam to me.
1: Exactly.
0: I Am Sam got me, that got me. Sure. There were so many others that got me. Lion King,
1: Bambi,
0: Land Before Time, Never Ending Story,
1: I Am Legend.
0: Yeah. I Am Legend too.
1: Yeah.
0: Avengers Endgame,
1: Harajuku.
0: Yes, Spirited Away.
1: Oh,
0: yes. So that was one of the movies for the new generation.
1: Mm-hmm.
0: Okay,
1: just got to remind them, you know.
0: Okay, this is very good. So, did she enjoy it though? Fault in
1: Our
0: Stars.
1: Loved it.
0: Okay,
1: she loved it. It's a really great movie. If you have some time, I would suggest you go and watch it with a box of tissues
0: and chocolate.
1: And chocolate.
0: Chocolate too.
1: Yeah.
0: I found when I watched it, chocolate was very handy to me. Thank you so much. Wowza! All right, that's what you're doing. No, today, this woman walks in, not only sounding like Nathaniel, but also saying to me, "What's happening with your face?" Now my beard grew out a little bit. And there's more gray in the beard here, okay? And you're like, wow, you aged like 2 years since I've been gone.
1: Yeah.
0: And then what makes matters worse is that I told her that I also visited the chiropractor today. And that was really cool.
1: I love a chiro session.
0: I would highly recommend. It doesn't matter how old you are. Go see a chiro. I learned that my left-hand side, there's something going on there. So I have 3 sessions to release what's going on there, especially ahead of Hyrox. So I'm going to be good.
1: When you do your realignments, how do you handle the pain? I laugh. Incessantly.
0: There are a couple of responses.
1: Yes.
0: There's laughter. There's people tear.
1: Yeah.
0: A lot. Okay. But for me, I like to just hold back. But where I couldn't hold back is that I got needled, man.
1: Needling.
0: So what happens with the dry needling is that they get into the muscle fibers and they kind of like pop where I know. They kind of pop where the tension is.
1: Yeah.
0: So she is so accurate. She's such an incredible chiropractor. She got to the exact points in my lower back and in the top area. And she got it like on the nerve.
1: Okay.
0: So I had to say to her, I'm sorry for shouting.
1: Oh, you shout.
0: Not a shout. I kind of go, oh, and then I continue talking. So I added to my sentence. So she was asking me like, oh, how are you doing? I was training. I was like, it's fine. So that's what I was doing during the session.
1: That's hilarious.
0: But it was good. I feel good. I feel like I'm on the mend. More flexible.
1: Okay.
0: And a large part of this thing is that I sit during the show and I should be getting up a little bit more often. So I need to do that. Okay. Just remind me, please.
1: I'll put on a little alarm.
0: Thank you.
1: And then we'll just do a little walkabout in at fact, like 5.
0: Can I do it now?
1: Yes.
0: While you do traffic. Thank you.
1: So on the R102, after Penhill turn-off direction towards Somerset West, there's been an accident. Another stationary vehicle on the N2 inbound ramp to the M3 South. One lane is obstructed and a vehicle has lost its load on Bosman's Dam southbound at the N7. The left lane is closed and delays are to be expected. Some roadworks on the N1 outgoing in the left lane on the link to Monte Vista. My name is Cassidy Nicholson. I promise it is me, even though my voice has dropped. But if you have anything else you want to add, please feel free on the WhatsApp line. That's 082-945-0940.
0: Based on your voice being dropped, I just got a message from somebody who wanted to wish you well. The individual's name is Albert. Albert says, "Welcome back, Barry White."
2: I've heard people say that too much of anything is not good for you, baby. But
1: that is so good. Oh my gosh.
2: Times,
0: you sound exactly like him.
2: We've shared love. Yeah.
0: Thank you.
1: That's the only way to refer to me from now on.
0: That's what we needed to hear. That I appreciate you so much. My word.

0: It's the Cardigans called Love Fool. It's on your show, The Flash Drive on KFM 94.5. I'm happy to announce that Cassidy Jade Nicholson has returned from bronchitis, or not bronchitis, upper respiratory issues.
1: There we go.
0: However, there are still some interesting tones in your voice that are still lingering around.
1: I feel like everyone kind of likes it, though.
0: Yes. It's like you sound like a female Optimus Prime. That sort of thing. I think that would be, you know.
1: I should probably just start with
2: Autobots roll out.
1: Optimum Prime.
0: That's what you, yeah, a little yeah. bit like that. So, listen, even your laugh's different.
1: Just, I know, it's got all this weight, it's got all this bass.
0: There's a lot of bass in there. Come on. So this week we're doing Clicks a little differently, and we want you to pay it forward to an unsung hero organization.
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0: All right, here we go. Hello, is this Lara?
4: Yes, this is Lara, your fellow Pilots High ex-pupil.
0: Stop it! Did you know that Cassidy's mom went to Pilots High too?
1: Yep, she did.
4: Oh my gosh, we're all old together.
0: What? We pass our golden, you know, our golden days and our golden years in that school, which is great. So tell me, which year did you matriculate in? If you don't mind me asking, I know that's also quite revealing of one's age.
4: No, I don't mind at all because I'm proudly 52, so 1991.
0: Oh, 91. Love, just a little bit before me. Yeah, I was 2003.
4: Yes, but I had a sister just before you, so she knows you, I think, so yeah.
0: What's your sister's name?
4: I'm Christy Geisler.
0: Yes, 100%, yes. Locked in. Yeah. Yes. Oh, my word. How small is the world? Look at us.
4: I know, very small.
0: Okay, so tell me about this person that you want to put forward, I suppose. I think that's, you know what? Absolutely. I think what we can do is, right, what we can do is, I had this idea. Let's do this all together. Pam?
5: Hello, Cole.
0: Give me a second. I was chatting to Laura quickly. Laura, tell me about this person and organization you wanted to put forward.
4: So Pam Broadley, I've known now for, I think, since 2005. So that's also giving my age away.
0: Yes.
4: And she is one of those selfless people who, after years working in corporates together, she decided that she was taking early retirement and she wanted to build an organization that was going to help the kids and

0: educators in the Western Cape. And so she started Moving Mindsets in 2022, and I joined her and some of our other colleagues. And we've been delivering workshops for educators and leadership development for grade 7s, grade 11s and 12s in some of the poorest schools in Cape Town. So I nominated Pam because she gives so much of her own time tirelessly presenting to kids, counseling kids, doing holiday workshops so that they can catch up on their maths and their English. And I just wanted to say, Pam, for that, I am eternally grateful, and so are all the children that you engage with and all the teachers at the schools, from Livingston High to Bokmakiri Primary. We thank you for everything that you do, because you give up your time, your energy, and even sometimes your health. So that's why I think a Clicks Club card would be awesome for you.
1: Pam?
2: Cole.
1: How are you feeling after hearing all of that? So eloquent from Laura's side, giving us exactly what you're all about. How are you feeling?
2: I'm in tears, actually, because I'm the person that helps everybody. So it's on the other end. And if you walk in Bokmakiri, they will all shout, there's Miss Pam, there's Miss Pam. And just before the school, I actually decided to name it Conversations with Miss Pam, because that's what I have with the children when they are bullied. I deal with the bully and I deal with the bullied. The child that's been through trauma, the child that has nobody to talk to, the child that feels they have no family, the child that's been abused. They come to Miss Pam and they can sit and they can cry and they can talk and they can, and the boys even say, we can tell Miss Pam our secrets because it's okay. So that's what I do. My heart is racing right now because I feel all those kids with me. I'm so emotional right now. And Laura, you bugger, I'm going to get you.
0: You can't say that on the radio, Pam.
1: Yeah, no. Bugger's fine. I'm going to call you that too, Laura. How dare you make Pam cry? I was about to ask her some questions, but I do think that, Pam, this is part of a larger conversation that we have to have about your organization, because I'd love to help. You know, that was my main goal, you know, when I studied psych, was to get out there and use it to move mindsets, especially when it comes to emotional intelligence. It is just such a pity that we are dealing with a lot of barriers to emotional intelligence, one of which is including social media and the anonymity and the lack of empathy that it often promotes in young people and older people alike. You'll be surprised that, you know, what you get on those comments on certain posts. And I've been chatting about it over the past couple of weeks, saying that we need to make a bigger move toward nipping that away and allowing people to respond and not just react. Taking away impulsivity that is often our only coping mechanism in some scenarios, and educating accordingly. And I can hear, Pam, that you're doing the good work, especially at the grassroots level, so to speak, with young people. And I can't wait to hear more about Moving Mindsets. But just for anybody who just got their interest piqued, how do they contact you and say, hey, Pam, we want to help as a corporate, we want to help as an individual, where do we find you?
2: So right now, actually tomorrow, on Saturday, they're building our website. But at the moment, we are on Facebook and Instagram. They can reach us on LinkedIn as well. So Moving Mindsets is what it is. It's a non-profit company. And we also pack, we're doing a Mandela Day where people have nominated us and they're packing meals, because I give the child a meal and I teach them how to cook for themselves if their parents are drug addicts. I show them how to cook it, and it's literally to add water to it. And they then invite their families to come for lunch because they can cook themselves. So, yes, we need lots of donations. We give stationery. We do lots of things, but mainly it's to for the next generation to feel whole and move forward and know they can achieve whatever they want to achieve.
1: Sure. Laura, I'm going to say this.
0: We are in Stanford on Saturday at O Paddle in Stanford. It's the Paddle Health Club. We are packing there for Mandela Day with Pam.
1: Stanford. Love that place. Stanford's so cool.
0: Absolutely.
1: I love that place. So that one main road, that's all you need there. It's great.
2: Yeah. <that's true.
1: laughs> But enjoy. Laura, thank you very much for nominating. Pam, thank you for all of your great work. And I remind you that because of Laura, I'm giving you, Pam, even though I know you're not going to keep it all to yourself, but I want to encourage you to just do something for yourself. I'm giving you a 2,500 rand Clicks Club card cashback. That is for something that you want to throw into your bath at the end of a long day. That is for any of the items that you need from Clicks. Even if it is a panado, like, just, I'm giving you a cash back to look after you so that you can continue doing the great work that you do.
2: That's awesome. That's really awesome. Thank you so, so much.
1: No, thank you.
2: I truly appreciate it.
1: No, you'll be hearing from me a lot more. I love what you
2: I'd
1: do.
2: Love to.
1: And I think we need to expand on this conversation. For now, enjoy the cash back and thank you for the great work you're doing. And we will catch you at O-Paddle Stanford. That'll be this weekend, right?
2: Awesome.
1: Love it.
2: Be there.
1: Thank you so much, Pam Broadley, our nominee today and our winner of a cashback. It's amazing to hear these organizations and the people behind them. Thank you to Laura for nominating as well. Do the same tomorrow, please. We love spreading the love ahead of Mandela Day. 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
12: So currently on the R102 after Penhill turn off direction towards Somerset West, there's been an accident. A stationary vehicle on the N2 inbound ramp to the M3 south, one lane is obstructed, and a vehicle has lost its load on Bosman's Dam southbound at the N7. The left lane is closed and delays are to be expected. Some roadworks on the N1 outgoing in the left lane on the link to Monza Vista. My name is Cassidy Nicholson. If there's anything I missed, let me know on the WhatsApp line. That's 082-945-0940.
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14: Good afternoon, I'm Karen Ann Nell.
7: National Coloured Congress MP Fadil Adams claims Parliament's ad hoc committee probing police corruption has cleared him of any wrongdoing. Adams also says the ad committee wasted its time investigating KwaZulu-Natal Provincial Commissioner Nhlanhla Makwanazi's claims of corruption and infiltration in the criminal justice system. But committee chairperson Sovietle Khanyane issued a statement clarifying the report was only a draft version and is subject to change. PRASA is investigating allegations that a female commuter was mistreated by security guards on a Cape Town train. A video posted by Lumka Mbele has gone viral. She claims she was harassed after ignoring a security guard's alleged advances and confronted again the next day over her behavior on the train. PRASA says the matter is under investigation. And award-winning South African actor Selo Siphutla Sebogodi has died at the age of 63 after a long battle with diabetes. His family confirmed his passing in a statement last night and has asked for privacy as they mourn. Sebogodi was best known for his unforgettable role as the ruthless Kenneth Mashaba in Generations. During a career spanning television, film and theatre, he also starred in Rhythm City, The River and most recently Scandal. He was also a gospel singer. Weather-wise, it's a mostly cloudy day across the province tomorrow. Your temperatures, Cape Town and Gerbou 19, Robertson 18, Kalfinia 22 and Beaufort West 23. Recapping your top story at this hour, National Coloured Congress MP Fadil Adams claims Parliament's ad hoc committee probing police corruption has cleared him of any wrongdoing.
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0: Faker Streets. Anika Keon, It's All I Wanted. Ah. Every time we talk about something off air, then I must talk about it on air because yeah, I just have to share it though. Can I tell you a pro tip for radio?
1: Please.
0: Never ever have almonds as a snack for between links.
1: Do you know?
0: At the moment, I am sickling.
1: I'm sitting here talking to you and I think you've got like complete and utter disdain to whatever I'm saying. Meanwhile, back at the ranch, you're just trying to fish the almonds out your teeth.
0: Yes, no, you were chatting to me about what you were chatting to me about, and then my face went weird because I had 10 seconds left in the track.
1: Exactly.
0: And I had to clear my mouth of these almonds. So, yeah. They're protein almonds.
1: Okay. Oh, my God. They are actually
0: They literally are protein almonds. Sitting, you know. But a pro tip, not during a radio show.
1: Okay. All right.
0: So that's ruled out. Done. From there, Best of the Cape Awards. I'm not sure. Have you been telling people about it in your circle? I hope you have.
1: Yes.
0: Have you been telling more? You must tell more people because tomorrow we're wrapping up.
1: What do you think I talk about?
0: Oh, so do you say, hey, I'm Cassidy. Have you nominated somebody yet?
1: Yes.
0: That's good. Well
1: done. I talk about the Best of the Cape all the time.
0: Just give me a second.
1: Why would you laugh at me?
0: No, I've got an almond stuck in my
1: mouth. Okay, of course.
0: Okay, I'm back. Yes. So this is why I wanted to just chat. So in your absence, you were spreading the love and telling people to vote.
1: Listen, I'm at that age where a lot of my friends have small businesses.
0: Good.
1: So my thing is, right, because a lot of them will be like, hey, don't you want to help out? Hey, don't you want to help out? And I'm like, because we have this conversation all the time.
0: Yeah.
1: The best way to help someone right now who's got a small business or a business venture is to nominate. This is the best way to put them on the map. I mean, I have a friend who's got the most incredible bakery. He makes everything into sourdough.
0: Yes, I've tasted the product from your friend's place. Well, there's a nice option.
1: Exactly.
0: And I interact with so many of these small businesses that I think would be able to fit into any of these categories as well. So it's really cool to have, to just have this opportunity for you to celebrate these businesses. We have 30 categories, which is great. And I don't want to go through all of them. But there are a few that we can, like, best adventure experience. You know that we have so many cool spots. Like, we've got, like, zip lining places and roller skating places. And we've got shark cage diving places and paddle boarding places. Like, these are all adventure. If it's adventurous, it's part of the category.
1: Right.
0: Don't overthink it. Get the nomination in. Best, tell you what, let's zone in on, best dorpie. We have so many of these. And I always have been very clear, in winter is the time we travel in our province. I know you're thinking, oh, the weather's bad, wasty. What are you talking about? Rates are down. Places need occupancy. We can help them out. And they've got fireplaces in them. So it's cozy. It's a board game weekend away. And our landscape is even more beautiful when it's winter.
1: Totally.
0: Right.
1: And there's always something to do because you have to go and find in those like small little places, right?
0: Best neighborhood shop. Come on now, we all grew up with a neighborhood shop.
1: Yeah, that's true.
0: Those neighborhood shops introduced us to our firsts of snacks. The first time I had a sherbet that had a Dracula on the packet. All right? There was a blue packet of sherbet and it made your whole mouth red.
1: Mm-hmm.
0: That was the first time. It was a corner shop in Kensington. I'll never forget the neighborhood shop there. It was there. First time I ever had a bumpy, a bunny lick. Hey, a Wilson block. These are great little... sorry, I'm going all the way back. It's Vanna last day.
1: I know, I get it. Now I'm listening.
0: A push pop came from there as well. Yeah. It's just all of it. Meebos, first time. Do the Meebos sound. There we go. See? There's even a sound for Meebos. What snack is a sound?
1: I love Meebos so much.
0: One of the interesting places, in fact, two of them. New one is Best Place to Be Seen. This is for those places that are, I think, more content-driven. So, you know, those running clubs and even those places that have the wings on them, on the wall where you can take a picture there. That's a cool spot there. Best Place to Sweat has been hotly contested. And I think mostly because people don't understand what they, you know, what it is. Maybe it's your rhythm cycling location.
1: Right.
0: Yeah. Maybe it is a place where you do like those trampoline sessions. You know, anything that's, wellness is huge. So I believe this category is going to be one of the most nominated out of all the 30 categories because wellness has taken a huge spike up in the right direction. So that could be a great place. Best place to sweat.
1: Mm.
0: Even if it's Biscoff, it's fine. Because, sure, your quads sweat alone there.
1: 100%. Yes. Shoo. Biscorp, that's a bad word in my
0: sense. It's intense. But yes, all the categories are there. Go to bestofthecape.primemediaplus.com or send best to the WhatsApp line and you'll get a short link. And then just nominate all of the things, all of the places and spaces that you think fit. And let's get it on. We have until 7 p.m. tomorrow. Go.
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0: It's Miles Smith and Niall Horan. It's called Drive Safe. Please do, considering the fact that this is your flash drive, KF94.5, and here's some information for you on the driver's space. 83% of learner drivers are failing the brand new test. It is a real thing. It's happening. Dun, dun, dun. This is what has just popped up. And this is only in the Western Cape. Since the introduction of the new computerized learner's license test, 83% of applicants are failing, with the pass rate dropping from around 63% down to 17%. The biggest change is that the new system randomly selects questions from a database of around 1,200 questions, making it much harder to memorize, parrot fashion, test papers. While officials say the new system improves the integrity of the testing process, concerns have been raised about confusing questions and the lack of accessible study material, with many learner drivers struggling to adapt. Just a quick thing, if you were to take the driver's license test again, what would you fail at?
1: What would I fail at?
0: Yeah,
1: if I did the practical again.
0: Yeah, when you did the practical, what would you fail?
1: Let's be so serious. Parallel parking. I live in Cape Town. I don't parallel park.
0: But
1: I just walk.
0: Parallel parking in Sea Point.
1: No, listen, if there's an opportunity to parallel park, I'll look at, because there's always someone in the car when I must parallel park, which means I'm not going to get it because pressure.
0: Yeah, they're going to look at you and they're going to be
1: exactly.
0: All right, good luck, ma'am.
1: Exactly.
2: Good luck.
1: So what I do is I say thank you to the parking fairies and I will go and park 15 minutes walking distance. I'm like, my legs work. It's fine. I like fitness. I'm going to go for a little walk.
0: I love parking though. Like, my parking is my favorite thing to do.
1: Of course you do. You probably do it with a flat palm.
0: I do do it sometimes with a flat palm. But I remember all the points from the parallel and all the points from the alley dock. I don't know. It's a visual thing for me. Always remember that.
1: Okay, please let me know, because I never learned that. They never took it from the points that you have to see, because you know that they put the poles up,
0: yes.
1: Right? They never put the poles the car. So I still see the poles, but I'm like, I must see the car.
0: I got you. Don't worry.
1: But so let me know,
0: I still remember the points, like the points at which you need to turn your wheel.
1: Yeah.
0: And it's still like locked in my head. But the test was crazy. I think if I were to fail, I think a lot of people get lazy at checking their blind spot before making any sort of turn. Just the blind spot completely has been an issue for people. I think I'd probably fail on the blind spot checking, because I think you get so in a rhythm, especially when you go to the same place every day.
1: Right.
0: That you have this muscle memory that kicks in and you forget to like do the basics. So I think that's where the failure would happen. But yeah, interesting stuff with the learner's test. That's very, very... I mean, I think being random, it means that you are encouraging prospective drivers to have a real holistic view of driving, and hopefully very defensively. So let's see where that goes. You realized, and I'm sure you knew this, it's been around for a while, LinkedIn has become the new dating hotspot.
1: Yes.
0: You know that, right?
1: I do know that.
0: Around 1,000 US workers found that 22% have tried pursuing a romantic connection through LinkedIn. There was something about the way they have set out their references and their skills that was so hot. I mean, there's nothing hotter than someone saying, previously a manager at... It's nothing more sexy than someone saying, my skills include leadership, taking control.
1: Yeah.
0: Yeah.
1: Nothing sexier than word proficient.
0: Nothing sexier than Excel proficient. You know when she can do Excel. I mean, you know what I'm saying? Hey, equal sum, open bracket, cell range, close bracket, enter. Oh, baby.
1: Stop it.
0: So I'm sorry, but you're going to cough more. I'm going to leave
1: wheezing.
0: You there. I'm sorry. Don't wheeze. Last one.
1: Okay.
0: All right. I got a list of the little white lies people tell every single day. A huge survey revealed these are your lies you tell every day. Tell me when this goes wrong. I'll call you later. Yes or no?
1: Yes.
0: Yeah, that makes sense.
1: Oh, is this when a man tries telling me what I meant?
0: Yes. Yes?
1: Yeah.
0: Don't worry, I'm sure it's okay.
1: Ooh.
0: I love it.
1: Yes.
0: Yeah, I'm listening. Yeah, no?
1: Yes.
0: Yes, thank you. Just kidding.
1: That's when you absolutely meant what you said, but someone's going to get touched. Yes.
0: I'm 5 minutes away or I'm around the corner.
1: You haven't left yet. Yes.
0: I think I'm busy that day.
1: Yeah.
0: Yeah?
1: Yeah.
0: Check here. Anyway, I gotta go.
1: Okay. Yeah. When someone doesn't know how to wrap it up. Yeah.
0: Last one. I'm fine.
1: That's just girl coded. That's 100%.
0: Those are the lies that people tell. And I think these are functional lies.
1: Okay, yeah, I agree.
0: I was pondering about parents because they hit us with functional lies all the time. And it's been holidays now, right? So this is the thing.
1: Yes.
0: Has your parents ever hit you with a lie and you know it's a lie? Because, you know, parents, we do this thing where we hit the kids with a lie because we need to get out of a situation very quickly, or we need to divert, or we just need to get the little kid to do something. So tell me, be honest. What happened? Why are you laughing? Are you laughing already? What is the lie your parents told you?
1: I've mentioned this to you in passing, and I think you forgot. There was one pretty large lie that was told to me, and that was when I was looking around for high schools. My dad told me not to worry because I was going to Hogwarts.
0: Sorry, Karen, I know you're hearing the wheeze here. I'm sorry. Your face is cringing because of the wheeze. I'm sorry. All right.
1: What?
0: You're a wizard, Harry.
1: What do you mean?
0: Shame. Can I decode this? Your dad didn't have a clue where you were going to be sent. He 100%. Needed to pivot.
1: Yeah.
0: And he needed to switch things around. And then, bah.
1: He needed time.
0: You know, often we have to do that as just people and parents. You have to throw a lie in there. And I mean, you're told this lie all the time. Like there's a few things. For instance, like if you don't go to bed at a certain time, something will happen to you. It's to get someone in bed, you know, like just to make sure, hey, go sleep in the right time. That's how it goes, right?
1: Right.
0: I'm intrigued. It's been holidays. Dear parents, give us the latest lies you've told me to make your kid do something. I think this is you could actually be sharing some good information. I know a few colleagues of mine have mentioned certain things, like to get their kids to eat. They have had to make an entire celebratory ritual at the table.
1: Oh, yeah. You understand? Yeah.
0: Just to make sure that happens. I've heard that there were certain lies around Wi-Fi that have had to be told.
1: Ooh.
0: Yes. So this is why on 0829450940, it's been holidays. Dear parents, stay anonymous though. This is just so we can keep you in that lie. What's the latest lies you've told to get your kid to do something? I'd love to hear from you. Please feel free. 082-945-0940.
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5: There's a stationary vehicle on the N2 inbound ramp to the M3 South. One lane is obstructed. On Nelson Mandela Boulevard outbound, traffic is slow moving at Browning Road. The M3 South is backed up at UCT this afternoon. And the N2 outbound, traffic is currently slowing down between Mowbray and Bunga Avenue. Some roadworks on the N1 outgoing in the left lane on the link to Monte Vista. And on the N7 northbound after Platterkloof, the left lane is closed, so you should expect delays over there. My name is Cassidy Nicholson. If there's anything else that I've missed, let me know on our WhatsApp line. That's 082-945-0940.
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8: 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And then a Roxette song, because I know you want it. And it's Havana Last Day. You're welcome.
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9: Ramaphosa awaits court ruling and Jaden Adams remembered as being one of the best. Good afternoon. I'm Karen Ann Null. President Cyril Ramaphosa says he can't be blamed for any delays to his parliamentary impeachment inquiry occasioned by his legal challenges. The Western Cape High Court has reserved judgment until next week on whether to grant him an interdict to stay proceedings of the impeachment committee. Staying now with politics, DA Chief Whip Glynis Breytenbach says the challenges facing the investigating directorate against corruption are the reason why the country needs an independent anti-corruption commission. Breytenbach says the party's proposal, referred to as the Scorpions 2.0 bill, will be similar to a Chapter 9 institution and will investigate corruption without any interference. The DA's call comes as the IDAC head, Andrea Johnson, faces accusations of interference in investigations and a pending appearance before the Madlanga Commission. Two teens busted with illegal guns have been arrested in Malmesbury. The Swartland town has seen an uptick in gun-related crimes in recent weeks, including two deadly mass shootings. In an incident last week, two people died and eight others, including a one-year-old baby, were wounded. Police say the suspects were arrested by officers on patrol yesterday. And teammates and friends of Bafana Bafana and Mamelodi Sundowns midfielder Jaden Adams have shared moving tributes during a memorial for him. Adams was found dead at a residence in Schottekloof on Saturday, just days after returning home from playing at the FIFA World Cup. Carlo Peterson is there.
10: Jaden Adams's former coaches, including Steve Barker and Steve Kompela, described the midfielder as one of the best players they've ever worked with. The Mamelodi Sundowns players and management team, clad in their club tracksuits, were among the mourners at the first of two memorial services held in Stellenbosch today. Soft sobs filled the town hall as tribute videos played of the 25-year-old soccer player's life. Adams' Bafana Bafana and Sundowns teammate Ronwin Williams paid homage to his friend.
11: Jaden, we will miss your quality, your passes, your vision, and your brotherhood.
10: Adams's funeral will be held on the 25th of July. Carlo Peterson, Eyewitness News at Stellenbosch Town Hall.
9: It's a mostly cloudy day across the province tomorrow. Your maximum temperatures, Cape Town and Gabon 19, Robertson 18, Kalfinia 22 and Beaufort West 23. Recapping your top story at this hour, President Cyril Ramaphosa says he can't be blamed for any delays to his parliamentary impeachment inquiry occasioned by his legal challenges.
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0: It's Mark Ronson and Amy Winehouse. It's your karaoke song. This is Valerie. It's also The Flash Drive with me, Carl Wastey, and Cassidy Jade Nicholson returning with 100% enthusiasm and 50% voice.
1: 100% enthusiasm. I like that.
0: I'm here for the enthusiasm anyway, all right? Who cares about the voice anyway? Come on.
1: It's whatever.
0: Yeah. It's just, it's husky. It does sound flirtatious. I'm not going to lie. Right? It sounds like you're chasing, but you're actually working and being professional, right?
1: Exactly.
0: Yes. That's how it should be. I did share a list of things that people have said, hey, these are all white lies. I shared a whole bunch of them, but then I wanted to flip it to you as a parent during the holidays. You need to lie sometimes, and I'm calling it a little white lie, or let's just say a parenting curation and control lie in order to make sure things are all in check.
1: Yeah.
0: And I'm telling you now, every one of these has with it a very, very powerful message behind it beyond the lie. Take a listen.
2: So when my kids were little, I used to tell them that those little alarm sensors were Santa Claus looking at them, judging them for their manners. And then every time the light would go red, if somebody moves in the room, I'd say, can you see Santa is looking at you? You better behave. And they believed it up until right now in the car when they realized I was lying.
0: Oh, but it's a cool strat.
1: It's
0: a very cool strat. But once again, it's that feeling of there is a higher authority than the parents, who even the parents are listening to.
1: Yeah.
0: And that even commands like an extra bit of credibility, an extra bit of impetus around the discipline. So there's a way. There's another one.
3: Hi, Carl. My son's little girl saw he's got hair under his arms, so she asked him what it is. So he said he didn't brush his teeth, so the hair grew under his arms. Now she's petrified if she doesn't brush her teeth that the hair is going to grow under her arms. I feel sorry for when she hits puberty.
0: So, I know, shame. Is this a silence of, don't worry, you'll get here. These are just all methods.
1: Okay.
0: Like, now you want to make sure that personal hygiene is key, and you're going to have to implement some of these things in there as well. Yeah.
1: How do you explain the hair on her legs?
0: I don't know.
1: Because there's going to be, like, other things that are going to come up. It's like, wait, hold on. But also, you know?
0: My one's pretty fluent, though. You know, when kids go like, Daddy, why the mental thought? Then I hear the parent going, it's what happens when you don't eat your vegetables.
1: Yeah, I've heard that also.
0: And I can be a lesson for somebody. You know what I mean? Even though we are different shapes and sizes and we should be appreciated as such. But if there was a little nudge in the right direction for vegetables, I'm here for it.
1: Yeah.
0: All right. I will be that inspiration behind a good diet. I'll be there. Here's another one.
4: My friend used to love getting dressed in front of the TV when she was a kid. Because I was complaining that my kids does it. And she's like, her mom said, but the people in the TV can see you getting dressed. And she never got dressed in front of the TV again in the lounge.
0: So the key to that was to not be distracted while you're doing a task.
1: Okay.
0: That's why that was in place.
1: Okay.
0: Think about that very carefully. There are merits to these lies.
1: Yeah.
0: There are some merits to them. It's just about the execution and why. Hello, Hein.
5: Hey, how are you doing, Cole?
0: Fantastic. Hey, you're a teacher.
5: Yes.
0: Sure. So you know all about lying daily.
5: I call it hacks.
0: Yes. Sorry. Wait.
1: That's a great way to phrase it.
0: Let me reverse for a second. Parenting hacks and teachers' hacks.
5: Yeah. There we go.
0: There we go. So tell me, what is your hack?
5: A couple of years ago, we were living abroad, and at the specific time of year, the clocks turned backwards or forwards for daylight savings time.
0: Yeah.
5: And the night we got home, so both myself and my wife are teachers, so the kids were in the car with us. So when we got in the house, we forgot to turn the clocks back, which meant that they went to bed early that night. And we only realized that like a little bit later when they were in bed already. And then we realized, oh, we've got an hour extra for ourselves. It ended up 2 weeks later, 3 weeks later, we still got to the house. One of us would run into the house and turn the clock forward an hour so that they can go to bed early, have an extra hour of sleep, and us having an extra hour to ourselves, which was really amazing. And I only really caught on to it when one of them saw the clock in the car and the clock in the house not really panning out together.
0: Oh,
1: continuity issues.
0: Yeah,
1: there.
0: Yeah.
5: Exactly.
0: Dropped the ball there. It's fine though, Hein. Now, can I also ask you as a teacher? I know a lot of teachers are chilling out and they're going to get back into their third term shortly. So what are some of the teacher hacks that you want to drop in there with regard to your students?
5: Oof, there are a couple of them where you just would say, okay, I'm not here. I had a teacher that did this. He had a rock on his table, and he said this rock was from the moon, and it can see and hear anything. And we were petrified of that rock,

0: It's almost time, eh?
1: Thank you. Couple of days left.
0: Yeah, almost time, man. Thank you very much for sharing these. We're going to put them into inverted commas. Hacks now, thanks to Hein. It's like that. Here's another that I think could be used on kids and people.
2: Okay.
0: Adults.
3: The little white lie. Don't pull your face like that. It'll stay that way forever when the wind changes.
0: Okay, yeah. Cassidy?
2: My family used to tell me that when there was an aeroplane flying over.
0: Would the aeroplane freeze your face in a certain position?
2: Yes, especially because I am a seasoned professional when it comes to rolling my eyes. If you roll your eyes and an aeroplane flies over, your eyes are going to stay there.
0: Oh, okay. I see. You didn't really learn from that occasion, did you? I'm just asking because you can't hear any aeroplanes flying over in the building. You still roll your eyes. You and Beatrice. Did happen now. They see. There we go.
2: This guy.
0: Couldn't even stop it there. Mm-mm. That's it. Thanks for sharing your lies. I mean hacks. I appreciate you for that. Here's some traffic. With the Western Cape government, winter roads require extra care. So please slow down, stay visible, and arrive safely home.
2: A stationary vehicle on the N2 inbound ramp to the M3 South. One lane is obstructed. And in Somerset West at Victoria Road before the N2, there's been an accident. So remain vigilant over there. On Nelson Mandela Boulevard outbound, traffic is slow moving at Browning Road. The N2 outbound, traffic is currently slowing down between Mowbray and Bunga Avenue. And some roadworks on the N1 outgoing in the left lane on the link to Monte Vista. And on the N7 northbound after Platterkloof, the left lane is closed, which is causing some delays. My name is Cassidy Nicholson. If I missed anything, let me know on the WhatsApp line. That's 082-945-0940.
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0: It is your friend, my Josie, a long time ago, the name of the track. He'll be in Johannesburg in a show called Holy Moly, It's My Josie and Josie. It's happening in September, in fact, the 13th. And you can grab some tickets if you are up in Joburg at myjoseymusic.com. This is your show. It's your flash drive, KFM 94.5. 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Some things deserve 5 stars. The Nissan Magnite is one of them. The GNCAP 5-star safety rated Nissan from just 3,200 Rand a month.
1: A stationary vehicle on the N2 inbound ramp to the M3 South. One lane is obstructed. And in Somerset West at Victoria Road before the N2, there's been an accident. Some roadworks on the N1 outgoing in the left lane on the link to Monte Vista. And on the N7 northbound after Platterkloof, the left lane is closed, so you should expect delays. My name is Cassidy Nicholson. If there's anything else you want to update me on, let me know in our WhatsApp line. That's 082-945-0940.
0: Got a message here, Cassidy, based on your voice after, you know, recovering from your upper respiratory issues. Somebody said you sound like a naughty auntie.
1: What does a naughty auntie entail?
0: I don't know, but let's find out. Ask me, right?
1: Yeah.
0: Just with these words, have you eaten yet, boy?
1: Have you eaten yet, boy?
0: Yeah. Pretty much.
1: I don't know what that entails.
0: Just that's all. That's all. I just wanted to hear that one line. Have you eaten yet, boy? Okay, cool.
1: Why am I so concerned about if you've eaten?
0: Okay, wait, one more line that a naughty auntie usually would deliver to me.
1: Okay.
0: All right. I'm going to take you home in my bag.
1: I'm going to take you home in my bag.
0: Yep, perfect. She sounds like a naughty auntie.
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0: A reminder, if you want to play the concept, get your name on the WhatsApp line with a keyword concept to win an incredible prize from Winelands Horse Trails. 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They're offering you and a special someone an experience at the beauty of Davetsor Vineyard. This is for two and it will be on horseback. So if you know what the concept is, after a couple of days of guesses that were incorrect, like phonetic, protection, green, sea, ice, Disney, month, comic, all incorrect. What's your guesses today? Let me know.
3: Goeiemiddag, ek is Karen en Nel. 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
4: Information was received on Tuesday, 14 July, about a suspect residing at Winnie Mandela Drive who is affiliated with a known extortionist group and has firearms. The suspect's movements were monitored as he drove around Langa collecting the protection fees from Spaza shops.
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0: EWN Sport with Rick Zona. It won't let you down.
5: Good afternoon, I'm Anthony Tejeda. Sunday's World Cup final will see Argentina defend their title against Spain. The reigning world champs ended England's dream of a second star following a 2-1 loss in the semi-final. Criticism has been levelled at Thomas Tuchel after the Three Lions manager decided to close off shop and replaced attackers with defenders late on when they held the lead. German coach isn't too bothered by the noise though.
6: No, I believe that's just the nature of the game. As soon as you lose, you get criticised. That's just what it is. And you get criticised after. No one knows what would have happened if we made different decisions. So it makes no sense to engage in that and lose my head. I'm responsible for them. I took them, so I take the criticism. That's just the way it is.
5: Meanwhile, Downing Street's backed calls for FIFA to investigate whether Argentina players broke rules by waving a banner after their win, which supported their country's claim to the Falklands Islands. Now, players including Chelsea's Enzo Fernandez and Spurs captain Christian Romero held the banner, which breaches laws that ban any sort of political messaging or slogans from teams inside the field of play. At this tournament, Haiti were forced to alter their kit just days before beginning their campaign for a shirt which depicted a war scene which secured the country's independence in 1803. Players who are found guilty of breaking the rules could be handed a match ban for the final. Their opponents, Spain, have been hit by a ban before, very similar to this one, when Rodri and Alvaro Morata were given a match ban for leading chants of Gibraltar's Spanish after their Euro success in 2024. FIFA's disciplinary committee have been lenient at the tournament after suspending American forward Florian Balogun's red card match ban. Anthony Tejeda, Eyewitness News Sport.
7: South A! Yes, our beloved shield is now Rexona!
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0: Not going to lie, we love singing along to that song. Sometimes I wish the mics were on in studio. You would have heard all of my renditions of this song. Lady Gaga and Bradley Cooper's Shallow from A Star is Born. What do you think of my performance? It was great, right?
1: I loved it. It made me cry a little.
0: That's it. Because it was all about you. That's why I started the song with, you know?
1: What
0: I started with.
1: What did you start it with?
0: Tell me something, girl. Did you come to work early because you got bronchitis? And then at the end, I'm in the deep end, watch as I'm crying, my throat is on fire. That's fun. Yeah. Mm-hmm. You enjoyed it, right?
1: Very funny.
0: Kyla liked that. Hi, Kyla.
2: Hi, how are you?
0: Yeah, fantastic. Can you win this prize, please? Because
2: Wineland's
0: horse trails. They are great. They are wonderful. They do all the horse trails through amazing wine farms. And the one they've chosen to give away on the concept today is the one in Devetsov. It's a beautiful one on horseback. Come on.
2: Oh, you know? Beautiful. Oh, that yes. would be the perfect kind of date for me and my husband.
0: You and your husband deserve
2: really appreciate it.
0: So you can be in each other's company, you know? Oh, it's beautiful. I love it. But win first.
2: I know.
0: Win.
2: Yes.
0: Okay. Don't guess phonetic protection, green IC, Disney, month or comic. Those are all taken and they were all incorrect. I need your unique guesses based on these two single word clues. The first one comes from Cassidy, Jade, Nicholson.
1: Thank you.
0: Yep.
2: Hi, Cassidy.
1: Hi, how are you?
2: I'm good, and you?
1: Yeah, I'm good. My voice is just a little different, but I'm into it.
2: I hear that.
1: Thanks.
2: No, that's good. I'm good.
1: Okay, the word I have for you today is Ned.
2: Mm-hmm. Ned.
1: Ned.
0: Like N-E-D.
1: Like N-E-D.
0: Yeah.
2: N-E-D. Ned. Okay, well, I'm going to go with the guess I wanted to go with initially.
0: Okay.
2: I'm going to go with The Money Heist.
0: The Money Heist. Like the series.
1: Yeah.
2: Yes.
0: I loved that series. That was pretty cool.
1: It was a great series.
0: Like as a foreign language series, it was really, really awesome. Oh, my word. Money Heist. Mm. Sure.
2: I'm hoping so.
0: No. It was cool. Unfortunately, I mean, obviously, heisting money would be wrong.
2: Like
0: the guess. No, I have another word for you.
2: Mm-hmm.
0: Maybe this word will unlock this for you.
2: Yeah.
0: My word to you is Lorax.
2: Lorax?
0: Yeah.
2: Give me 1 second. I'm trying to think because it's not going to go with my money heist.
0: I don't need you to type right now. I need you to think right now. Sorry, I do hear that in the background. So please focus on me.
2: You got me there.
0: I get everybody. I hear everything. Trust me. I'm going to give you a countdown in this, eh? So just come stay with me. I'm very strict on this one. All right. Lorax, go for it. And your guess is?
2: I think I'm going to go with... I actually don't know. Dr. Seuss?
0: Dr. Seuss! I love it. You know, like with the Sam I Am and all that green eggs and ham. And yes, there was the man named Throng, who on the beach he wore a thong. He went around town, he had a big frown, and realized the answer was wrong.
2: Aww.
0: I think that was a limerick. Sorry. There we go. Unfortunately incorrect, but thank you for trying. I appreciate you. Tomorrow is another chance. Wineland's Horse Trails, Devetsov, Vineyard Escape, two people on a horse. What more do you need?
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7: 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That mess, not us. 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And that.
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1: A stationary vehicle on the M3 South at the N2. The left lane is obstructed, no delays though. And another stationary vehicle on the N2 inbound ramp to the M3 South. One lane is obstructed. And in Somerset West at Victoria Road before the N2, there's been an accident. Some roadworks on the N1 outgoing in the left lane on the link to Monte Vista, and on the N7 northbound after Platteklooif, the left lane is closed and you should expect some delays over there. My name is Cassidy Nicholson. If there's anything else you want to let me know about, just tell me on the WhatsApp line. That's 082-945-0940.
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0: Hi, it's Carl Wastey from KFM 94.5. I got your number on our WhatsApp line. How are you doing?
21: I'm writing it down.
0: Fantastic. I'm here with, I know it doesn't sound like it, Cassidy.
22: Hi, Tane.
21: Hello, auntie.
22: You know what? It's okay. I have heard that I sound like a little bit of like a naughty auntie from a bri.
0: You sound like you have mints in your bag.
21: The
0: church, yo, you sound like you whip a nush.
22: Stop. Stop it. Why are
21: you doing it?
0: You sound like you have a kitten heel on right now.
22: Not the kitten heel. Not the kitten heel.
0: Tane, I love you for that. I love you for that. We have songs to choose from. And in the absence of Pietrus, I'll play his track. If you want this song to play after news, just let me know about it. It's All American Rejects with Dirty Little Secret on Flash Drive, KFM 94.5. That's Pietrus' song, but he's sick because, of course, Cassidy. And then...
22: I didn't do anything. Don't do that. Don't blame me.
0: By the way, Cassidy, don't worry.
22: Don't blame
0: I've
22: the
0: I've always
22: auntie.
0: Believed that you are good enough. Or as they say in German... This is my song.

0: And then...
1: Ooh, okay, I've got a fun one.
0: What's your song?
1: It just makes it feel like weekend, man. So it's a song that we know already, Midnight Sun by Zara Larsson, but it's the Pink Panteress remix.
0: Whoa!
1: Yeah. It just makes me feel like weekend.
0: Tane, you've got a couple of options here. You've got All American Rejects. You've got... can I tell you, we got some weird choices here today,
1: which is actually quite cool. Quite fun.
0: But all of them are quite interesting. All American Rejects. You've got Kitschkrieg, Gut Genug, as well as Zara Larsson with the girls' trip version of Midnight Sun. So, what are we thinking, Tane?
2: Okay, so I almost went.
0: Sorry, don't die there. No, your signal dropped. Your signal dropped. We didn't hear what you said.
1: You
0: say
1: can
0: it again.
1: Say Midnight Sun. You can make fun of me all of you, all you want if you want to go Midnight Sun.
0: Go, Tane.
2: Went with Midnight Sun, but I don't like that version, and only because Carl has been, well, we've had this song whole week, and it's like so annoying that it's stuck in my head, so I don't want it in my head anymore, so I'm going with Carl's song.
0: Yes, but the thing is, you know, the great thing about this, Tane, is that the entire Western Cape and beyond will be exposed to the full version. I love you for that. Tane, have a lovely drive home. We appreciate you. It's your flash drive coming up. It finally gets played in its entirety, not just that small bit that you hear on social media. Nope. Kitschkrieg, Blumengarten, and Shirin David, Gut Genug, is coming up. I cannot wait. I'm excited.
1: An accident on the N1 outbound before Monte Vista. All lanes are open. A stationary vehicle on the M3 south at the N2. The left lane is obstructed. Another stationary vehicle on the N2 inbound ramp to the M3 south. One lane obstructed. And in Somerset West at Victoria Road, before the N2, there's been an accident. Some congestion and ramp congestion by that. On the N1 inbound ramp to Brighton, on Nelson Mandela Boulevard outbound, traffic is slow moving at Ruderblum Road. And the N1 outbound is congested between the Foreshore and Brackenfell. My name is Cassidy Nicholson. If there's anything I missed, let me know on the WhatsApp line. That's 082-945-0940.
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4: Court reserves Ramaphosa judgment and Jaden's journey inspires hope. Good afternoon. I'm Karen Annell. We'll know next week whether President Cyril Ramaphosa's bid to halt Parliament's impeachment inquiry will succeed. The Western Cape High Court has reserved judgment on his application to pause the Section 89 proceedings while it reviews the independent panel report that triggered the inquiry. Ramaphosa's lawyer, Advocate Wim Trengove, has argued that Parliament should do whatever it takes to deal with the matter since it's already been 4 years since the impeachment report Ramaphosa is challenging was produced. A Bontheville ward councillor is urging shop owners not to give in to extortion demands. His appeal follows the murder of a Somali spaza shop owner in the area earlier this week. Angus McKenzie says incidents of extortion have resurfaced in recent weeks, with business owners again being targeted.
5: We engaged with the spaza shop owners, informing them and advising them not to pay protection money. And we also increased our patrols on those individuals that were linked to the extortion or possible extortion of spaza shops, as well as visiting a lot of the spaza shops as well.
4: And Bafana Bafana and Mamelodi Sundowns goalkeeper Ronwin Williams says his former teammate Jaden Adams leaves behind a legacy of resilience and hope for young people to aspire to. A private memorial was held for Adams earlier today at Stellenbosch Town Hall, with another to follow now at 5. The 25-year-old was found dead at a Scotia Kloof residence in Cape Town on Saturday. Carlo Peterson has more.
6: Ronwin Williams says while Jaden Adams will be missed, his life must also be celebrated. Williams says Adams' journey to winning the Confederation of African Football Champions League with Mamelodi Sundowns and playing for Bafana Bafana in the FIFA World Cup started with humble beginnings in Clutersville, Stellenbosch.
7: If you look at Jaden's journey, coming from humble beginnings where things are tough, you know, especially from our community, we know how tough it is out there. And for him to make it, for him to play at the biggest stage, at AFCON, at the World Cup, and performing, you know, obviously will give hope and inspire a nation.
6: William says Adams is an example for young people to never give up on their dreams. Carlo Peterson, Eyewitness News in Stellenbosch.
4: Weather-wise, it's a mostly cloudy day across the province tomorrow. Your maximum temperatures, Cape Town and Gerbaud 19, Robertson 18, Golfinia reaches a high of 22 and Beaufort West 23. Recapping your top story at this hour, we'll know next week whether President Cyril Ramaphosa's bid to halt Parliament's impeachment inquiry will succeed.
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0: I'm here with, I know it doesn't sound like it, Cassidy.
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13: Hello, Auntie.
1: You know what? It's okay. I have heard that I sound like a little bit of like a naughty auntie from a bra.
0: You sound like you have mints in your bag.
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0: That's what it is. It's so nice to have you along for the ride till 7 p.m. Yes, and I'm joined by what sounds like Cassidy and is her at the same time.
1: It is me.
0: Yes, it is. You.
1: Yeah.
0: Yes, Cassaniel.
1: Every time I come here.
0: What? You get sick? And have to stay away for 2 days. What? No? No, no, you're back. Don't worry. It's nice to have you back, man.
1: It's nice to be back.
0: I missed you. And remember, you are good enough. And that's why this song's about to play. And you know what? I don't think anybody's heard the song in its entirety. Because all we've been seeing online is the things that I've been sending you.
1: Yes.
0: Like when someone's about to whack a mosquito or a cockroach. Suddenly you hear, you know that...
1: Oh my gosh.
0: I finally get to play it. And if you think you are good enough to play the flash word, get your virtual hand up right now.

0: Rock Anthem, it's perfect for a Thursday to build up to weekend and for your flash drive. My name's Carl, this is Cassidy. We're here till 7 o'clock to make sure you are thoroughly entertained with things like the flash word, which is coming up shortly. 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
1: An accident on the N1 outbound before Monte Vista. All lanes are open. And another one in Somerset West at Victoria Road before the N2. A stationary vehicle on the M3 South at N2. The left lane is obstructed, as well as on the N2 inbound ramp to the M3 South. One lane obstructed. Some congestion on the N1 inbound ramp to Brighton. On Nelson Mandela Boulevard outbound, traffic is slow moving at Rudderblub Road. And you can expect some traffic to be slowing down at the M5 southbound between Pinelands and Kenilworth. My name is Cassidy Nicholson. If I missed anything, let me know on the WhatsApp line. That's 082-945-0940.
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0: Carmen, welcome back.
3: Thank you, and welcome back, Cassidy.
1: Thank you, Carmen.
0: What do you think of the voice, eh? She came back with such
1: the
0: a
1: new
0: flirt-
1: thing I'm trying
0: it's
1: out.
0: A flirtatious voice.
3: I love it.
1: It's hot, great. Eh?
3: Yeah.
0: I mean, not the wheeze afterwards, but like before it was. But imagine someone doing that. Hey? Hey, baby, how you doing?
1: Yeah. Stop. Don't bully me.
0: You're like Smee.
1: Stop that nonsense.
0: Hey? Courage.
1: Yes, yeah. Courage is a good one. I'll take that one.
0: Okay, great. Carmen, there's a new opponent for you. It's Rikus. Rikus, how's that?
4: I'm doing good in you, Carmen.
0: Fantastic. Right, Rikus, travel agent. Tell me, if there's one destination that seems to be hotter than ever right now, what is it?
4: Mauritius and Maldives usually would say the hottest ones, but Japan recently starting to get hotter.
0: Dude, can I tell you something? Right? I've really, really wanted to plan a trip to Japan. The only thing was, is that I was a bit worried about the situation in the world, that I was just a bit apprehensive. But it's good to go now, right? I mean, can I start planning for like end of year or next year?
4: Yes, yes, certainly.
0: And is there a particular city that people are really wanting to go to?
4: Between Tokyo, Osaka, and then also they do a few tours around Japan.
0: That's so cool, man. Okay, Rikus, we must talk. We have to. Carmen, have you ever been to Japan?
3: No.
0: Have you ever been overseas?
3: Yeah, lots of times.
0: Oh, cool. So what's your favorite place to go if you travel?
3: I really enjoyed Germany, but I really, really want to go to Italy one day.
0: Do you just want to go to that one place that has like bottomless bubbly

0: You are going to be fine. Are you ready?
1: I'm ready.
0: All right, 30 seconds on the clock. Your time begins in 3, 2, 1. Let's have some fun. A unit of gold and diamond value.
1: Skip.
0: A glue brand.
1: Print.
0: Something never to be disclosed.
1: Secret.
0: Unable to read and write.
1: Skip.
0: A PhD.
1: Doctor.
0: A unit of gold and diamond value. Time. Woof, they went fast, even for me. Answers. Gold and diamond value, usually carats. It's value. You can call it weight if you want to. Yep. So glue brand is Prit. Secret, spot on there. Unable to read and write would be illiterate. And then a PhD is indeed a doctorate. You did very well. 3 out of 5. You just have to beat that. Carmen, are you ready?
2: I'm ready.
0: Let's do it. 30 seconds. Your time begins in 3, 2, 1. Let's go. Jack Sparrow's occupation.
2: Pirate.
0: A talking bird.
2: Parrot.
0: The E in the country UAE.
2: Emirate.
0: To get something after someone's passing.
2: Pass.
0: The perpetrator.
2: Culprit and inherit.
0: Thank you. That's to get something after someone's passing. Okay. What else do you want to talk about? Anything? Just give me a second. Yo, Rikus, this one, eh? Carmen is hanging on here for dear life. But it's so great to chat to you. And I know you're a travel agent. Do you work for yourself or do you work for a company?
1: I work for a company.
0: Do you want to share so people can go to you, Rikus, and say, aren't you Rikus from the radio? Let's book a trip to Japan. I want to go to Osaka. Where do you work?
1: Corporate company.
0: A corporate company?
1: The big red one.
0: The big red corporate company.
1: No, not the big red corporate company.
0: Yeah, the big one.
1: I'm working for Flight Centre.
0: Then just say it, bro. What's wrong with you? You just represented so beautifully now, and now we can say, I'm looking for Rikus Horn from Flight Centre. I want to book a trip to Osaka. You know, it's good for you as well, brother, but all the best. And I know travel is always tough, but I know that whatever happens in the next couple of months, it's going to be prosperous for you. Thanks for playing.
1: Thank you so much.
0: No problem. Carmen Wurtis. Once again, you're making a habit of this now, aren't you?
2: Yeah, it's nice to chat to you every day.
0: Thank you. You're very, very right. It's very, very good to chat to you. Let's do it again tomorrow. Same time, same space. Have a wonderful balance of your day. Chat again tomorrow. Carmen, is Carmen beatable? That's the question. Why don't you find out tomorrow?
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0: It's the Polytones, Colourful. Always love that song. Vocals from the locals. It is your flash drive, and with Cassidy back, we can get back to normal programming and regular programming with birthday traffic. Who are we featuring today, ma'am?
1: A gentleman by the name of John William Farrell.
0: John William Farrell?
1: Yes.
0: Why didn't you go for John William Farrell? Why did you have to pick Will?
1: I don't know.
0: Did you not know Will? Hey? There's already a Will Young, Will Smith.
1: Stop
0: why not
1: it.
0: Say...
1: Where there's a Will, there's a way.
0: Yes, why didn't you call him John Farrell? Yes.
1: Hey, I don't know. I don't want to tell you how this works.
0: But I think he's the funniest guy on the planet.
1: Yeah, he's 59 today.
0: He doesn't look 59.
1: He looks 72. Sorry. Sorry, John. It comes from love. Or
0: it's so true.
1: He's someone who you're like...
0: Yeah.
1: Damn.
0: Yeah. No. He's got a... He aged in a different way.
1: No, he really did. Just,
0: yeah.
1: But I suppose...
0: He kind of Morgan Freeman in a way. You know what I mean? He stayed like that.
1: But he's so talented. I mean, I can't believe he's the drummer for Red Hot Chili Peppers.
0: I mean, I never thought that was part of his repertoire ever. And here we are. So movie titles from Will Ferrell will be added to this report. Just focus up and then give me a full tally after on the WhatsApp line. EW and Traffic with Pick and Pay before traffic jams and strawberry jam and apricot jam. Think about anything else you'd like to put on your toast and in your trolley at Pick and Pay. Happy thoughts.
1: Regardless of whether it's a hot day in Cape Town or one of those Talladega nights, I'll get you and the whole family home safely so you and your stepbrothers can be saying daddy's home sooner than you think. So... why did you have to say that? Austin Zoolander sent in an update saying that there's an accident that's occurred on Victoria Road in Somerset West before the N2. Oh, now look how Austin powers the WhatsApp line. Thank you for that. Another message in from someone called Barbie. On the R60 at Robertson Road before Overhex Road, there's been an accident. Thank you for that. An accident on the N1 outbound before Monte Vista. All lanes are open. And a stationary vehicle on the N2 inbound ramp to the M3 South. One lane is obstructed over there. And some traffic lights are faulty in Cape Town this afternoon. Now, if you're freaking out because you're stuck at one, take a deep breath. Time to get tough, get hard. Don't worry about the other guys around you and go old school by applying the four-way stop rule. My name is Cassidy Nicholson, your traffic anchorman or your traffic megamind. Whatever you want to call me is fine. Just as long as you keep calling me about those spirited updates, please, any traffic strays will do. That's 082-945-0940.
2: 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I'm checking every cut. 28-day mature rump, racks of lamb, ribeye on the bone. 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
3: 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Net weer jou hoofstorie. 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
4: Good afternoon, I'm Anthony Tosheda. Jaden Adams has been remembered during his memorial service by family, friends and South African football at the Stellenbosch Town Hall. The Bafana Bafana and Mamelodi Sundowns midfielder was found dead at his residence on Saturday, just days after returning home from playing at the FIFA World Cup. Here's Steve Barker, the coach that gave him his start at Stellenbosch.
5: Once he got onto the field, Jaden was free. Jaden just loved the game and he loved to play. He was a type of player that in the change room you wanted him next to you because you felt that you'd never walk alone. Jaden had care, he had love for the people that he was with. He would have your back on the field of play, he would do everything to protect his teammates.
4: Well, the FIFA World Cup will have either Spain or Argentina crowned after Sunday's final. In rugby, it's more of the same for the junior box at the Under-20 World Championship, as coach Kevin Foote has made just three changes from the side who beats the English in the semi-finals. They defend their title against France Saturday evening. At the same time, the senior team will be playing their last home Nations Championship game against Wales in Durban. In cricket, India looking for successive ODI wins over England with the second match underway. While in tennis, Carlos Alcaraz is expected to return to the court for the first time since April at next month's Cincinnati Open. The seven-time Grand Slam champion suffered a wrist injury at the Barcelona Open and has been recovering since. The Masters event runs at the end of August in order to build up match fitness ahead of the US Open title defense. Anthony Tosheda, Eyewitness News Sport.
0: Thanks a lot, Anthony. Let's get on to birthday traffic featuring Will Farrell. It's John William Farrell's birthday today. And let's see if we've got somebody who has figured it out. Hello, Chantal.
6: Hi.
0: Hey. So, Chantal, let's get to know you. What do you do for a living?
6: I do books.
0: You do books. Okay. That's very good. Someone who knows their numbers. However, I'm looking for
6: I'm looking for
0: a number from you, a number of the Will Ferrell movie titles you heard in Cassidy's Traffic. How many?
6: I think it was 10.
0: Is it 10? Say yes. Were there 10?
6: Oh, wonderful.
0: No. Hold on. Cassie's,
6: no,
0: she's got that look on her face. Wait. It's, were there 10?
7: There were 13.
0: Three?
6: I could have been more.
0: Okay.
6: I was driving through a pass, so it was breaking away a little bit.
0: No, that's fine. No, I think
7: okay,
0: 10
7: it's
0: is...
7: my fault.
0: No. It's the signal in the pass.
7: Okay.
0: No, don't worry. But Chantal, here are the movie titles. Go through them. Go for it.
7: Talladega Nights, Step Brothers, Daddy's Home, Zoolander, Austin Powers, Barbie, Get Hard, Old School, The Other Guys, Anchorman, Megamind, Spirited, and Strays.
0: Wow.
7: Yeah.
0: So a lot in there. It's great. Chantal, thank you so much, and please drive safely. Are you on your way home?
6: I'm literally stopping at home now.
0: Okay, lovely. Have a wonderful evening, and thank you for choosing us. We choose you right back.
6: Thank you so much.
0: Lovely. It's Chantal, Will Ferrell's birthday. 13 movies in there, all of which are very watchable. Just every single Will Ferrell movie. I don't think I've ever watched like one that I didn't enjoy or was not in a good state of mind for.
7: Right,
0: all of the
7: right,
0: movies
7: right.
0: are just so
7: yeah.
0: good.
7: You can pop down immediately and just watch it, regardless.
0: Is there one Will Ferrell movie that you go back to all the time?
7: Oh, I don't think so. It just can be any single one.
0: For some reason, I always swing back to Get Hard with Kevin Hart.
7: Okay.
0: I've always gone back there. I think it's just because Kevin Hart, he plays out this like prison scene on the tennis court, man, where he plays a number of different characters. No, he man. No, he man, man. What are you talking, man? That's my girl, man. Like, he does this thing and it's like this, and I'm like, Why did Kevin Hart not win like an Oscar for that one moment, man? We played a multiple characters.
7: Yeah, it's very Kevin Hart.
0: No, Luis. No. He's my man. No, he my man. Look, I got his pocket. That's such a good scene. Oh, happy birthday, Will Ferrell.

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0: It's Boujle G. I Would Lose It All with Jake Isaacs. Vocals from the locals with a UK star thrown in as well. Still ahead is a chance for us to go all the way back with the playlist. It's we're going to throw it back to Vanderlust. That's it. Vanderlust. All the way back. Like with Cassidy being not sick, but recovered, but still have, you know, a little bit remnants of the sickness. I was just thinking about, remember the old remedies? That we used to get. So for us growing up, I know I'm like a little bit older than you, like slightly.
1: Just a decade. Not that much.
0: So, I mean, we used to get those really just those medications by Lennon from our grandparents, you know. Okay. And they used to give us like Leuven's essence and the Royal Fentel. And they used to just chug us down with these things that tasted horrible. But somehow they actually worked, all these traditional remedies. And I think sometimes like a song sounds like one of those old school remedies. That's what Vanderlust is. It's like that Leuven's essence in your mouth.
1: Okay.
0: Sometimes. It just, you go all the way back, then you remember which song was playing when you were sick. And then you're like, ah, there we go. That's the song.
1: Give me an example.
0: Oh, like the songs that are playing.
1: Yeah,
0: sure.
1: Yeah.
0: Okay. This song reminds me of, there was one day where I got like bad flu. And I think, I hope we have this song. Let me just see. Maybe we do. There was a song by Blackstreet. And I think this is probably going to be good. It's just, it reminds me. Here we go. This song reminds me of that time. And for some reason, it reminds me of those old school remedies, which is this track over here. Okay. I'm not sure we ever heard it, but here it is.
2: Gotta take these records off the shelf. Play something special for
0: I think it was my older brother that was jamming this while I was sick in the bed next to him there.

0: I can feel the cloth on my head, you know that. Did you ever get any traditional remedies back
1: in
0: the
1: day? I did.
0: Such as?
1: I had the colic remedy always.
0: The
1: colic remedy. But if it was like traditional, hey, I got the vinegar on the cloth.
0: Yeah, the vinegar on the cloth just to absorb the flu.
1: Exactly. Also, speaking of absorbing,
0: yes,
1: you were going to finely cut a potato and you're going to put that on your forehead to draw the fever.
0: There's to draw it out. Yeah, that's right. Exactly. I had a toothache once.
1: Yeah.
0: And my grandmother crushed cloves for me.
1: You must,
0: to make it all like numb.
1: Exactly. You must suck on a clove or something.
0: But you know, that's the thing. These are these old school remedies that we've experienced. But one of the best old school remedies we ever received was the music. And that's what I need for Vanna Last today. Between 6 and 6:30, you curate, you choose, you take me all the way back. Because music is the remedy. I'm taking it back. And the old
2: school back. This is for my people.
3: My fellow South Africans.
4: Way Steve, like it, like it. So throwback Thursday. I hear lies. I would say bomb funk.
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0: 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With Carl
1: Wastey. 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Well, a song, and throw it all the way back. 0829450940. 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
2: In Somerset West on Main Road, turn off onto the N2. There's been an accident. On the R60 at Robertson Road and Overhex Road, there's been an accident. Please approach with caution. Another accident on the N1 outbound before Monte Vista. All lanes are open. And a stationary vehicle on the N2 inbound ramp to the M3 South. One lane is obstructed. My name is Cassidy Nicholson. If there's anything I missed, let me know on our WhatsApp line, which is 082-945-0940.
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0: Cyndi Lauper, Time After Time. I'm just getting you used to the Vanilla's feeling. Now that I've played a track, you know exactly what to choose. I know you've got a great song to throw us back on the flash drive on KFM 94.5. 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
8: On the R43 in Hermanus Onrus area near Kidbrook intersection, there's been an accident. In Somerset West on Main Road turnoff onto the N2, there's been an accident. On the R60 at Robertson Road before the Overhex Road, there's been an accident. Another accident on the N1 outbound before Monte Vista.

0: and a stationary vehicle on the N2 inbound ramp to the M3 south, where one lane is obstructed. My name is Cassidy Nicholson. If there's anything you want to update me on, let me know on the WhatsApp line. That's 082-945-0940.
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2: Community pushes back against criminals and IDAC to walk the same road as the Scorpions. Good evening. I'm Karen Ann Nell. Bontierville Ward Councillor Angus McKenzie is urging shop owners not to pay protection money as extortion re-emerges in the area. His appeal follows the fatal shooting of a Somali spaza shop owner earlier this week. McKenzie says foreign-owned spaza shops have once again become the main targets of extortionists.
3: And what we've experienced over the last few weeks in Bontierville is that it's primarily been the foreign-owned shops that have been the biggest target of extortion attempts.
2: He says the community has increased patrols and is working closely with spaza shop owners to push back against the criminals. EWN has learned that suspended EMPD Deputy Chief Julius Mkhwanazi may soon face more criminal charges linked to evidence led at the Midlanga Commission. It was alleged at the commission that Mkhwanazi played a role in concealing the murder and disposing of the body of businessman Emmanuel Mbendse. He's also been accused of being the co-conspirator in the 2023 theft of almost 15 million rand worth of precious stones from an apparent in Kilani. The NPA is currently pursuing charges against two people who are suspected to have committed the robbery with him, while charges against a third accused have been withdrawn. And civil society organization Accountability Now has described the investigating directorate against corruption as a pale shadow of the Scorpions. The latter, an anti-corruption and organized crime unit within the National Prosecuting Authority, was officially disbanded in 2009. The organization has called for IDAC to be shut down following renewed tensions with senior police officials. Accountability Now director Paul Hoffman.
4: I'm afraid IDAC is simply a pale shadow of the Scorpions, who were closed down by a simple majority in Parliament. And IDAC is vulnerable to the same fate because of the manner in which Parliament has structured IDAC as a unit within the National Prosecuting Authority.
2: Let's take a final look at tomorrow's temperatures. Cape Town and Gqeberha reach highs of 19, Robertson 18, Kalfinia 22, and Beaufort West reaches a high of 23. And that was a wrap of your Eyewitness News for the day. Have a lovely evening.
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6: It's Vanilla. Let's throw it back. But first, there was a gift delivered on the WhatsApp line to Cassidy. And I think that you need to hear this because you've just returned from an upper respiratory issue. And I'm glad you're back. I know your voice is sounding really good. And this was sent directly to you.
7: How's it car? To celebrate Cassidy's return, for fun and last, please play Barry White. Never, never going to give you up.
6: At least they're never going to give you up.
0: Thank you.
6: He's not going to give you up ever. It doesn't matter what you sound like. Our love for you is unconditional.
0: Okay.
6: That's why the song was chosen for you.
0: Yeah, I get it.
6: Just do this. Oh, babe.
0: Oh, babe.
6: Yep. Yep. It works. It's Barry. Cassidy, I mean Barry.

0: This one is for Cassidy.
1: Cassidy J. Nicholson. That's what it was right there.
2: Anyway, hey, it's finalized time, which means we get a chance to share whatever tracks that we need to share to go all the way back to just kind of relive some of the memories. Whatever they are, send it my way, please.
3: Good afternoon, Mr. Wasty.
2: Yo.
3: All is well. How about for Vanilla's Spin Doctors Two Princes? Thanks. Have a good afternoon.

0: What a session so far, Vanilas. You've taken me all the way back. I appreciate you for that. It's been really good. Banger after banger. Thank you for taking control of the playlist. Remember, tomorrow we leave it to Grandmaster Reddy D. The rest of the week, it is all up to you, and I appreciate that.
1: Hey, Carl.
0: Yo.
1: For Vanilas, why don't you play a little bit of Vanilla Ice, Ice, Ice, baby? Come on, man. Sure, thanks.
0: Anytime.

0: Yo, man, let's get out of here. Word to your mother. 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Nice one. Vanilla, switch the hits at 6 on your flash drive in KFM 94.5. Who's next?
1: I call for Vanilla. Can you please play Blame It on the Rain? Da-da-da-da-da. Blame it on the stars that shine at night. Whatever you do, don't put the blame on you. Blame it on the rain. Yeah, yeah.
0: We still don't know who sang that song, but here's Milli Vanilli.

0: It's a song called Blame It on the Rain and Milli Vanilli. It's your show, Flash Drive, KFM 94.5. I wonder, maybe before you do traffic, do you think I can fit one more song in? Is that fine with you? Is that okay?
1: Yeah,
0: okay, let's hear it. Who's the next DJ?
2: Carl, my man. Good evening. Vanilla. Hit it up. Tupac. But the radio version.
1: What?
0: The radio version of Tupac's Hit 'Em Up, my brother. Do you know what that song would sound like if there were to be like a radio version?
1: I'd love to hear it. Do we have a radio version?
0: I have a Jody version.
1: Okay, let's hear it.
0: So yes, the Tupac you know, but the radio version.
3: I ain't got no...

0: Wow.
1: I almost shouted, "We're losing him," at the end there, because that's how many beeps were there.
2: Wow.
1: Do you know, there was actually, when it came out, there was a radio version. There was a radio version.
2: Don't fib.
1: I listened to radio for all my life, and I recall when Tupac's Hit 'Em Up came out, there was a radio version that came out. It just was, it was interesting. I think either the lyrics were slightly changed, or there were just a couple of just breaths where the expletives were. But yeah.
2: That's a very breathy song then.
1: Yeah, very, you know, just. First off, and your West Side, to we, you claim to be a player, but your wife.
2: Do you know what I think of whenever I hear that song? Those poor backup singers in studio. He's just there, just going at it. And they're just like, make money.
1: That's all they do. Yeah, they were like, yeah. Make money. That's all. Make money. Do we think, you think we're getting paid for this girl? I don't know. This man seems angry. Make money. Make money. Make money. No, are we okay to be here, man? I don't know what's going on.
2: Make money.
1: Can you think, what's Mobb Deep going to think when they hear this song? Oh, my word. What about Biggie? Oh, my goodness.
2: Oh, my God.
1: You know what I'm saying? So, yeah. Hmm. Imagine that. Anyway, I hope that helped. Thank you, Denzel, for asking for it. You know, when I find the pure radio edit, then I'll definitely give it a play, and I'll remember this voice note forever. But that's all I could give you. Was just that's all I could give you. Westside. By the way, this sounds like, you know when you watch The Pit? Same thing.
2: Yeah. First of your in the click you claim. Westside, when we ride, come equipped with game.
1: You claim to be a player, but we bust on bad boy. Like, we're losing him. Trying to see me weak, hearts are ripped. Biggie Smalls and Junior Mafia, some scalpel.
2: Oh, gosh. On the R43 in Hermanus Ornris area near Kidbrook intersection, there's been an accident. In Somerset West on Main Road turnoff onto the N2, there's been an accident. On the R60 at Rondebosch Road before Overhex Road, there's been a serious accident. The road is closed in both directions, so please approach with caution. And lastly, another accident on the N1 outbound before Monte Vista. All lanes are open, but you should expect delays. Some roadworks are still happening on the N7 northbound after Platte Kloof. The left lane is closed. My name is Cassidy Nicholson. If there's anything else you want to add, let me know on the WhatsApp line. That's 082-945-0940.
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0: Jimmy Nevis 7764. He's got a brand new show coming out at the end of the month called Roses and Thorns. I would encourage you to go to Quicket and grab your tickets. He's taken his entire catalog of music. Well, not the entire catalog, but some of the most popular songs, and he's put it into a context where it makes relevance sense in our times now, as well as to what it's supposed to be about. So you're going to hear some really cool songs there. All of the favorites are coming out. Roses and Thorns. Great show coming your way at the end of July. 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

0: 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This is Tweet on the Flash Drive in KFM 94.5. Before we wrap up on the Flash Drive, just one thing that I think you can ask anybody around the dinner table, a little stimulating question that will inspire and get you to know the people around you a little bit more. And I think it's an important time to do so, especially around dinner time or when you're resting after a long day, to get to know the people closest to you. Talking about closest to me, Cassidy, you are here.
1: Yes.
0: And here's a quick question to you. And I know it's not loaded at all. It's just to inspire more people to ask some great questions around a table to get to know each other. So it's simple. What is a mistake that you've made that turned into a blessing? Give it some thought.
1: Okay, I have one. Okay, but you can't think of me different, hey? I started making fun of my mom at parties.
0: Actually, number one, why was your mom at the party?
1: Me and my mom.

0: we were together.
1: Did you and your mom party back in the day?
0: Not like, when I say parties, I mean like we'd go to like dinner parties and stuff.
1: Oh, together. Okay. So
0: no,
1: when you had
0: we
1: had a party,
0: like jolt together.
1: So you used to make fun of your mom.
0: Carl, you've heard my mom speak.
1: I have never. I only hear an angel speaking when I hear your mom speak.
0: Carl, be so serious, dude.
1: All right, D-Money is my homie.
0: Yeah.
1: I only hear the pleasure of her voice.
0: You know when someone says something funny, and then when people find it funny, they repeat it. So my mom would go to, we'd all be cooking or whatever, and she'd eat something, and she'd be like, "This is absolutely off the charts." And then I'd go, "It's off the chart."
1: Okay, so hold on. Were you starting to frame from that mistake of disrespecting your mother in company?
0: 100%.
1: Was that the fuel of Constantia Mom?
0: Yes.
1: And it became a blessing. During 2020, you held the hands of so many people, even till this day.
0: Yeah.
1: People will say, "Oh my word." Like, it's amazing how that character has followed you around.
0: Yeah,
1: it became a whole thing.
0: Exactly.
1: Yeah. Honestly, Constantia Mom has become like the way people remember Friends.
0: Literally.
1: That's power.
0: And you know what the best part is? She's got such a good sense of humor, because if a package arrives at the house, she'll open it and then I'll say, "What? You can't just open my packages." And she goes, "But it's based off me. It's based off me. Sir?"
1: Did you ask for commission?
0: That's a commission.
1: Oh, my word. That's crazy.
0: So, yeah, that's my little...
1: That's beautiful.
0: Yeah.
1: And I think it's a nice way of understanding someone and getting to know them around the dinner table. That's how it is, yes.
0: What's your thing?
1: I have a son. Anyway, have yourself an...
0: Give me a... No, man. Wait. Oh, God. I'm so sorry.
1: I'm kidding. No, I think it was.
0: I heard that. Hey. I have a son.
1: I don't even need to answer the question. Okay, no, I think, sure. You know, I wasn't supposed to use company resources to do my own private stuff, but I did, because there was one day when I was emceeing and someone gave me an email to a program manager at a radio station in Cape Town. And I recall I had done all my admin at this job of mine where I was selling UPSs.
0: Yeah.
1: And I decided to steal away, and I wasn't supposed to. And it was very clear. My boss is very clear to not use any of the company resources for personal.
0: So totally.
1: You can't even call your mom from the phones there. Like, rather take a break, go to like Howard Center or whatever, unless it's a real thing that you need to do. That's completely understandable. So I wasn't really supposed to use company resources in order for me to send an email, but I went ahead and I sent an email to the radio station who gave me an email at this MC gig that I did, and they were broadcasting from there. And that same email, which was, I suppose, a corporate mistake, using corporate resources to send these things, became a blessing, because essentially I was invited for a voice test, which started my journey in radio.
0: How fun.
1: Yeah. So it's not always that bad to use the color printer at work or the email.
0: Do the ends justify the means?
1: I mean, it's been 18 beautiful years being in this industry, and thanks a lot for that email, which started me off on a voice test, which made me a sport presenter, which made me a teen show presenter, and which made me which made KFM 94.5 knock on my door. Yep.
0: That's incredible.
1: And then I made The Switch, which was also the name of the show that I started off as. And it's great because, you know, on the 3rd of October this year, it'll be 10 years at KFM 94.5.
0: Oh, my gosh.
1: Yeah. Crazy, eh?
0: Should I say, as Kevin Hart would say, damn.
1: That's why. Thanks for noticing all the gray in my beard when you saw me today. I appreciate it. It's great to have you back. We're out. Have yourself a remarkably beautiful evening. And you know what? Ask the question around the table to your nearest and dearest. I think you'll find something very special about their narrative, something that you may have not heard before. I will inspire you to ask that. And we'll chat again tomorrow, 3 p.m., Friday edition of The Flash Drive in KF 94.5. Brandon and Yuto up next to entertain you till 10.
0: Okay, I know you haven't heard this in a while. Okay, love you. Bye.
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0: 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It's music by Craig Lucas right here on KFM 94.5. Welcome to the show. This is KFM Nights with Brandon and Yuta. And as always, we're gonna have our little moments between now and 10 o'clock this evening. How's things in the world of what could possibly go wrong today, Bean?
1: You know what? I thought it was okay. I missioned, stepped outside, enjoyed the prom, and then the wind. It was cold. I walked back home thinking, yo, my hands, my feet, everything just feels like ice blocks. I needed the gloves.
0: I think you're living in the twilight zone somewhere down the road here. If you don't know what that's all about, it's been a catastrophic week, or in Yuta's interpretation, a catastrophic week. It was unable to get out of her apartment the Monday, Tuesday. It was the weather that just messed up all the plans. Wednesday, she woke up to her second favorite team being knocked out of the World
1: Cup.
0: Yeah, which is quite funny because the replays are on in the studio right now.
1: I'm not even looking at the screens.
0: And then today, some more bad weather. I'm sure something must give. Something has to give you to that.
1: The only catastrophic part of the week was really the close call of locking myself in my apartment. It's never really happened before, and I was like, oh my gosh, how do you explain this to anyone? But you know, like, the mountain is always there, as I said yesterday, and some days it's cloudy, and then at some point, you know, it shines. And I think that's what today was all about. You know, the sun was out, so 3 days of interesting movements, and a day like this just balances everything out, you know?
0: And she breathes deeply. Yeah, well, we all wait with bated breath that the week doesn't end too crazy. Because 4 days is 4 days now.
1: No, almost
0: the whole week.
1: The cycle ended today.
0: Are you sure?
1: I'm 100% sure.
0: You went in a bad mood some stage of the day today?
1: Yes, because of you, but I'm blocking that out,
0: Let's block it out, yeah. Let's block it out. There's nothing that a song or music can't heal, which what I was trying today.
1: No. So what happened was...
0: And it's nobody's
1: business, really. You always share it, so I'm going to.
0: Okay.
1: So we had one of those therapy sessions, as Brandon likes to dub it, and I was thinking how to spell a specific song. So in his mind, trying to explain to someone how to spell a song involves singing it. No, you know that song, and Andrea Bocelli, no. Like that. Then I was like, but Brandon, that's not helpful because I still don't know how to spell it. And then I ended up having to Google it in my own spelling and then to get the name of the song.
0: When there's a song in your heart, it comes out. Besame. Besame mucho.
1: That's how I was meant to now know
0: that's
1: how to spell
0: that's
1: the word.
0: That's how I thought you would hear it and then spell it.
1: No.
0: Anyway, that you know the drama of the day and we've put it out there, you know. Breathe in. Breathe in, grasshopper.
1: It smells like an episode in Kung Fu Panda.
0: Yes. It's all out. I hope that it's not too stressful on the roads.
1: There's a bit of movement. So on the R43 in the Hermanus Onrus area near Kidbrook intersection, there has been an accident. And Somerset West on Main Road turn off onto the N2, there has also been an accident. And on the R60 at Robertson Road before Overhex Road, unfortunately, there has been a serious crash. The road is closed in both directions, so please approach with caution. Another crash too on the N1 outbound before Monte Vista. All lanes are open, but you can expect delays, so definitely add some extra travel time just in case you are in a rush. Then on your highways on the N2 outbound, traffic is currently slowing down at Bunga Avenue. Then you can expect traffic to be slowing down on the M5 southbound between Pinelands and Kenilworth. Roadworks are also currently underway in the N7 northbound after Platterkloof. The left lane is closed, so you can also expect delays there. Then if you see any traffic lights that are faulty, treat that as a four-way stop. And of course, because you are our eyes and ears, you let us know what else you see happening on the roads on WhatsApp 082-945-0940.
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1: to your favorite song.
0: Before we get there, we'll play you some Alanis Morissette because sometimes life is just ironic. And then, how does this one, Huntrix, was that how you said I must say that?
1: Huntrix, yes. Coolest movie ever.
0: The song's called Golden. I like it. It's KFM.

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0: be some traffic or held up in some awkward spots, we make sure that the music is the best to get you through all of that, eh?
1: Very, very important.
0: Mr. Probs. Well, there's a name.
1: I really sometimes wonder when people decide on who they're going to put out there when they start releasing music and how they get to the name. Because that's not even, that's like Mr. Probs with a Z at the end.
0: It's always been an interesting topic, though, when you, outside of musicians or artists who use their own names, once you start looking into how bands' names came about, it's very, very interesting. One story just pops into my brain now. If you think of Mr. Probs, like what was the thought process there? I want everybody to know that I'm a problem in this industry with such a cool song.
1: I mean, there's also Pitbull.
0: Yeah,
1: Mr. You know, Worldwide.
0: But
1: Armando. But is his name?
0: but you can't also see Pitbull being Chihuahua.
1: Yes, Armando. Christian Perez. It doesn't give the same as Mr. Worldwide.
0: Yeah, no, it doesn't. That's to come with that energy. The band The Eagles, Hotel California. The way their name came about was a complete bakery session. No, seriously, as a group they were out, and they took some time out, and they were in the mountains. Like that was really the story, because I actually spoke with the guy. It was an interview, and the question was, how did the name come about? And he was like, "Yeah, man, you know, we were just, you know, taking some perspective on life, and you know, we were up in the mountains and writing music, and we were smoking a lot of weed, man."
1: Well, clearly.
0: Yeah.
1: But look, when inspiration strikes, why not?
0: We were smoking a lot of weed, and then so I was like, and then we were just looking up in the sky, and there were all the eagles. I mean, you're not going to see eagles flying around at night. Could have been bats.
1: Yeah.
0: But they were gebak, so.
1: Yeah. Like I said, when inspiration strikes,
0: yeah,
1: and the gut says, this is the one, that is the one.
0: Talking about inspiration. Another round of Finish the Lyrics.
1: See your favorite song.
0: And this is a part of the show where you really inspire us, and you've been doing that for the last couple of months now. And we really mean it when we say that you inspire us, because you come here, you put your beautiful voice on the radio for everyone to hear, and you have a good time. And that makes us smile in studio. That we can guarantee you of. Walter came through yesterday with his song that also had a very good story to it.
2: You

0: Ah, our man Walter, all the way from Sierras. And he had such a beautiful story with this song, eh?
1: It started with his girlfriend, which is now his wife. So it was essentially a love declaration live on the radio. And I'm here for that.
0: Love it, love it, love it. It could be you tonight on the WhatsApp line.
1: 082-945-0940.
0: Tell us about your favorite song. We'll do the rest and we'll get you on the radio.
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0: Post Malone right here on KFM 94.5. It is, in fact, KFM Lights with Brandon and Yuta. And again, one of those exciting moments of the show, Yuta.
1: I look forward to this every single day because now we get to be put on with your favorite song and hear the story behind it.
0: And a superstar, as always, our stage here on KFM Night is always filled with the most beautiful voices in the world. That's for sure. If it is your first time to the show, this is why.
2: This is KFM Nights. Up through the night. And we need you to finish the lyrics.
0: And Robin, how are you doing, sir?
3: I'm all right. Thank you, Brandon, and yourself.
1: I love how perky you are, Robin. You're just like, with that statement alone, you're like, you're ready to take on anything and everything.
3: I can take on anything you want, Yuta. You know what I mean?
0: Okay. The reason why Yuta laughed is because when I asked you how you are, the enthusiasm just came through, and my hands and my arms just inadvertently went up in the air, and I was like, oh, okay.
1: Infectious energy.
0: This man is here. He's on a mission this evening.
3: Yes.
0: So, if it is your first time here, Robin is on the call, on the line. He has sent us one of his favorite songs. He will finish the lyrics to this song. So, we'll play a little snippet of the song, and then our man on stage is going to take it from there. Looking forward to it, sir. Are you ready?
3: I'm ready when you are.
0: And here it comes.

0: If you want a lover, I'll do anything you ask me to. And if you want another kind of love, I'll wear a mask for you. If you want a partner, take my hand. If you want to strike me down in anger, here I stand. I'm your man.
1: Robin, it feels like you're trying to say something to someone with that song.
0: I put a lot of feelings into all my songs that I do, you know. Singing is my passion.
2: No, it definitely sounds like that. And, you know, I'm not even going to lie about this right now. If you don't know, that is a Michael Bublé song. I closed my eyes for the sick thing, and I don't know, but don't laugh at me, Robin. I heard Michael Bublé there. Not that you want to sound like him, but just the tone and the pitch was,
0: yes.
2: Sure.
1: You became the song. It felt personal, intimate, emotional.
0: Well, as I say, Yuta, I put all feeling into all my songs, you know.
2: This has been a manic week of Finish the Lyrics. Firstly, the guys have come through this week. They've brought the romance. They've brought the drama. They've brought the love and the feelings. And, Robin, my man.
0: Yes.
2: That was top, sir.
0: Yeah. Love it. Thank you, Brandon. I do appreciate it. Thank you.
2: So you want to come in here while I just catch your breath quickly? I'm going to put my mic off.
1: Look, Robin, I'm just actually in awe by this performance. As we speak, I'm taking it in. It's like one thing, you know, when you have a favorite song and you love it, but it's so different when you just really carry it. And then it's like, as Brandon is saying, you know, when you close your eyes, you start moving along with it. And not too long ago, I saw someone on the way to work and the hands were in the air. The music was probably on blast and they were just having the world of fun, which is the whole point of Finish the Lyrics. So thank you for your presence, your time, your energy. We appreciate it.
0: No, thank you guys as well.
2: We love everything you say. We really do. So here's the other version, not Robin's version. This is the other version. Thanks for your time, sir.
0: Brandon?
2: Yes, sir. You go well.
0: Thank you very much.
2: Thank you.
0: Yeah, you too. Cheers. Bye.

If you want a partner, take my hand. If you want to strike me down in anger, here I stand.

0: 'Cause I'm your man.
1: Sure.
2: The drama. I like this song a lot.
1: No, listen, I think Robin has brought something new to us. It fits in nicely in a particular part of our show. But I don't know about you, if you were listening closely to the lyrics, and maybe this is a lot about Robin's personality, it's quite a naughty song. I mean, if you want me to touch your body, I'll be your doctor.
2: But isn't, to be fair, isn't a lot of Michael Bublé songs like that? Yes, it just has a certain finesse and class to it, so you don't immediately pick it up.
1: You don't pick it up immediately, but
2: you like sweat
1: so
2: off your feet, because it's always a romantic
1: and
2: number with a jazzy feel.
1: It's the way he does it.
2: Yeah.
1: Like, yeah, I'm Michael Bublé, if you want me to be your man.
2: But I'm not going to lie, I've got the lyrics in front of me too, and I'm looking at it, it's like, and if you want a doctor, I'll examine every inch of
1: your body.
2: Yeah, hey.
1: He even says something about a dog on heat. that part actually was, yeah, anyway, sure. Robin.
2: Moving on.
1: Yes, yeah. Thanks for bringing that to us. First time play here on KFM Nights, that's for sure. And you got the ladies in a bit of a tiz here, Robin.
3: Hello, Robin, you're in the hood and you're sounding good.
4: Hi, Brandon and you two, that was great. He was beautiful. He loved
5: you, Robin. That was amazing. Well done.
1: And a message here as well asking, is that Robin man single?
2: We're going to have to wait to see what Robin says.
1: Is that Robin man single? That's how you put it out there. All right. He's got us all flustered. That was Robin's song tonight and his version of Finish the Lyrics.
2: So if you want to play, please do us this favor. Bless us. It's our honor. Dear, you come forward and finish the lyrics to your favorite song. And all you have to do is let us know on WhatsApp what that song is. 082-945-0940.
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0: Are we always ready for you, young KFM 96? The most music to make you feel great. Brandon and you till 10 o'clock with nothing but the best for you. Ah, there you go. Over the past couple of weeks, about this time, we've just kind of touched base with you, brought you up to speed if you were missing out on some of what is the 2026 World Cup.
1: Sure, I feel like that whistle in itself may be a cause of trauma for certain referees, for certain yellow cards and penalties that were overlooked. The FIFA World Cup has been a lot. It's been intense. And 48 teams, knockout rounds, quarterfinals, semifinals, and ultimately Argentina coming on top, beating England yesterday.
0: That on its own was also more drama, more emotions. But what a good game. I must admit, it was a very good game. England kind of had things in control first half, and then they just balled it up, really. They did. I hate to say this, but the better team on the night won. And out of all the controversy, I think last night's game, Argentina proved that they have a place or why they should be in the finals. And I think a lot of people were kind of rooting for England, besides Argentinians, of course.
1: For reasons I feel like that don't need to be stated. but it's exciting nonetheless, you know, like we all started watching from the 11th of June, and here we are just over a month later. And we are days away from the finals, which is happening on the 19th of July at 9 p.m. Spain versus Argentina. And I'm curious to see how this game will go, because Spain had a good game. Argentina showed us their own flair and flavor. They're defending champions. I don't actually know. I think it will be an exciting game to see who's going to win.
0: I think the world hopes it's going to be an exciting game. The last thing you want in a finals of this magnitude is a 1-0. You know, so exciting is going to be like a 3-2, like 5 goals in the finals, everybody coming to it, nerves, just drama and good football. So as a neutral year, well, I'll lie, a neutral leaning a bit more to Spain's side. I am looking forward to an exciting game, though, something that's got everything that a World Cup final should be.
1: I will just add there, has a newbie to the football world. I'm curious to see I hope I'm saying his name correctly. Lamine Yamal.
0: There's his right there.
1: Yeah, yes, I can see. I've been seeing his face. What he's also going to be doing Sunday night. I actually just want to see a penalty shootout, man. You know, like after extra time when the game is done, it's 90 minutes, and then it's still a draw or something, you know, and then they need to do this penalty kick out. That's all I've been excited to see. Yeah. It's a rare occurrence in the World Cup.
0: Well, not really that rare. There were quite a bit for this World Cup. There's a lot of excitement around a penalty shootout, but I think we had one the last World Cup as well.
1: Yeah, I want to see. I'm committed. I've followed through this entire World Cup, so I want the action. I want the intensity.
0: Okay.
1: I want to be at a watch party.
0: Ah, that's where it all goes down, eh? Are you going to, and I must ask for just really, are you going to watch the England-France third for fourth place, or?
1: I just feel like that was a bit deliberate. That was too soon. But yes, you know, I think I need to see who's going to place third, and I'm leaning towards France.
0: Okay.
1: Yes.
0: Well, merci beaucoup for that. All right, that's our little catch-up, and we'll see how it all comes together, because it's been amazing.
1: Mm.
0: And two more games to go. The FIFA World Cup 2026. Some more music on the way right here on KFM.
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0: The song's called Attention. You heard it right here on KFM 94.5. The most music, as always, to make you feel great. And if you just joined us, welcome to the show. Brandon and Yuta with you, as always, till 10 o'clock this evening. Now, sometime today, Yuta asked a very interesting question. And as always, we bring this to you. We get your input. We get your conversation around it. Sometimes even your advice.
1: No, because it's a moment of honesty that's about to be revealed as well. And I speak from experience because I've gone out with a few friends now and then, especially when it comes to brunch and breakfast. And I've been told that I'm boring because when you go out, you're either daring or you're not. You'll either stick to what you know or you'll explore the menu. Now, because of my reluctance to do so, I've said I'm boring. Because if you go out, you must try different things on the menu. Because why would you want to order something you can have at home?
0: But don't you? I mean, I would have expected you to be very daring. Like to try different things.
1: Not when it comes to breakfast and brunch.
0: Okay.
1: Because I don't like egg, you know, like the yolk and it being all over. So... breakfast and brunch involves that main component. You know?
0: So you're saying breakfast and brunch or lunch should always be the same thing. So like you won't have something that you could have for dinner at breakfast.
1: No, I'm all for exploring the menu, but it's just when it comes to breakfast and brunch, then I'm like selective and I opted for the same thing.
0: Okay.
1: Because like I enjoy those things and then I just want to have it all the time.
0: And if it came to dinner, if you were to...
1: Oh, you must treat yourself. If you have a favorite, you'll always maybe have that same thing. But now and then, you know, incorporate something else into the order if you're able to explore the menu. I'm all for that. But it's an interesting conversation to have because some choose to stick to the same thing and others make it a point to explore the menu.
0: Well, then I think I'm the boring one, yeah. And then, I mean, you about exploring. I'm the kind of person that will order the same thing from the same place.
1: Yeah.
0: Always. I don't know if it's a safe thing or maybe if you go...
1: It's a very boring thing to do.
0: No, for sure. like today, for example. Eyes closed. Chicken chow mein, sweet and sour pork, fried rice and spring rolls. Always the same. I never go off it from... Chinese friend there down the road.
1: I can imagine that order was very specific. You didn't even have to think about it, let alone bat the eye.
0: Don't even look at the menu. I'm just like, that's what I want.
1: Okay.
0: So I'm boarding like that. If I'm going to go to an Indian restaurant.
1: Mm-hmm. You will look for the chicken.
0: No, it's mutton salami, done.
1: Oh, okay.
0: Don't need to anything else.
1: Okay.

0: think it's time.
1: It's time to celebrate the beautiful place we call home.
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1: 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Now.

0: We didn't get to see the comets or meteor the last time, so yeah, here's the song, eh? I missed myself up there with that one.
1: This song feels like it's an elevated experience. Like you could be mid and then suddenly you just upgraded to the next floor. Do you know what I mean?
0: It's an interesting song.
1: I like this one a lot.
0: I like it. Some Jason Derulo in there as well. And we also brought you Tyler. She was in there. Talk to me. That's what we asked you a little earlier on KFM Nights. Very interesting question because it's a case of, you know, do you explore or are you just kind of set in your way? And it's an interesting question that Yuta engaged me in this afternoon, actually. And as always, we'll bring it to you.
1: Yes, because we need to know, do you like to explore when you go out to eat in terms of the menu, or do you keep it simple and stick to the same things?
0: We found out that Yuta won't explore in breakfast and lunch.
1: Brunch.
0: Sorry.
1: Clearly.
0: There's a big difference
1: yes,
0: there.
1: Yeah, we can see you don't do the mimosas situation there on the brunch plans.
0: No, certainly not.
1: Yeah.
0: But that she is, she'll take some chances, if you like. She'll explore when it comes to dinner. I am the complete opposite. I will always have the same thing at the same place. So depends on where I'm going. It will always be the same thing.
1: The fact that you stick to the same thing reminds me of the running meme sometimes when you're on a plane and then the air hostess will ask you, chicken
0: or beef?
1: Or beef? Mm. And then you'll just go without a question, chicken.
0: Yeah.
1: Beef. Chicken, beef. And then you look at them like, how could you even ask me this question? It's always the same.
0: I think it's probably about going with what you know. Natasha is kind of similar to where I am, although she explores from other people's plates.
2: Guys, so I definitely like to order the same thing every time, but I am that kind of girl that will say, kan ek jou net proe, dan kan jy myne proe. Because I don't want to be hungry and be disappointed because I don't like what I ordered, but I like to have a taste of someone else's food, and if I do like it, then I'll order that next time. So yeah, I order what I know when I'm hungry because I don't want to be angry and hungry.
1: I was ready to say ach nee, Natasha, but then I listened. I heard you out. And there's method to the madness if you think about it. Taste from someone else's plate, decide whether you like it or not, and then you know take the risk next time. Because the worst thing is when you decide to explore the menu and then you hate your meal. Maybe you thought it was going to be bigger on the plate, the burger, then it's smaller, or there were going to be extra things and then you paid so much and it's not a lot on your plate. Those are extra factors that are taken into account.
0: And it happens. It happens a lot. You got maybe a group of friends and this one day you now decide that you're going to explore a bit, and then you order whatever it is that you're exploring with. And everybody else's plate comes, it looks like a buffet.
1: And it's good.
0: And but then yours is just like, what the hell did I order? You don't want to be that person to change the order. But Natasha's also opening up another can of worms here, another story, because that whole vibe about
1: eating from
0: Biki Prue,
1: yeah,
0: that can start fights.
1: Yes. As Joey says in Friends, Joey doesn't share his food. Don't eat from the people's plates.
0: jump in if you like. We'd like to know, when you go out, do you stick with what you know? Or are you a bit more daring? Do you explore the menu? Let us know the WhatsApp line.
1: 0829450940.
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0: It's KFM 94.5, KFM Access, Brandon and Yuta. And music by Shekinah. Song's called Risk, which is exactly what we wanted to know. Do you take the risk, or are you like me and just a little boring?
1: I was recently reminded that the risk taking is important because it's how you discover new things. You tap into a whole new world. And if you just stick to the same things all the time, how are you going to know what else is out there on that menu?
0: I think you see it. It's there for you to read. And for some of us who are now calling ourselves boring, it's a case of, I like this, I enjoy it, and I haven't been here in a long time, so I'm going to have that. Because
1: I
0: know what I want at that particular point, you know?
1: And the expectation is there already. You know how the chicken is going to melt in your mouth with the flavor, the sauces, how the combo between the rice with the chicken and the something else goes, and you know.
0: I think it's also a case of once bitten, twice shy. When you take that risk, like she kind of says, and you go like, nah, man, I'm never going to. And I've experienced that, so maybe that is where I am with regards to taking a risk.
1: And this is why we had to find out, you know, like, what's your take when it comes to that menu? And I think Melanie would disagree with you, Brandon, because she says she understands how one sticks to what's safe. But she's a food explorer, self-proclaimed. I like this energy. And she adds that it's just a bit sad when you attain something new and it's disappointing. But rather, it's worth it when you find something new that just explodes and you discover a mouth party. That's the best feeling in the world. It's like, how could I have just always gone with the same order the entire time, but then this other menu item has been here and I've just been sleeping on it? I mean, you see it when everyone else's meals are coming from other tables and you just do that little peek and then you're like, you know, what's that? And when you ask what's that, that's when I feel like you need to make the note, yeah, I'm going to try this next time.
0: There's a lot of emotions involved in that. And I've also experienced that when you see plates going to other tables and you go like, you're sitting there, did I just make a mistake now?
1: It's not yours.
0: Can I change my order? What is it about this mouth party that I'm so intrigued by?
1: Yeah.
0: Anyway, let's go. Yeah.
2: I'm rather fussy when I go to restaurants, and generally I like a hot and cold meal. So if it's any meal, if it's a steak and it comes with chips and onion rings, for instance, I'll always order a salad, or I'll actually see which one is the cheaper option. If I have a salad with it and then order a side of chips, if the chips are cheaper, that's where I'll be honest. But I like a hot, cold meal. I must have something hot and I must have something cold, but I like my starch as well. And I generally will go to a restaurant where I know what I want. Going to a new restaurant, that's taking a chance. I look at other people's food to see, that looks all right. But yeah, I don't think I don't like change much. So I'll just go to where I know. And I know if I'm going to Bossa, I'll have the focaccia bread with a rump and rocket salad, hot and cold. Yeah. So, yeah.
0: Makes sense. To each his own, that's for sure.
1: The confidence in that entire delivery of the choices that are made. But, you know, I'm also thinking the benefit of when you know what you want and you don't deviate from said choices is if you're running late and all your other friends or the people that you're meeting are there, you can just simply place your order and say, this is what I want. No ifs, ands, or buts, or worry like, oh, like, just order something, whatever you want, whatever you're having. You don't have to risk making the other person feel disappointed when they were hoping you'd order something else and then you opted for that one dish that they like, no, it's not for me.
0: The balls up is still when their food comes and looks better than yours, even though you know what you want.
1: Yes.
0: Melanie sent in another message saying, taste bud party. So I'm thinking the way she ended off the message saying, you discover a mouth party, maybe a different location.
1: No. I once went to Kapuchka. They are a lovely Indian street food restaurant. It's family owned. And one of their go-to tags is, it's like a mouth explosion. And that's what I'm thinking, Melanie. And then I actually added the taste bud party. I have to back Melanie here.
0: I know.
1: You were going the other way.
0: Exactly.
1: I know. So I was just like, let me.
0: Because I was, where's that place?
1: Let me deviate to the other direction here.
0: All right.
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1: Isn't that how beautiful, the way that the music and that just always works out? It's in sync.
0: Yeah, you know, we find it. We make it happen. So, like that song, Escape, I Can't Escape From You. Claire has come in and said that she's found something new.
1: Oh?
0: And it doesn't seem like she can escape from it because a little earlier we asked you a question. Are you daring when you go out there to a restaurant, or are you like boarding like Brandon Lee and just order the same thing from the same restaurant all the time? You don't even have to. In fact, don't have to order. You walk in there. Don't worry. Sorted. They already know what you got.
1: But that's also the best feeling, you know, when they know this is your standard staple.
0: Yeah, it's six of the one, half a dozen the other, really.
1: Can I make a confession real quick on that one?
0: Yes.
1: So one of my favorite places to visit is Butter. So they have a place in Seapoint and on Loop Street in town. And when I walk in, they know I want a mimosa.
0: Yeah.
1: And it's beautiful.
0: So why didn't you try something else here then?
1: I do. I explore the menu.
0: Oh, okay. So the starter is the mimosa.
1: Yes.
0: Oh.
1: Because when you explore the menu, you have a range of favorites.
0: 3-4 hours later.
1: To cater for the various moods that you want, and then you know which meal will satisfy you the most.
0: No, it's good when the mimosa becomes a samosa, then you know. You know you were exploring.
1: You can never go wrong with mimosas.
0: Claire says...
2: So we just tried this new restaurant in Strand called Like an Asian, and we had the whole mouth explosion experience. It's the best noodles and Asian food that I have tasted in the Western Cape so far, by far.
0: I got a feeling that Claire them just came out of the restaurant.
1: It's so
0: She was like, I'm like...
1: Yes.
0: Just, yeah. Yes. Definitely a mouth explosion.
1: I was wondering the same thing. Or maybe, as Claire was expressing herself, the thoughts came back. The chewing and, yeah, you know, the mouth explosion feeling was coming back to mind.
0: Well, at least now we know how she felt. So,
1: yeah.
0: So that's what the shooting is
1: and
0: all
1: I mean,
0: about.
1: She did. Claire did say it's the best in the Western Cape from what she's tried. And we don't make those statements very easily. So it must be top tier, worth checking out.
0: Now, we don't always take the word of a Karen. I'm playing.
1: Yeah, but you know, like, at least your name, Karen, is a good icebreaker. He's like, can someone be like, do we know a Karen? Yes. Actually, on KFM Nights, we know Karen Smith.
0: Yes.
1: Who says that I always order what I know from the menu, whether Spur or Ocean Basket. My children keep saying I should try something new, but I prefer what I know. Nothing wrong with that.
0: Nothing at all. See, another one in my gang. Us sporting people. Let's do one more, and I want to ask you a question on this one, Yuta.
3: Hi, Brennan and Yuta. So I guess I fall under that boring category. If I'm sitting at a restaurant and I'm paying for a meal, I stick with what I know. I'm not going to get something that I'm not going to enjoy. If you've got something on your plate that looks interesting, I might try it. And if I like it, I'll order it next time. My husband, on the other hand, will try anything. He's eaten crocodile and haggis and black pudding. And those things I won't even try. There's no chance. So just call me boring. Nah, I'm happy with that.
0: Don't worry. Our gang is bigger than theirs. So don't worry about that. So here's a question.
1: Before you ask the question.
0: Okay.
1: Red card to your husband. Because black pudding is a big no-no. If you don't know what it is, please Google black pudding and then decide if that's something that you would eat.
0: There's another term for it, blood pudding.
1: Yeah, it might as well be. It's not. It doesn't even look like dessert.
0: And haggis? Would you eat haggis? So here's the question. You speak about exploring and doing new things. Would you have a nice portion of crocodile thighs?
1: To be honest, I've rather been curious about how that tastes, because from what I've heard from some people, it's like chicken.
0: Yeah.
1: So I'm down. If someone else is willing to let me take a bite, then I will. Because there are certain things that are really out of your comfort zone where it's best if let's take a small bite from this person if they are fine, or you share that particular plate. You know what
0: so
1: I mean?
0: So last question then. If we're somewhere and I order a smiley, would you share it with me?
1: I've seen so many people try that and they say it's good.
0: It's delicious.
1: Sometimes I'm like, I'm gonna try it, and then other times no.
0: Look, if you order a sheep's head and it's not smiling, then send it back. You don't want something frowning at you before you put your mouth in it. You know what I mean? So
1: I'm not gonna comment.
0: I'm just curious to see if because you said that you'd explore. So would you have crocodile? Would you have a smiley?
1: Look, I'm an explorer with limitations when it comes to food, and I'm dead honest here. You know, I'm all for adventure. I will jump off the bridge. I will do the most insane adventure things, right? But when it comes to food, like no fish, I was about
0: to just throw you under this fish. Big bus quickly, because I was going to say you two will go on and on and on and on about exploring, and she does it, and I was going to say, but you won't have sushi, you won't have calamari,
1: vegetarian sushi, fish. Fried calamari. I did try a fish item once because I decided I need to be risky and explore and enjoy a menu in a different way. So that was like kind of my goal maybe for the next 6 months, to overcome my fear of fish and actually indulge in a bit more dishes, because it's an injustice not to enjoy the finer things in life.
0: I think one day I'm going to bring you a nice portion of snook ribs.
1: No, you're pushing it.
0: It's like ribs, yes, like beef ribs, nice it. Big fat portion of snook ribs.
1: No, you're pushing it. I don't want to. The studio smell like the snook ribs.
0: I don't have it here. We can go to the place where they make it. Snook ribs.
1: No, it's okay. You can send me a picture of you enjoying it.
0: All right, listen. Thank you so much for sharing. We love that you're always here. In other news, though, the countdown. Right, there's just 2 days left to nominate. And the countdown for the Cave and Best of the Cave Awards, powered by Yoko. There are only, I'm going to say it again, 2 days left to nominate your favorite. From unforgettable views and must-try eats to the experience that makes the Cape unlike anywhere else. Now's the time to make sure your top picks are recognized as the best of the Cape.
1: Also, fantastic news. 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It's Best Place to Be Seen. 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

0: It's KFM9 with Brandon and Yuta. We call this the Time Tunnel, and that pretty much is
1: the best of the 80s, 90s, and noughties. And tonight it was feeling very glamorous.
0: I know, we were covering it all there, from Fergie to Gwen. I like those two. The Backstreet Boys went there, or Backstreet Men, whichever you prefer. Madonna was expressing herself, and so she is with a brand new offering coming out soon.
1: Her album.
0: Which is great for Madonna. You know, she's like, nobody's going to hold me down. I will express myself.
1: But it's also fun when an artist like Madonna, she constantly evolves. She had the collab with Sabrina Carpenter. Now she's got new music out. You never know what to expect from her. And that's the exciting part.
0: Listen, she's always going to be the material girl, eh? And I think she took some flack over the past couple of years. And maybe it's a case of, there's a song where she goes, I'm Madonna. So you say it, I'll mouth it, you say it.
1: I don't know, I'm just going to go with and say that if you know you have influence when you go by your first name, only one name, Madonna. So if you want more of that, Confessions 2 is out, and it is a 16-track album.
0: Sure. You go, girl. I like that. All right, talking about Madonna, she's brought us a lot. So what we'll do next is bring you a little dose of
1: love songs.
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0: pretty much a host of divas in that love song set there. Yuta, Celine Dion, no introduction needed there. Claire Phillips, right here from Cape Town. And then Jamali, who is known worldwide, but from South Africa.
1: I like this. Women's Month is coming up anyway, so we're starting off strong and nice and early.
0: I didn't even think that far down. But yes, it is, eh? Next month.
1: Mm-hmm.
0: Isn't it just a day, though?
1: No, we have this conversation every year. Technically, I feel like women should be celebrated all year round, but we have one official day,
0: yeah,
1: which
0: day is good. Day is
1: expands
0: okay.
1: into an entire month. And if I'm correct, there are 31 days. Let me check. There are 31 days in August. I shouldn't have doubted myself.
0: So a whole month, you say?
1: Yes.
0: All right. So much to look forward to. A whole month.
1: Mm-hmm.
0: All right, that's okay. We celebrated it, you know, with the ladies in that set there. Some more love songs coming up next.
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0: And it's a true story. I mean, our time together this evening is coming to an end, but we're just a few moments away before we climb into the Friday Night Club. It's a good couple of hours, but it will feel like just a few moments away.
1: I think that's the best couple of hours to count down. Something to look forward to if the week hasn't gone your way. Maybe it's also been a tad bit catastrophic on your side. Then the Friday Night Club is just a good way to shake it all off and have a good time.
0: Yeah, that's what it's about, because we always tell you music is the best antidote. And when she says catastrophic, she's pretty much just talking about her entire week. Shame.
1: Things can change.
0: I feel for you. My heart breaks. For such a tragic week. But, as you said, lots to look forward to. Mm-hmm. We come here with fresh vibes tomorrow. It is the weekend. It's the Friday Night Club. The sun will shine on the mountain.
1: Yes.
0: Or whatever it is.
1: I actually got that from a movie, to be honest. Okay. I've been using it. I can't recall what it was, but it just said that. You know where I got it from? From Al, which is the series giving you insight to Al Woods of Legally Blonde. Mm-hmm. One of the people in there just said that her mom always reminds her that they go to a mountain, the lookout spot. And the mountain's always there, and some days it's cloudy, and when the clouds are gone, then there's the mountain in all of its awe and beauty. A good principle when you think about life and catastrophic weeks.
0: Well, we certainly hope that the clouds dissipate from your mountaintop for tomorrow. All right, thanks again for being the biggest part of the show. We'll see you again tomorrow, because for now,
1: we gotta go.
2: Oh my word, Natasha. Girl, I just got my nails done, and guess who I saw with... Insufficient airtime.
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